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Your financial generous gifts are the reason Life Songs is here. And not only are we here, God's using Life Songs to reach people for Him. People like Jessica, here's what she has to say. Life Songs is like an old friend. First of all, old. But she says, you guys have been there through it all, the highs and the lows and everything in between. Thank you for your faithfulness, your obedience in spreading God's word. You've prayed with me and reminded me that I don't have to carry it all. I can give it to Him and lay it all down at His feet. You make a difference in my life. You hear that? You make a difference in Jessica's life, giving her that constant companionship and reminders that God's got her. God's got you too. And I know He's got the ministry of Life Songs. Would you allow Him to use you as part of the provision for it with your best gift right now at lifesongs.com? Hands up!

0: 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And honey never spoils. 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

0: 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A reminder, sacrifice for people and things that we love looks different for everyone. Take Brooke.
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There are certain things about life in Southeast Louisiana that just kind of seem always the case. Like, we're always going to have high humidity, and there's always going to be someone who believes they can fix whatever is wrong with the saints. Well, one of the real truths is that God is good all the time. 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Hey, I'm Josh from the Life Songs Morning Show, and we are in the middle of our Fall Share-a-thon, which is the biggest fundraiser of the year for this ministry. Without success here, there is no future for Life Songs. 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

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And you hear me when I call crying. And you fix me when I'm broke, right?

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0: 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Really enjoy listening to you guys every day. It's very uplifting.
1: God is good all the time.
2: 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I love live songs. I listen to it every day. I couldn't go without it.

0: Hi, my name's Stephanie. I found out about Live Songs one night hanging out with my sister. She had it on in the car, and at that time I was going through some serious depression. It seemed like every song they played spoke to exactly what I was going through, and it inspired me to dig deeper in my faith. Live Songs is close to my heart for that very reason. God is good all the time.
1: Stephanie hit the nail right on the head, right? Like, God provides hope through the songs we hear on Life Songs, reminds us that we're not alone, reminds us that we've got friends through the people we hear on Life Songs. Thank you so much for sharing your heart, Stephanie. Appreciate that. And thank you so much to everyone who is currently giving to this ministry, because we are listener supported, and it is through your giving that we're able to continue broadcasting, which is why we're having our share-a-thon right now. 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The good news is we don't do it alone. We do it all together. 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For most of us, it's dozens. Whatever you can do, I'm asking you to do it right now. If you're listening and you hear the need that we have, and God has equipped you to provide anything at all, then you have an opportunity to do some real good right now. 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

Hey, it's Libby from Middays on Uplifting Life Songs. And as the calendar turns to October, does it look any less full or busy on your end? 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

God is good. All the time uplifting life songs. Julie here. And we talk a lot about how music changes lives, but I want you to hear exactly what that looks like. Brandy reached out to us and shared her story. She said, I had 7 years clean, and I thought it would be a good idea to have a glass of wine, which turned into a full-blown addiction again. I was completely broken, and I turned to life songs and haven't changed it since. 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

I am Julie. Thank you for listening to Life Songs. When God uses a song or a spoken word on Life Songs to completely turn someone's day or life around, it reminds us why we do this. 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

My name is Heather. First time I ever found Life Songs, I think I was living in Thibodaux. I remember just like turning on the radio, trying to find something. And y'all actually gave me a challenge for like a month, listen to nothing but Christian music. And it would make your like driving better. I had a little bit of road rage. So I did it. And I've been listening to Life Songs ever since.

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Right now, we are in the middle of Share-a-thon, and oh my gosh, it has already been so amazing so far. 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

Hey, it's Libby from Middays on Uplifting Life Songs, and our fall fundraiser we call Share-a-thon continues, which means you are still needed. Your financial generous gifts are the reason Life Songs is here. And not only are we here, God's using Life Songs to reach people for Him. People like Jessica, here's what she has to say. Life Songs is like an old friend. First of all, old. But she says, you guys have been there through it all, the highs and the lows and everything in between. Thank you for your faithfulness, your obedience in spreading God's word. You've prayed with me and reminded me that I don't have to carry it all. I can give it to Him and lay it all down at His feet. You make a difference in my life. You hear that? You make a difference in Jessica's life, giving her that constant companionship and reminders that God's got her. God's got you too. And I know He's got the ministry of Life Songs. Would you allow Him to use you as part of the provision for it with your best gift right now at lifesongs.com?

breaks, and lightning is hotter than the surface of the sun. But so is the parking lot outside Trader Joe's. 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

0: Hey, I'm Josh from the Life Songs Morning Show, and again, I just want to say a huge word of thanks to everyone who is giving so sacrificially to Life Songs. A reminder, sacrifice for people and things that we love looks different for everyone. Take Brooke.
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There are certain things about life in Southeast Louisiana that just kind of seem always the case. Like, we're always going to have high humidity, and there's always going to be someone who believes they can fix whatever is wrong with the Saints. Well, one of the real truths is that God is good all the time. That's something that we get to share every day on listener-funded Life Songs, and that happens because of you. Hey, I'm Josh from the Life Songs Morning Show, and we are in the middle of our Fall Share-a-thon, which is the biggest fundraiser of the year for this ministry. Without success here, there is no future for Life Songs. 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

0: I love life songs. 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
1: God is good all the time. 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

0: Hi, my name's Stephanie. I found out about Live Songs one night hanging out with my sister. She had it on in the car, and at that time I was going through some serious depression. It seemed like every song they played spoke to exactly what I was going through, and it inspired me to dig deeper in my faith. Live Songs is close to my heart for that very reason. God is good all the time.
1: Stephanie hit the nail right on the head, right? Like, God provides hope through the songs we hear on Life Songs, reminds us that we're not alone, reminds us that we've got friends through the people we hear on Life Songs. Thank you so much for sharing your heart, Stephanie. Appreciate that. And thank you so much to everyone who is currently giving to this ministry, because we are listener supported, and it is through your giving that we're able to continue broadcasting, which is why we're having our share-a-thon right now. 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And that's a lot. The good news is we don't do it alone. 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
1: Sometimes

Hey, it's Libby from Middays on Uplifting Life Songs. 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These all signify the arrival of fall. 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It's coming. 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Life Songs. 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

Fun facts. In the Middle Ages, people believed wearing emeralds improved memory. Oh, and there's a museum in Massachusetts just for bad art. When you give to Life Songs, you share God's love with a hurting world. Thank you.

God is good. All the time, uplifting life songs. Julie here. And we talk a lot about how music changes lives, but I want you to hear exactly what that looks like. Brandy reached out to us and shared her story. She said, I had 7 years clean, and I thought it would be a good idea to have a glass of wine, which turned into a full-blown addiction again. I was completely broken, and I turned to life songs and haven't changed it since. Life songs gave me the courage to turn back to God, and I now have 3 years clean again. Then she added, God is the only way, and He truly is good all the time. 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
1: This is Michael. I work over here at Nolan Sports in Hammond. 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I kid you not. The customers come in, and they're like, I can't believe y'all are playing Christian music in the store. And we're like, yeah, of course. So many people, it's just so uplifting to listen to it all day. We don't even turn the radio off. It stays on 24 hours a day, 7 days a week, all the time.

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When God uses a song or a spoken word on Life Songs to completely turn someone's day or life around, it reminds us why we do this. 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

Hey, it's Libby from Middays on Uplifting Life Songs, and our fall fundraiser we call Share-a-thon continues, which means you are still needed. Your financial generous gifts are the reason Life Songs is here. And not only are we here, God's using Life Songs to reach people for Him. People like Jessica, here's what she has to say. Life Songs is like an old friend. First of all, old. But she says, you guys have been there through it all, the highs and the lows and everything in between. Thank you for your faithfulness, your obedience in spreading God's word. You've prayed with me and reminded me that I don't have to carry it all. I can give it to Him and lay it all down at His feet. You make a difference in my life. You hear that? You make a difference in Jessica's life, giving her that constant companionship and reminders that God's got her. God's got you too. And I know He's got the ministry of Life Songs. Would you allow Him to use you as part of the provision for it with your best gift right now at lifesongs.com?

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0: Hey, I'm Josh from the Life Songs Morning Show, and again, I just want to say a huge word of thanks to everyone who is giving so sacrificially to Life Songs. A reminder, sacrifice for people and things that we love looks different for everyone. 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

There are certain things about life in Southeast Louisiana that just kind of seem always the case. Like, we're always going to have high humidity, and there's always going to be someone who believes they can fix whatever is wrong with the Saints. Well, one of the real truths is that God is good all the time. 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

0: Hi, my name's Stephanie. I found out about Live Songs one night hanging out with my sister. She had it on in the car, and at that time I was going through some serious depression. It seemed like every song they played spoke to exactly what I was going through, and it inspired me to dig deeper in my faith. Live Songs is close to my heart for that very reason. God is good all the time.
1: Stephanie hit the nail right on the head, right? Like, God provides hope through the songs we hear on Life Songs, reminds us that we're not alone, reminds us that we've got friends through the people we hear on Life Songs. Thank you so much for sharing your heart, Stephanie. Appreciate that. And thank you so much to everyone who is currently giving to this ministry, because we are listener supported, and it is through your giving that we're able to continue broadcasting, which is why we're having our share-a-thon right now. Our fall share-a-thon is a time where we must raise all the necessary money for the next 6 months of operating Life Songs. And that's a lot. The good news is we don't do it alone. We do it all together. 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For most of us, it's dozens. Whatever you can do, I'm asking you to do it right now. If you're listening and you hear the need that we have, and God has equipped you to provide anything at all, then you have an opportunity to do some real good right now. 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We just send you a link, and then you can give through that. But again, the quickest way to be a difference maker right now, to hold up this ministry that means so much to so many of us, is to call 855-816-8581.

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1: Hey, it's Libby from Middays on Uplifting Life Songs. 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
1: 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Uplifting life.

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All the time, uplifting life songs. Julie here. And we talk a lot about how music changes lives, but I want you to hear exactly what that looks like. Brandy reached out to us and shared her story. She said, I had 7 years clean, and I thought it would be a good idea to have a glass of wine, which turned into a full-blown addiction again. I was completely broken, and I turned to life songs and haven't changed it since. Life songs gave me the courage to turn back to God, and I now have 3 years clean again. 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

I am Julie. Thank you for listening to Life Songs. 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

0: 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NASA's spacesuits cost about $12 million each. And in 1969, the Apollo 11 astronauts had to go through customs after returning from the moon.
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Hey, it's Libby from Middays on Uplifting Life Songs, and our fall fundraiser we call Share-a-thon continues, which means you are still needed. Your financial generous gifts are the reason Life Songs is here. And not only are we here, God's using Life Songs to reach people for Him. People like Jessica, here's what she has to say. Life Songs is like an old friend. First of all, old. But she says, you guys have been there through it all, the highs and the lows and everything in between. Thank you for your faithfulness, your obedience in spreading God's word. You've prayed with me and reminded me that I don't have to carry it all. I can give it to Him and lay it all down at His feet. You make a difference in my life. You hear that? You make a difference in Jessica's life, giving her that constant companionship and reminders that God's got her. God's got you too. And I know He's got the ministry of Life Songs. Would you allow Him to use you as part of the provision for it with your best gift right now at lifesongs.com?

0: 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Uplifting life songs.
1: 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Thank y'all for always being a blessing. 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So thank you so much.

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1: 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And as she has experienced that in his life, the things that we talk about in this book, his presence, his peace, his provision, his protection, his healing, all those things herself, you can't guarantee the results. And if you can get that in your kids, it's not going to protect them from all that, but I think it's going to see them through it.
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There are certain things about life in Southeast Louisiana that just kind of seem always the case. Like, we're always going to have high humidity, and there's always going to be someone who believes they can fix whatever is wrong with the Saints. Well, one of the real truths is that God is good all the time. 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Hey, I'm Josh from the Life Songs Morning Show, and we are in the middle of our Fall Share-a-thon, which is the biggest fundraiser of the year for this ministry. Without success here, there is no future for Life Songs. 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

0: Hi, my name's Stephanie. I found out about Live Songs one night hanging out with my sister. She had it on in the car, and at that time I was going through some serious depression. It seemed like every song they played spoke to exactly what I was going through, and it inspired me to dig deeper in my faith. Live Songs is close to my heart for that very reason. God is good all the time.
1: Stephanie hit the nail right on the head, right? Like, God provides hope through the songs we hear on Life Songs, reminds us that we're not alone, reminds us that we've got friends through the people we hear on Life Songs. Thank you so much for sharing your heart, Stephanie. Appreciate that. 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And that's a lot. The good news is we don't do it alone. 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

Hey, it's Libby from Middays on Uplifting Life Songs. And as the calendar turns to October, does it look any less full or busy on your end? 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Football, school activities, of course, pumpkin spice. These all signify the arrival of fall. And maybe you can feel it in the air. 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It's coming. 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What helps you hold on to that hope, no matter what the season of life may be? Life Songs. 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

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All the time uplifting life songs. Julie here. And we talk a lot about how music changes lives, but I want you to hear exactly what that looks like. Brandy reached out to us and shared her story. She said, I had 7 years clean, and I thought it would be a good idea to have a glass of wine, which turned into a full-blown addiction again. I was completely broken, and I turned to life songs and haven't changed it since. 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

I am Julie. Thank you for listening to Life Songs. 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
1: And let me say this, guys, as I'm dealing with kids who hear other kids talk about their parents, and they're coming back with parental resentments and complaints.
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1: If you want to prevent that, then you tell them it was a bad day and you're sorry. You both had a bad day and you commiserate together. And you apologize for the fact that you didn't do any better job than them of regulating your own emotions. But I think the thing that I think about more than the list, because I know I'm a list person too, I am learning to get out of the list, and this is part of dialectical behavioral therapy and mindfulness, and that is being present. Mm-hmm. It grounds people, and I am learning that in the midst of the frenzy of the shorts, what's more important is my presence than how we look to the school, how he looks in the midst of this.
2: More at familyminute.org.
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Fleur de Lis or Magnolias, we're flying a God is good all the time flag. You belong here. Uplifting life songs.

0: Hey, it's Libby from Middays on Uplifting Life Songs, and our fall fundraiser we call Share-a-thon continues, which means you are still needed. Your financial generous gifts are the reason Life Songs is here. And not only are we here, God's using Life Songs to reach people for Him. People like Jessica, here's what she has to say. Life Songs is like an old friend. First of all, old. But she says, you guys have been there through it all, the highs and the lows and everything in between. Thank you for your faithfulness, your obedience in spreading God's word. You've prayed with me and reminded me that I don't have to carry it all. I can give it to Him and lay it all down at His feet. You make a difference in my life. You hear that? You make a difference in Jessica's life, giving her that constant companionship and reminders that God's got her. God's got you too. And I know He's got the ministry of Life Songs. Would you allow Him to use you as part of the provision for it with your best gift right now at lifesongs.com?
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1: This is Alice. I just wanted to thank you. It reminds us that God is with us. God bless you and God bless Life Songs. Y'all bless me every day.

0: Hey, I'm Josh from the Life Songs Morning Show, and again, I just want to say a huge word of thanks to everyone who is giving so sacrificially to Life Songs. A reminder, sacrifice for people and things that we love looks different for everyone. Take Brooke.
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0: There are certain things about life in Southeast Louisiana that just kind of seem always the case. 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

0: Hi, my name's Stephanie. I found out about Live Songs one night hanging out with my sister. She had it on in the car, and at that time I was going through some serious depression. It seemed like every song they played spoke to exactly what I was going through, and it inspired me to dig deeper in my faith. Live Songs is close to my heart for that very reason. God is good all the time.
1: Stephanie hit the nail right on the head, right? Like, God provides hope through the songs we hear on Life Songs, reminds us that we're not alone, reminds us that we've got friends through the people we hear on Life Songs. Thank you so much for sharing your heart, Stephanie. Appreciate that. And thank you so much to everyone who is currently giving to this ministry, because we are listener supported, and it is through your giving that we're able to continue broadcasting, which is why we're having our share-a-thon right now. Our fall share-a-thon is a time where we must raise all the necessary money for the next 6 months of operating Life Songs. And that's a lot. The good news is we don't do it alone. 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And for some people, that's a tremendous amount of money, thousands of dollars. For most of us, it's dozens. Whatever you can do, I'm asking you to do it right now. 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But again, the quickest way to be a difference maker right now, to hold up this ministry that means so much to so many of us, is to call 855-816-8581.

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Hey, it's Libby from Middays on Uplifting Life Songs. And as the calendar turns to October, does it look any less full or busy on your end? 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These all signify the arrival of fall. And maybe you can feel it in the air. Maybe you just really want to feel it in the air. It's coming. 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What helps you hold on to that hope, no matter what the season of life may be? Life Songs. 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
1: 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We love you guys.
2: 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We love Life Songs so much. It gives us a heart and puts a little smile on our face every single time.

0: On the night you're falling all to pieces, you can bring your lonely heart to Jesus. What if I told you that I believe it?
1: God is good. All the time, uplifting life songs. Julie here. And we talk a lot about how music changes lives, but I want you to hear exactly what that looks like. Brandy reached out to us and shared her story. She said, I had 7 years clean, and I thought it would be a good idea to have a glass of wine, which turned into a full-blown addiction again. I was completely broken, and I turned to life songs and haven't changed it since. 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

0: this is Chantel. Good morning. I listen to you, like, literally every morning. You, like, bring so much joy to my heart. It gets my day pumped and started, so I appreciate you.
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Shout out to my buddy Ron, who supports Life Songs. Hey, good morning. I'm Josh. It's the Life Songs morning show. And Ron is up and at him like every single morning, listening to Life Songs and going for a run. 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

Psalm 37, verse 26 says, "They are always generous and lend freely. Their children will be a blessing." It's a sweet reminder of the type of people that God calls us to be. Good morning, Ham Josh. That was the Life Song's uplifting word for today. And we've posted that up, and it's easy for anyone to share, so you can spread God's word each and every day with Life Songs. Also, you'll notice on our Facebook and our Instagram, a bunch of posts about supporting this ministry, because we're in the middle of Fall Share-a-thon. I say middle, we're closing in on the end, and we need you to cross the finish line. Will you give this morning, first thing, on a thankful Thursday? 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
0: 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Hey, good morning. I'm Josh. Happy Thankful Thursday. It's going to be a great day, a day we're going to celebrate God providing. 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
1: Good morning, Josh. It's Lisa Miller. I'm headed to work, and it's just one of those, I want to go back to bed mornings. But I love you guys. You always give me hope.

Today's Life Songs prayer school of the day is St. Matthew the Apostle in River Ridge, the Crusaders. Liz says, please pray for a great year filled with learning and growing in God's love. Father, we ask that it would be a great year for all the students as they learn, as they grow, as they get to know you better at St. Matthew the Apostle in River Ridge. Amen. We love praying for our schools and want to pray for yours. 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
1: 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You thought this song
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We've made it easy to give. We just need you to be the difference maker this morning. And thank you.

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1: That was Leanna Crawford with I Know a Place on Uplifting Life Songs. Good morning, Ham Josh. It's 5:57 and it is warm and muggy outside. There's a kind of a southerly breeze. The air is definitely humid and we are looking to see quite a bit of rain in the forecast over the next 4 to 5 days. So we'll keep those umbrellas handy. Today we'll still see some sunshine though. This morning or overnight at lifesongs.com, Celeste went and gave a wonderful, generous gift of $100 to the Ministry of Life Songs. She is serving as inspiration this morning for us as we begin this day because Celeste heard there was a need and she responded. And I'm so grateful for that. In fact, this Thankful Thursday, the first thing I'm thankful for is God using Celeste for the Ministry of Life Songs. And she said this, "Thanks, Life Songs. I'm encouraged daily. I love the evening teaching ministries followed with worship and praise music to end my day. Keep shining the light of God's love and faithfulness." We're going to do our best, Celeste, and that's because you are the essential part of the Ministry of Life Songs. We're going to get into a fun day of fundraising on Uplifting Life Songs with our Fall Share-a-thon. But as we roll into this morning, let's start it off with a little time of worship through prayer. God, thank you so much for waking us up today. Thank you for the pumpkin spice creamer in my coffee and for already moments of laughter here at the station as we get our chairs situated as we prepare for the day ahead of us. God, we don't know what today holds, but we are already grateful. We're grateful for the past, we're grateful for this morning, and we're hopeful for the future that you provide for the Ministry of Life Songs. We ask that you would give me and Julie the words to speak this morning, that you would fill us with energy and hope and excitement, and that you would just move over everyone who listens and hears the need for help today, that their hearts would be tender to the need, that they would be willing to answer that call by making a call. It's in Jesus' name we pray. Amen. Thanks for waking up. Thanks for praying with me this morning. Thanks for starting your day on Life Songs. If you've already given, you know the drill with Fall Share-a-thon. 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
1: Sometimes I'll start a sentence and I don't even know where it's going. I just hope I find it along the way.
0: Sharing hope even before the coffee kicks in.
1: Do I need to be liked? Absolutely not. I like to be liked. I enjoy being liked. I have to be liked. But it's not like this compulsive need to be liked, like my need to be praised.
0: Get up and uplifted.
2: Good morning, Julie.
3: Good morning, Josh.
2: I feel like there are really two type of people in our world. People who think The Office is the funniest show in the history of television, and people for whom The Office gives literal hives. I'm a hives person.
3: Are you really?
2: I am. I think it's marvelous. I think it's brilliant.
3: Mm-hmm.
2: But having worked in an office with those people.
3: Stop it. Not here. You've worked somewhere else in your life, right?
2: No, here I'm the Dwight of our office, and I'm very well aware of that. But yeah, good morning. It is Thankful Thursday, 5 minutes after 6 o'clock. It's warm and humid outside. We're going to see some passing showers today, but still some sunshine. And really the brightest spot of this day is going to be you when you join the family of Life Songs, because it is Share-a-thon on Life Songs, our time of fundraising. We are listener funded as a ministry, have been since the beginning of Life Songs, 1979, yes. 47 years ago. This ministry was born, and since then, generations have been impacted for Life Song or for Jesus, and it's awesome to be a part of.
3: Mm-hmm.
2: Cannot wait to see what God is going to do today. I'm grateful to be here with you, Julie.
3: Yeah, same. It is Thursday.
2: Yeah.
3: Thankful Thursday.
2: Ooh, get this. 8 weeks from today.
3: No.
2: Is Thanksgiving.
3: That's not true.
2: Exactly 8 weeks from today. So I think we have to start thawing the turkey. It's a really big turkey. Can you believe that?
3: No.
2: Like 8 weeks until Thanksgiving. That's going to go so fast.
3: I'll believe it when our highs are not in the 90s.
2: Right.
3: I'll start to believe that.
2: For real. This morning, we are so excited to invite you to join this family of Life Songs. And when you call and when you give, I just want to put this in there too. Let us know what you're thankful for, because
3: mm-hmm.
2: it's Thankful Thursday. And when we start listing what we're grateful for, like I feel like we're like the Grinch, our heart gets bigger, you know? And not that I'm calling us the Grinch, because I don't think the Life Songs family is like the Grinch. It's just, you know, our heart gets bigger.
3: It's just what happens.
2: Yeah. want to say thank you to Celeste, who gave online last night at lifesongs.com. Thank you so much for that. And she had some very encouraging words that she shared, too, about how God uses the late night ministries in a time of worship to help her settle down in the evening and to focus on Jesus as she goes to bed. I often will just have like some Life Songs worship music on and at night, and just kind of not to put me to sleep, but to just make sure that my heart and brain are focused.
3: Yeah.
2: Because I know that it's like 4 hours until I have to get up.
3: So get a jump start.
2: Yeah.
3: But look, we really are so thankful.
2: Mm-hmm.
3: I'm looking at this number right now, Josh, and 809 people have already given.
2: 809 people.
3: Yes, toward this fall Share-a-thon goal. Thank you so much. That's people who give monthly. That is people who gave before Share-a-thon. That's people who have given in the last few days during Share-a-thon, keeping this ministry going strong in Southeast Louisiana. Thank you so much. This ministry of Life Songs would not exist without you.
2: That's absolutely incredible. But while we have over 800 friends currently giving to Life Songs, it looks like that number, we're going to need a few hundred more.
3: Mm-hmm.
2: So the total Share-a-thon goal, we've been very open about this, and it's not just a goal. It's like the bare minimum that we have to raise mm-hmm. is $255,000. But thank you to those over 800 friends who are already giving. What is the need now? From $255,000, we're talking over $250,000. What's left that needs to be raised?
3: Just over 58,000.
2: Oh my goodness.
3: Yes, 77% of the way there. Really amazing.
2: That's absolutely incredible.
3: Yes, so incredible. We're so thankful, so overwhelmed by your generosity. But, you know, $58,000 is not pocket change.
2: Nope.
3: It is going to take several more hundred people calling in and giving. It's going to take at least 300 people calling in and giving for us to reach this Share-a-thon goal. And that's you giving your best gift, whatever that may be.
2: It could be $50, could be $1,000. 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

0: mouths during Share-a-thon is absolutely phenomenal. How you guys think up everything that you have to say has to be spirit-driven. Obviously, the human side is like, oh, we've got so much more to raise, and how are we going to do this, and how are we going to hit these goals, and what can we say next to get people to give? That battle is really, really, really taxing, tiring, and wearing. I was just praying so hard for you guys, for the words to say and the testimonies to share and the stories to tell and the mindset to continue trusting and believing. And you were all just absolutely phenomenal. Just very, very, very well done. And thank you, Jesus, for all of you. You were just all amazing. And I'm just so grateful.
1: That is our sweet, kind friend, Greg, who lives over in England, and obviously, and has gotten connected to Life Songs throughout the years and has become an incredibly faithful and generous supporter. Mm-hmm. He even flew over the Atlantic Ocean to come visit us one time and has plans to do it again. And our first call this morning, Julie, talking with Vance on the phone just a few minutes ago, was Greg. Mm-hmm. Greg already supports Life Songs, gives monthly, and he wanted to give a little bit more. And so he's adding another Team Spirit membership to his incredible support of the ministry. $30 a month added on to what he was already given monthly. And Greg, we are so encouraged by you constantly. We're praying for you. I know you're going through it right now. And I'm just so glad that God put us all together as a family. But thank you so much, Greg. And shout out to Miss Cheryl, who also called this morning, also a Team Spirit member.
2: Yes.
1: We're so grateful. A Team Spirit member is someone who gives $1 a day or $30 a month, and that's actually kind of the most popular gift that we get here at the Ministry of Life Songs. That $1 a day just, I think, clicks with a lot of folks.
2: Yeah.
1: And we call it being a Team Spirit member. And we actually have a special thank you gift that we send to our Team Spirit members. This fall, you'll be getting a brand new Life Songs throw blanket.
2: Yes.
1: That is so cute. Kind of like a blue color with some like fall pattern to it.
2: And
1: does it say God is good all the time on it?
2: It does.
1: Yeah. So who was it, Katie that designed
2: Katie,
1: it?
2: Katie, yeah. Our new office assistant designed that. And
1: it's lovely.
2: Amazing. It's amazing.
1: Can't wait to get mine and fight my kids for it because they steal all of my blankets.
2: Yep.
1: They do. So if being a Team Spirit member is something that would be doable for you, $30 a month, which is a commitment that you can start and you can cancel it whenever you have to. We understand. What we find, though, is when you make a commitment to giving monthly to Life Songs, there's this incredible thing that happens where you just, God always makes room. And we often find that people who give monthly end up increasing what they give throughout the years because they find so much joy in it. That's my story, actually. I started giving $16 a month many, many years ago because somebody told me that that would be $100 every 6 months. I'm like, okay, that sounds like a cool way to start.
2: Yeah.
1: Then I became a Team Spirit member and a crew member and a day sponsor. And like, God has always provided more to give. And I find great joy in that. And I hope that you will do that too, that you would start maybe by being a Team Spirit member this morning. But here's the thing. It's Thankful Thursday, Julie.
2: It is Thankful Thursday.
1: And we've heard from some Team Spirit members this morning who love the Ministry of Life Songs. And they're all on pins and needles waiting for something to happen.
2: Mm-hmm.
1: That something has not happened this Share-a-thon.
2: It has not. It's day four. Not happened yet.
1: It is a Thankful Thursday. It is October 1st,
2: yes.
1: Which for many people is payday. And hopefully for Life Songs, it will be payday too.
2: Stop it.
1: So here's the deal. On this Thankful Thursday, we know you are thankful for how God uses the Ministry of Life Songs. And we want to encourage you and be inspired by your generosity. And so what we will do this morning, we will count down three gifts this morning, three friends calling in a gift of any amount right now.
2: Okay.
1: At 855-816-8581. Those three friends could become Team Spirit members, give $30 a month. They could give a single gift of $100 or $500 or $1,000, whatever gift God lays on your heart. And once three friends count us down, it will officially launch the Thankful Thursday triple match.
2: Okay, let's go.
1: And that means that the deep-pocketed friends of Life Songs who have held their money in reserve to inspire you to give, they will take whatever you give and they will multiply it times three, and they will kick in the difference. So you will have a triple impact with your gift this morning, but we have to count it down first. Thank you to the friend on the phone right now. I don't know what they're giving, but they're going to be our first person. They're going to be number three. Who's going to be number two? Who's going to be number one? You count it down. You launch the Thankful Thursday triple match right now at 6:18, Thursday, October 1st. It is time to rise and shine and be a blessing. We need you to call.
2: 855-816-8581. Call right now. I know so many people have been waiting to hear that word.
1: Yep.
2: Triple before they give. Well, you know what? It is out there now. This is your chance to kick off our first triple match this share-a-thon. And once we have three friends giving a gift of any amount, your gift is going to be tripled.
1: Yes.
2: As well.
1: Yes.
2: You are going to be part of that triple.
1: You will launch it and be tripled.
2: Yes, but we need to get it going. You can give right now. You can go to our website, lifesungs.com, and give. But the quickest, the easiest way to give is to call this phone number, 855-816-8581.
1: 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I never thought I'd be able to say that out loud. That is absolutely absurd. God has poured out blessing. And here we are on a Thankful Thursday, and our first triple match opportunity has arrived. We have two friends on the phone right now. We're going to need three to officially launch the triple match. Are you the third giver? Are you the one that is going to launch us? Your gift of any amount right now is going to launch a triple match. So call this number while this song is on. When we come back, I am hoping and praying that we will officially be in our first triple match.
2: Yes.
1: Of Share-a-thon. 855-816-8581. We need three friends to give to officially count us down and launch the Thankful Thursday triple match. Two on the line. Are you the one that does it right now? 855-816-8581. Let's rise. Let's shine. Let's go.

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1: Good morning. God is good all the time. Hey, Josh. Julie, thank you for joining me this morning.
2: Of course.
1: It is Thankful Thursday, exactly 8 weeks until Thanksgiving.
2: Yes.
1: That's crazy. 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That means that your gifts will have a triple impact. But to do it, we need 3 new gifts to officially launch. We got to count it down. Now, shout out to Greg, who gave earlier this morning. We appreciate you, Greg. We're thankful. Miss Cheryl and Miss Duana, they are already in. They are Team Spirit members. They love Life Songs. We're grateful for them and for their consistent support. We need 3 new friends given a gift right now to officially launch a triple match. Good news. At number 3, we've got Jaquel.
2: Yes.
1: Given $25. At number 2, we've got Valerie.
2: Yes.
1: Valerie is a Team Spirit member.
2: Yes, let's go.
1: We do not have that 3rd gift yet.
2: Mm-mm.
1: We do not have the one to put us up and over and who officially launched the triple match. Is that going to be you? Because the phone line is open right now. 855-816-8581. If you are already giving to Life Songs, you are part of the reason we can have this triple match. Thank you. But to launch it, we need someone to give a gift right now. We got to count it down. 3, 2, 1. We got Jaquel. We got Valerie. Who else? Is it you? You can give at lifesongs.com. 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We'll see that phone line flash. We will get so excited. 855-816-8581.
2: This is the first triple match of this fall Share-a-thon. I know so many people wait until they hear that word triple so that their gift can make the most impact, and that moment is now. We have Jaquel, we have Valerie. We need you now on the phone giving your best gift to officially launch this triple match. Now, what that means is your gift, if you give $25 like Jaquel, it is going to have tripled the impact on this ministry. Thanks to some matching funds, that means, Jaquel, your gift is going to have an impact of $75.
1: Maybe. Maybe it will. But first, we've got to launch that triple match, and we haven't launched it yet.
2: Josh, it's going to happen.
1: I mean, I think so. I hope so. But it hasn't yet.
2: Has not yet.
1: You can continue now.
2: I know, but you like brought down all my excitement. Where am I supposed to go from there?
1: I don't know. I need someone to pump us up this morning, Julie. I need someone to be the hype monster this morning. And it can't be us. It's got to be you. Because we're already giving. And we need you, one more person, to officially launch the triple match.
2: Yes, the phone number to do that is 855-816-8581. Waiting for you to call in, give your gift, have it launch this triple match, and be triple matched. Valerie not only became a Team Spirit member giving $30 a month, she is also giving a single gift of $100. She wants to take full advantage of this match. Thank you so much, Valerie. Will you help her do that with your gift right now? You can give at lifesongs.com, but the easiest, the quickest, the most joyful way to give, you'll get to speak with Christine or Vance this morning. It's to call this phone number right now, 855-816-8581.
1: We want to launch the very first triple match of Fall Share-a-thon. And the triple match, this is a big deal. We've got some friends who have said, if you can get enough people to call in and give, then we will, for a limited time only, take whatever gets called in and we'll multiply it times 3 and they will kick in the difference. So that means when you give $100, the match will kick in $200, and Life Songs will get $300. 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
3: It is October 1st. Mm-hmm. It is Thankful Thursday, exactly 8 weeks until Thanksgiving today. It is day 4 of our Fall Share-a-thon, and we are trying to launch the very first Thankful Thursday triple match of Share-a-thon, an opportunity where everyone's gifts that get called in this morning will have triple the impact towards the Share-a-thon need. This is a monumental moment, but first we have to count down 3 friends to officially launch the triple match. Number 3
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4: And Josh, not only are Jacquel, Valerie, and Hazel getting their gifts tripled as this triple match has launched, Shelly in Slidell is giving $25. Thank you so much. And some very special friends in Florida.
3: Yeah.
4: Josh's parents.
3: My parents. Thank you, Pop and Deli, Randy
4: yes.
3: and Adele, listening in the villages in Florida. And they told me the other day, like, you got to let me know when the triple match is coming. And I did. I gave them a sneak preview. She's like, they're giving in honor of their grandkids, Kaylee and Ben.
4: Oh, that's so sweet.
3: But that $150, Mom, just had a $450 impact because mm-hmm. of this triple match. So come on, y'all. If my parents are up listening in Florida, you got to get up and give too. 855-816-8581. Thank you to Pop and Deli, to Shelly, to Hazel, to Valerie, and to Jacquel. Who's next? Come on.
4: Let's go. 855-816-8581. Your gift right now is having triple the impact on this ministry. What that means is Shelly, she gave $25. That is met with matching funds, not with $25, but with $50. And it blesses LifeSongs $75. 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This is the greatest opportunity for you to give to the Ministry of LifeSongs right now. 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
3: Yep, this triple match has to be held up by your consistent giving. 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We're down to needing $58,000. 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
1: It's 20 minutes till 7 o'clock, and it is a party this Thankful Thursday on Life Songs. Josh and Julie here. Just a few minutes ago, we had three friends give Count Us Down and officially launch a Thankful Thursday triple match, but only for the next 20 minutes, and then that match is over, which means right now, your gift to Life Songs, your faith commitment to this ministry right now for the next few months or whatever you've got going on, in your heart, you want to give. Right now is the time to do it, because your gift will have three times the impact with this triple match. Our friends from Life Songs, who have kind of some reserves set aside for this ministry, are saying that for now until 7, when you give a gift to Life Songs, they will multiply it times three and they will kick in the difference. So when you give $100, your impact will be $300. When you give, like my parents gave, $150, that had a $450 impact this morning. If you could give $1,000, you would have a $3,000 impact, but you have to do it right now on this Thankful Thursday triple match. 855-816-8581.
2: And Josh, your friend Mo is in the building this morning. Momentum, it is officially rolling. 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Ride this momentum with us. Get to know Mo with us.
1: Yeah.
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1: Momentum's in the building, but we need his cousin Mo Money. 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Thank you to that friend on the line right now. Who's going to be caller two? There's caller two. Who's going to be caller three? Come on. 855-816-8581. Again, shout out to Jaquel having her gift triple matched. 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Thank you guys. Who's next? 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Are you ready to have your gift make the biggest impact as we chase fully funding the ministry of Life Songs together? This is all about taking Jesus to Southeast Louisiana and the world together. Have the biggest impact you can possibly have. 855-816-8581.

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1: Good morning. Quarter till 7 o'clock. Josh and Julie with you on this beautiful, lovely, humid, thankful Thursday. Exactly 8 weeks until the granddaddy of all thankful Thursdays, Thanksgiving.
2: Yes.
1: It's going to be here so quickly. And we hope Life Songs will be fully funded in celebrating the holidays with you. But we're not quite there yet. But we will be soon because the first Thankful Thursday triple match of Share-a-thon was officially launched a few minutes ago. And that means every gift that gets called in right now until 7 o'clock, we got 15 minutes to go, we will triple match your gift. 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Every gift, it will get multiplied times three. The matching fund will kick in the difference. You will have three times the impact with your gift right now. Call 855-816-8581.
2: This is how that works, Josh. Brittany and Nicholas in Lafitte gave a gift of $100. Thank y'all so much.
1: That's
2: awesome.
1: That
2: is being tripled, impacting Life Songs, $300. Thank you so much.
1: Our longtime listener and friend David gave $70. And 7 times 3 is 21, so $210 impact.
2: Yes, thank you. And our friend, Miss Jeannie.
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1: Beautiful friend. Her husband gives me venison jerky that is so good.
2: And she and her husband, Ken, have been waiting for a triple. They gave $1,000.
1: Come on. That had a $3,000 impact. Let's go.
2: Thank you guys so much. We love you.
1: Okay, David, Miss Jeannie, Mr. Ken, Brittany and Nicholas, my parents, Pop and Deli, Shelly, Hazel, Valerie, and Jaquel have all been counted in this triple match. Who's next? 855-816-8581. And if talking on the phone isn't the way you want to go, you can actually give on our website.
2: Mm-hmm.
1: That's what my parents did. 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Lifesongs.com is the website. Sorry, I got distracted. That's LifeSongs.com. If you've got the Life Songs app, there's a donate button there. 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Or simply call and talk to Vance or Christine, who are so excited every time someone calls, because it is a triple match.

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1: Yes.
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1: Step forward right now. 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
0: 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We're going to say the number again together. Guys, it is a triple match. The first one we've had this Share-a-thon. We've heard from Miss Jeannie. We've heard from David. We've heard from Brittany and Nicholas. We've heard from so many friends, but you need to call now. Ready? Here we go. 855-816-8581. Fill these phone lines. It is a triple match.

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2: Julie, we have 5 minutes left in our first Thankful Thursday triple match. 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
3: We are in the final stretch right now. 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
2: Again, that phone number, 855-816-8581. Call it right now. You're going to get on with Vance or Steen. They're going to take you through the process. It's super easy. No one's trying to talk you into giving anything other than what God is laying on your heart. But right now, your gift will have 3 times the impact. Like Charlotte gave $100. That had a $300 impact. David gave $70, and that had a $210 impact. Miss Jeannie gave $1,000. Miss Jeannie, Mr. Ken, that had a $3,000 impact.
3: Yes.
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4: 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Another fun fact. When you give to Life Songs, you share God's love with a hurting world. 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
2: That coffee has kicked in, but more than that, the thrill of seeing so many new friends join the family of Life Songs this morning in what was our very first triple match of Share-a-thon. It is officially over. 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We've got some friends that we want to say a huge thank you to that just had their gifts make a triple impact for Life Songs. Julie, yes. You want to thank some friends?
3: One of those is Cindy. She is in Marrero, and she gave a gift of $30. Now, Cindy is a first-time giver, and she only started listening to Life Songs about a month ago. She says it has been wonderful, and she is happy to give this morning. Thank you so much, Miss Cindy. Welcome to the Life Songs family.
2: I love that. And she's like all in too. Like she's given, she's part of a triple match. She just started listening. Like
3: yes. She
2: has adopted the God is good all the time mindset. And I love it so much. Now, Ron has been with us for years and gives every single month. And he still was pumped up about a triple match. So he called in at 855-816-8581, gave $75. And that just had a 3 times that impact. I'm not going to try to do that math. I should be able to do that. I think it's 225, but I'm not 100% sure.
3: Sure, we'll go with that. Jessica in Mandeville went online and gave $20. Thank you so much, Jessica.
2: Good morning, Jessica. Thank you so much. Shout out to Catherine, who gave $100. That had a $300 impact. God bless you all. We also heard from Jaquel, from Valerie, from Shelley, from my parents, Pop and Deli, Brittany and Nicholas, Miss Jeannie and Mr. Ken, Dave. I mean, that added up. What was the impact of that match, Julie? Do you have the numbers? I'm ready.
3: I do. Okay, during that first triple match, released to the Ministry of Life Songs was $6,150.
2: Crazy awesome.
3: That is amazing.
2: Thank you so much, everyone who gave every single cent. That was amazing.
3: Yes.
2: Let's go and be thankful. When you call this morning and give to the Ministry of Life Songs, also let us know what you're thankful for. It's like a warm-up for Thanksgiving.
3: Yeah.
2: Call 855-816-8581.

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1: Good morning. This is Jeremiah Brown. I just graduated university and I have a new job where I travel an hour every day. Life Songs has been the best part, waking up at 5 a.m. to have the drive. I have a hard job. It's a first responder's job, so I kind of need it.
2: I am so thrilled that God uses Life Songs in Jeremiah's life when he gets up and he is going into battle. Mm-hmm. Like when you're a first responder, you're going in, you know, whatever the day is going to hold, it's going to be people in their most desperate situation. Mm-hmm. And you have to be a rock for them. You have to be calm in the storm. And he does that, and he's fueled up for that because of Life Songs. And Life Songs is there for him every morning because of you.
3: Yes.
2: Good morning, Josh and Julie here. It is the Life Songs Fall Share-a-thon on this thankful Thursday. It is 14 minutes after 7 o'clock, and Julie, I want this to be the most thankful Thursday. Mm-hmm. Like, I want it to compete with Thanksgiving. I want it to be so thankful. And I feel like, since the Band-Aid has been ripped off, we should just go for it.
3: Let's do it.
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3: Okay.
2: A triple match is when friends call in to give to Life Songs, and we've got some other friends who have said, we will take every gift that comes in, and we will multiply it times three, and we will kick in the difference, which means every person who calls, let's say you give $50 to Life Songs, the match will kick in $100, and it's like you gave $150. That's incredible. But we need your help to launch a triple match. 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
2: Now, this is the busiest time of morning. 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
1: Good morning, 22 minutes after 7 o'clock. 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
2: We really are.
1: Just over $56,000 left to raise to fully fund this ministry. That is super exciting. I mean, that's like, you can see the finish line just in the distance. And on this thankful Thursday, we want to launch a triple match to make quick work of the remainder of what needs to be raised for Life Songs. To launch a triple match, though, we need three friends to give a gift of any amount and fire up this triple match. And those gifts will also be triple matched. Now, Julie, we have two people in.
2: Yes.
1: So we have Terry, who went to lifesongs.com, gave $100.
2: Okay.
1: We have Cara, who texted in. She's already a crew member. She's going to give $100 right now.
2: Thank you so much.
1: She says, count me in. That means we need one more friend to officially launch this triple match. All of these gifts will be included in the triple. 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
2: 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It means that Kara's gift is going to be tripled. But we need you to kick it off for us right now. 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Call this phone number, 855-816-8581.
1: All right, we're going to count it down. Three, Terry gave $100. Two, Cara gave $100. One, Sean and Metairie gave $100. The triple match is officially launched. Let's go, guys. Come on, let's go.
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1: 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Already Terry, Cara, and Sean are in on this triple match. 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
2: You know who's doing that, Josh?
1: Who's doing that?
2: Donna and her daughter, Courtney.
1: Oh, yeah.
2: They each called in and they are each giving $250. Thank you so much.
1: Oh, my gosh.
2: The two of you, each giving $250 is $500. That's tripled, right? So you just impacted Life Songs $1,500. Thank you so much. That's so amazing.
1: So I got to hang out with both Donna and Courtney this past Saturday at our parking lot party.
2: Yes.
1: In the parking lot of Chick-fil-A on the corner of Airline and Severn.
2: Yes.
1: And they were just so sweet. I love hanging out with them. They also shared with me the reasons that they give. And I'm going to play that for you coming up here in just a minute. The conversation that we had, I've got to find it first. But they believe so much in this ministry and give so consistently. And because it is a triple match right now, They each gave $250, and together they had a $1,500 impact for the Ministry of Life Songs. That is just insane. Who's next? Who's next? Come on, 855-816-8581.
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1: Come on.
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1: Shout out to Dina and LaRose giving $100 and having three times the impact, a $300 impact. 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Dina, Courtney, Donna, Sean, Cara, Terry, they are in. Are you next? Let's go. 855-816-8581.

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1: Now, that same Courtney, who we just heard, she just gave $250 in this triple match that we have going on right now on Uplifting Life Songs. It is Thankful Thursday. It is Fall Share-a-thon. Josh and Julie here with you. And just recently launched, a Thankful Thursday triple match is happening right now, which means every gift given to this ministry for a limited time only will have three times the impact. Now, Courtney gave $250 and immediately had a $750 impact.
2: Yes.
1: Because of this triple match. 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
1: That would be very unfair.
2: That means that you give what you can. 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That is just amazing. 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Your $500 turns into $1,500. If you've been waiting for the perfect moment to step up and support the ministry of Life Songs, this is that moment. The green light is on. This triple match is activated. Don't let this momentum pass you by. The phone number is 855-816-8581.
1: Yes, thank you so much to Nicole in Luling. Her $25 gift just had a $75 impact because of this triple match. And Dina in LaRose gave $100 and had a $300 impact. Are you next? Call 855-816-8581. A few moments ago, we heard from Donna and Courtney. They are a mom and daughter who love and listen to Life Songs, and they both gave big gifts that were both triple matched. And I got the chance to hang out with them on Saturday out at our parking lot party. 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
3: 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I just absolutely love it. It's so uplifting.
4: It's awesome. Donna, you're her mom. Did you raise her listening to Life Songs?
5: I did. I don't think she's ever lived a day of her life without listening to Life Songs. So it's a blessing. When you need an encouragement from the Lord and you tune in to Life Songs, you get it every time. So I always thank the whole team for everything they do to honor and praise the Lord. It is a ministry to the Lord, and songs of praise to God are so important. I mean, when somebody is just at a point in their life when they can't really breathe or think, and a song comes into their heart, there's nothing like that. It does something to your soul, and it's uplifting like nothing else.
3: I couldn't have said it any better myself. Just could reach someone who may not know the Lord and the right song at the right time in their life, and that could be their starting point, that seed planted.
5: Some people just aren't able to go to a physical church. This is church to so many people, and it's a vital, vital part of the community, and it honors the Lord, and it's a gloriously beautiful experience to share the Lord with you guys. I love it. I highly recommend if you don't give to this ministry, it is such a blessing to send that check in and know that it's going to do God's work. And so if you're on the fence about, is it worth it? Absolutely. Does it honor God? Absolutely. Trust me, when you become a part of this ministry with them, it's a true blessing and glorifies the Lord.
1: How sweet are they? How incredible is that? That honesty of what God does in their life, how he uses Life Songs, and the encouragement to give, because it's not just about what we get from Life Songs. It's the fact that there are folks all over our community, Southeast Louisiana, Southern Mississippi, and around the world, who are going to hear Life Songs, and they're in a place where they feel very far from God. Mm-hmm. They feel hopeless, and they're going to hear that God is good, that he loves them, and that there's a plan and a purpose for them. And it may be the first step of a journey of God pulling their life into the light. And that happens because you give. LifeSongs is listener funded. Your giving makes that happen. And right now, on this day 4, Thankful Thursday, Share-a-thon on LifeSongs, your gift will have 3 times the impact because of this triple match going on right now. This is the time to call and give, to join the family of LifeSongs. 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The matching fund kicks in when you call 855-816-8581. How many friends are on the phone right now, Julie?
2: We have one friend on the line right
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1: You.
2: 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We're just so excited that we're giving, that you're giving, and we're so excited that you are giving what you can. So call 855-816-8581, and whatever you can give today is being, or right now, is being triple matched.
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1: It is Fall Sarathon on Uplifting Life Songs. I'm Josh. Julie's here with me this morning. It is Thankful Thursday. It is 8 weeks until Thanksgiving. And today we have launched a Thankful Thursday triple match. And thank you to Terry, Cara, Sean, Donna, Courtney, Dina, Nicole. 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

0: and that's what Terry did. We sent her a link, and she quickly filled it out on her phone, and boom, she was in this triple match. But the quickest way to get counted in this match, to have your gift make three times the difference for the Ministry of Life Songs, is to call 855-816-8581. That is the number to call. We got a friend on the phone right now.
1: Mm-hmm.
0: Awesome. Who's going to be caller number two? Guys, here's the crazy thing about this triple match. Earlier, Donna and Courtney, they are a mother and daughter duo. They both called separately. They talked to different people. They both gave $250. Together with this triple match, they had a $1,500 impact. That's incredible.
1: Mm-hmm.
0: They gave $250 and had that big of an impact. What are you, has God equipped you to give a really big gift? And Ms. Jeannie gave $1,000 this morning. Could you also give $1,000 to a ministry that encourages you every single day? That's not most of us. I get that. But some of us are equipped to give big. And right now, when you give big, talking hundreds and thousands of dollars, when you give big, it will be triple matched and have a huge, huge impact as we pursue fully funding the Ministry of Life Songs. Say you could give $500. 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But it's, time is of the essence. We only have 14 minutes left to get this triple match fully maximized. Will you call right now? Spend 2 minutes on the phone tops and have your gift make three times the impact to share Jesus with Southeast Louisiana through this ministry. 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Shout out to David in New Orleans, who is a Team Spirit member. It's because of friends like David that we're able to have this match right now. 855-816-8581.
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0: Today's Life Songs uplifting word comes from Psalm 37. It's verse 26, and it's describing God's people. It says this: they are always generous and lend freely. Their children will be a blessing. May that be true for all of us.
1: Mm-hmm.
0: And thank you so much to the over 800 friends currently living generously, giving to Life Songs. We are so grateful, so thankful. And they're extending an invitation to you too. They don't want it to just be the 800 friends right now. They want it to be hundreds more.
1: Mm-hmm.
0: They want you to join. And right now you can join and have your gift make a triple impact. The number to call is 855-816-8581. Your gift will have three times the impact when you call right now.

0: On the days you're struggling to believe it, on the nights you're falling all to pieces, you can bring your lonely heart to Jesus. What if I told you that I believe it?
1: What's up, New Orleans? 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
3: That's right. Fritza St. John in Tarrytown. 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
2: And that just had $300 impact for Life Songs. 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
3: Yes. Epic.
2: Come on. Ruth in River Ridge gave $75, but it's going to impact Life Songs times three. Thank you, Miss Ruth.
3: Ooh, a friend in Destrehan gave a gift of $200. Thank you so much. That's impacting Life Songs $600.
2: What?
3: Yes.
2: That's awesome. Brian and Barbara in Homa gave $50. Brenda in Metairie also gave $50. Now, think about it. The two of them together each gave $50, but because of the triple match, they had a $300 impact.
3: Mm-hmm.
2: That's amazing. Come on. 855-816-8581. Time is running out on this triple match.
3: I was just looking at the clock. Only 7 minutes left in this triple match. 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The phone number is 855-816-8581.
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2: 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The number to call is 855-816-8581.
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2: 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Guys, we're so close to being funded, but we're not quite there. Over 75% of the way done. We are looking at that finish line in the distance, and we can see it. We can taste it. We can't cross the finish line without you, though. And right now, your gift is pulling triple duty.
3: Mm-hmm.
2: 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So when you give $1,000, you would have a $3,000 impact. $2,000 would have a $6,000 impact. 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We had a friend do more than this, actually, before Share-a-thon started. Mm-hmm. A $5,000 gift would impact Life Songs to the tune of $15,000. I know that is not most of us. If you can give $15, give that. We will triple match it. But if you can give a big, big gift right now, that is going to excite and inspire so many people who would love to give and aren't in a place that they can, but desperately need to hear the hope they have in Jesus on the ministry of Life Songs. And you can make that happen and have three times the impact right now during this triple match, which ends in less than 4 minutes. 855-816-8581.
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2: I want to say thank you to our friend in Destrehan for that $200 gift that became $600 for this ministry. Ruth, thank you for your gift. Fritza, Brenda, Blanca, Brian and Barbara, Nicole, Dina, Courtney, Donna, Sean, Cara, Terry, they have all had their generous gifts triple matched. How about you? We got a song to play. 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We need you right now. Life Songs doesn't exist without your generous support. And right now, that generosity is going to have three times the impact. But this triple match ends with this song. Here's the number. We're going to give it to you three times. I'm going to say it. Julie's going to say it. We're going to say it together. And then we need you on the phone. This is crunch time, guys. The end of the triple match. The end of your opportunity to have your gift make three times the impact. Monthly gifts also triple impacted, okay? Every gift. 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
1: You know, Julie, I love a great Thankful Thursday.
2: Mm-hmm.
1: I love just the idea that every Thursday is kind of a warm-up for Thanksgiving, which is like the best Thankful Thursday.
2: Mm-hmm.
1: It's also exactly 8 weeks away from today.
2: I cannot believe that.
1: I know. Like, I feel like I need to already be menu planning. what's your favorite side at Thanksgiving?
2: Oh, my goodness. How can you nail it down?
1: I don't know. Like, mine's pretty basic. My favorite side is like a good roll. Did you know that at Texas Roadhouse for Thanksgiving, you can order a tray of their yeast rolls and their like cinnamon honey butter?
2: No.
1: And you can just pick it up and it's like not even that expensive and you can just bring it to Thanksgiving dinner.
2: That might be my contribution this year.
1: It's so good. Like it's just, and it's, you know, I know they sell it like in the grocery store too, the honey butter. It's not the same.
2: No.
1: Because it's not all like whipped up and, yeah, see, now I'm drooling, thinking about Thanksgiving.
2: Mm-hmm.
1: But honestly, I don't have to wait till then to be incredibly grateful
2: mm-hmm.
1: because we have the best listeners on the face of the planet here at Life Songs, and they have been calling in and giving. We just finished a Thankful Thursday triple match, and we've got some friends that we're going to say thank you to. And I just want you to know, while we're thanking people, please call, please mm-hmm. give, please support the ministry of Life Songs, just like these friends are doing. Their gifts are having a triple impact. Let's say thank you. Shout out to Rosa Amelia in Metairie, given $70. But because it was a triple match, that had a $210 impact.
2: Yes, thank you so much. I love it. We also had Laura go online, Laura from Chalmette, and she became a Team Spirit member, giving $30 a month. She said, "We need this station. Cannot count the times when I asked a question to our Father and the next song answered that." So amazing. And that is Jesus.
1: That, I mean, and we have that experience every single day too.
2: Yeah.
1: And how awesome is that? That God uses just the willing participation of all of us supporting Life Songs.
2: Yes.
1: Just listening to songs about God. And He uses those songs to speak specifically to the moments that we're going through. That is all Him. Like, that is just so cool to be a part of.
2: Mm-hmm.
1: Will you be a part of what God is doing through Life Songs? Call 855-816-8581. Thank you to Cara. Thank you to Fritza. Rosa Amelia said something really sweet, too.
2: She did. So sweet and so encouraging. She said, "Thank you for serving the Lord in our community. May the Lord renew your strength and give you faith to keep running the race that He has sent before us." And I want you to hear that. I'm going to read that again, actually.
1: Yeah, I feel because, like that is a prayer that we need so badly.
2: Yes, and I want you, when you hear that, I want you to know that she's thanking you.
1: Yeah, it's not me and Julie.
2: She's not just thanking Life Songs. She's thanking you for making Life Songs possible. So hear that. Thank you for serving the Lord and our community. May the Lord renew your strength and give you faith to keep running the race that He has set before us.
1: Mm. I mean, I'm inspired.
2: Yeah.
1: let's run that race together. You know who's running the race with us this morning?
2: Who's that?
1: Mark and Bonnie in Metairie. They called in, got to talk to Christine before she headed out this morning. They called 855-816-8581. They were one of the last calls to get in on that Thankful Thursday triple mm-hmm. match. And they gave $500, which had a $1,500 impact. What?
2: Yeah, thank you so much, Mark and Bonnie. You guys, they have been such faithful, generous supporters of Life Songs for so long. Thank you so much.
1: God is good all the time, guys. So you want to know where we are with Fall Share-a-thon? Like, these numbers are not going to be exact because we've still
2: got... Hold on. I'm so close to having them exact.
1: All right. Well, I'm going to talk while you do you math, okay? So the total Share-a-thon need, and this is not a goal, this is like the bare minimum need, is $255,000. Thanks to over 800 friends, probably close to 850 at this point, giving to support the Ministry of Life Songs. Y'all have raised so far for the Ministry of Life Songs over $200,000. 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
2: We sure enough will.
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1: Y'all been running the race with us this morning here on LifeSongs Share-a-thon. 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Just moments ago, we crossed $200,000 raised for LifeSongs, which is amazing. But that means that we still have about $54,000 to go. Your gift's going to help us get across that finish line. I know you're thinking, that's just so much. What can I do? Every single person giving, it adds up, and that's what makes the difference. So normally during this time we'd be doing the Genius Club. I want to put a challenge out there to our geniuses to give a gift to LifeSongs of any amount. What we're going to do is if three friends will call in and give a gift right now, call 855-816-8581. 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
1: Oh, yeah.
2: Kelly N. Kenner. And it is her birthday today.
1: Happy birthday.
2: 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Will you be that second friend?
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1: This is Teresa. I was struggling this week really bad, and then every time I get in the car, thank you for encouraging me. Thank you so much. It helps me remember to definitely put a smile on my heart and on my face. You do it every day, and that's why I listen to only Life Songs. Right when I'm feeling the struggle, God knows when I need to hear it and scream at me, and that's when y'all do it, and I just love y'all for that. So thank you. God brings us through storms, and I know he's going to bring me through this storm because he's done it every time. So I have to just keep on telling myself every time, I got that faith. He's got this. Lucy and I love you so much, so thank you so much.
2: I love Teresa's faith in the middle of the fire.
3: Yeah.
2: And that's when faith shines out, right? Like, it's so easy to say that you love Jesus when everything is going great. But when you're feeling down, when you're facing challenges, and you still recognize that God is good, that he's got a plan and a purpose for all of it, that he's going to work it out for good, that kind of faith, that's what I want to see. That's what I want to see in my life, and that's what I want to see in Southeast Louisiana and Southern Mississippi. I want to see a church on fire. And we have witnessed such incredible faith and generosity this morning on this Thankful Thursday. Josh and Julie here. It is our Fall Share-a-thon. 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This is actually the biggest, most important fundraiser of the year. And we are pushing towards the finish line because of y'all. Right now, we've got a special challenge going where three friends give a gift of any amount, and a $500 bonus gets added into the Share-a-thon mix. Now, we have one friend in, Kelly, who's celebrating her birthday. Happy birthday, Kel. Just gave $100 to Life Songs.
3: Thank you so much.
2: And now we need you and one other friend to give a gift, and we will release a $500 bonus towards the Share-a-thon goal. 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
3: It's amazing.
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3: It's a
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3: big chunk.
2: Like, it goes quick, right? 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You can also text the word give to that number, 855-816-8581, and we'll send you a link, and you can click the link and take care of it yourself. But, I mean, for me, I'd rather someone else fill out the form, you know? So just call 855-816-8581.
3: That's 855-816-8581. We have Kelly taking that first spot on her birthday. 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
2: 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I so wish that everyone could see Julie's facial expressions. It is riding an emotional roller coaster this morning. And I keep trying to figure out what she's reacting to. And I have no idea. It's amazing.
3: You would never guess, Josh.
2: I really would.
3: So we're looking for those three friends to release a $500 bonus. Kelly called on her birthday, took the first spot. And we had Catherine call in from Laplace. And Yaslyn is 10 years old.
2: Aw. Hi, Yaslyn. Good morning.
3: And she wanted to call in this morning and give her Tooth Fairy money.
2: Aww.
3: So Yaslyn is giving $20. Thank you so much, Yaslyn. We appreciate you so much.
2: Wait, is that one tooth?
3: I guess so.
2: What? That's amazing.
3: Yes, Yaslyn. Thank you so much for your gift. You are taking that second spot. You are helping to release a $500 bonus to Life Songs. That is amazing. Thank you, Yaslyn.
2: I would become a hockey player if my Tooth Fairy was leaving $20 a tooth. 855 816-8581. So we've got Yaslyn and Kelly. 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And a $500 bonus gets added on top of that. 855-816-8581. 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
1: Good morning. God is good all the time. Josh and Julie here with you. It's 28 minutes after 8 o'clock on this Thankful Thursday. It is our Fall Share-a-thon, so we're fundraising for the Ministry of Life Songs. 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We were looking for three friends to give, and that would release a $500 bonus. 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Kelly called in, gave $100. Yaslyn wanted to give money she got for her tooth that was left underneath her pillow. She called in, she gave $20 to support Life Songs.
2: Thank you so much, Yaslyn.
1: And we just needed one more person to give to get a $500 bonus. Did it happen, Julie?
2: It sure enough did.
1: Oh, yeah.
2: Thanks to Leslie and George. Now, Leslie is actually working in Phoenix right now. She was listening on the app and wanted to call in from Phoenix.
1: I love that.
2: Thank you so much, Leslie.
1: I love how technology, yes, it has its downsides.
2: For sure.
1: Like everyone's, I'm sure, worried about AI taking over the world. I'm not so much worried because my king is Jesus, but I love that Life Songs can be listened to literally anywhere on planet Earth because of the Life Songs app, because of streaming. I think that's so cool. It means that we get to take Life Songs with us everywhere.
2: Yeah.
1: And that's cool. So thank you for listening, Leslie. Thank you for giving. So $500 bonus just added on top of those gifts towards the Share-a-thon goal. That is awesome sauce. Mm-hmm. We keep getting reports. I've seen pictures on Instagram, but we couldn't see it from our angle outside the door. That there is a rainbow currently over the Life Songs building.
2: Oh my gosh, I love that.
1: And it's so lovely. I mean, the rainbow, the promise of God. You know, the promise that God will take all things, even terrible things, and work them out for the good of his kingdom, for the good of his people. The promise that he loves us so much. I think that's awesome. I think that's beautiful.
2: Mm-hmm.
1: Also, every time I see a rainbow, the first thing that I think is, oh, it's raining. And we're supposed to get a lot of rain over the next several days. I think starting Saturday, we're supposed to get a lot of thunderstorms and stuff. And that means we got to take care of Share-a-thon now so that we can hunker down and eat all the Little Debbies, which is what I tend to buy for rainy weather.
2: Non-perishable.
1: So here's the deal. It is Thankful Thursday. It has been an incredible morning.
2: It has.
1: We want to see God do some even bigger things. Like, this is how big things are right now. Share-a-thon, we have raised over $200,000.
2: It's amazing.
1: For Life Songs. We need about $54,000 to fully fund the ministry. And then Share-a-thon is over. We could get there so much quicker if we would have, say, a Thankful Thursday triple match.
2: Ooh.
1: How does that sound?
2: I love it.
1: I'm not even going to make us work for it this time, Julie.
2: Okay.
1: Okay. I'm just going to say right out the gate, it is officially a triple match. That means every gift.
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1: So here's how you do it. 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
2: Yes.
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1: 855-816-8581. A thankful Thursday triple match just launched. We got two friends on the phone. There's room for you at the table. Your gift will have three times the impact. Now, if that gift is $25, you'll have a $75 impact. 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
2: Mm-hmm.
1: If you give $100, you'll have a $300 impact. If you give $900,
2: yes,
1: that would be, what's 9 times 3?
2: Is it 3,600?
1: That doesn't sound right.
2: No, maybe 300. Yeah, I think that's right.
1: Yeah, a lot. It'll do a lot. A lot. 855.
2: I was wrong. 2,700. Yeah,
1: I thought it was wrong. 855-816-8581. The triple matches go. Let's see some magic happen.

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1: It is a triple match this morning on Life Songs. It's Thankful Thursday. And honestly, at this point of the morning, Julie, the words coming out of my mouth, sometimes they're English and sometimes they're just like, I don't even know.
2: Yeah.
1: And we're trying our best and we are prayed up and we are doing everything that we can to fund the ministry of Life Songs and to be encouraging to you and to celebrate what God is doing. And sometimes that's going to land and sometimes I'm going to misquote the Bible about the rainbow and I'm sorry. But it is time now to set aside the frustrations of whatever comes out of my mouth and join the family of Life Songs, because your gift is going to have three times the impact with this triple match right now. That means your gift, let's say it's $50, the match will kick in and you'll have a $150 impact when you give that $50. That's incredible. Mm-hmm. And we're so close to fully funding Life Songs that those gifts compiling on one another are going to move those numbers so quickly, and we are going to celebrate so big, but we need you to call in 855-816-8581.
2: That's 855-816-8581. Just to kind of reset a little bit, we have a huge goal for this share-a-thon. The overall goal, $255,000. But here's the good news. Already, 79% of that has been raised, and all that's remaining is just under $54,000.
1: Oh, that's all?
2: That is amazing. We've had 840 people give toward this share-a-thon already. Thank you guys so much. But it is going to take about 300 more people calling in and giving their best gifts for this share-a-thon goal to be reached and for Life Songs to be fully funded. So what that means is, yes, we've come so far, but we have a long way to go. And we are only going to get there when you join in and be a part of the giving family of Life Songs right now. Give your best gift. Maybe you could be a Team Spirit member giving $30 a month. Maybe you could do a single gift of $100. Maybe you could give $500. Or we actually had someone pre-share-a-thon, they gave $5,000.
1: Twice.
2: And then they called back and gave $5,000 again. Gave $10,000 to this ministry. Thank you so much, Mr. Carey. We appreciate you so much. Maybe you're someone who could give a gift like that. It pushes this forward so quickly, and it's so needed for everyone to do what they can. And you can do that right now by calling 855-816-8581.
1: That's 855-816-8581 on this Thankful Thursday. It is a triple match, which means your gift will have three times the impact. Sorry, losing my voice here. Allergies are going crazy. This is day four of fundraising for Life Songs. And for it to be day four and for us to already be at like 80% of the share-a-thon goal,
2: it's incredible.
1: Is just God showing off. Mm-hmm. He's just amazing. And we would love to see him show off through you this morning. Now, over 800 friends are currently giving to Life Songs. We would love for you to join this family, echoing that God is good all the time by giving generously. And right now, when you give generously, your gift of $50 or $100 or any amount will have three times the impact because of this triple match going on right now. We are so excited to give you this opportunity to have your gift maximized, but it does take some action and faith. And right now the phone lines are open and the website is clear and we don't have any gifts coming in yet. We're waiting for that first gift of this triple match. And we need you to lead the charge, because generosity begets generosity. Mm-hmm. Just like anger fuels anger, good fuels good. Mm-hmm. And you can fuel good right now. 855-816-8581. We're going to play a song. Mm-hmm. And during this song, I'm going to be praying that God moves on your heart and that you give, and we can celebrate when we come out of the song that you have given and that your gift made a triple impact for the ministry of Life Songs. That's a big deal. But I want you to know that it's not the numbers that we're celebrating. It's you. Mm-hmm. It's you joining a family that is celebrating God and Jesus every single day to tell people that there is hope, that the kingdom of God is here, that Jesus loves you, that he has a plan and a purpose for you to share the love of God every day on Life Songs. That takes all of us working together. Thank you to that line leader on the phone right now. During this song, call, have your gift, make a 3x impact for Life Songs. And again, it is not the dollar amount we're celebrating, though of course, it's always great because it gets us closer to fully funding Life Songs. Mm-hmm. We're celebrating that God is using you, that your name is added to the Life Songs family. 855-816-8581.

0: this is Valerie. Thank you for that word, because some mornings are hard. And the reminder to keep my eyes on him, it really hit home this morning. So thank you.
1: Every single day, Life Songs is day in and day out, reminding you that God is good all the time. And day in and day out, singing songs about Jesus and letting the Holy Spirit do his thing. 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And the Fall Share-a-thon is going so incredibly good. So incredibly good. And this morning, on this thankful Thursday, we have an amazing opportunity to have your gift make a triple impact with a Thankful Thursday triple match going on right now. 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
2: Yes.
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2: 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So if you are someone who could make a major contribution like that, if God has blessed your business or your family, and you can sow that into this ministry that shares hope and encouragement and God's love with this community right here in Southeast Louisiana every day, know that you are needed as well. And your major contribution is going even farther right now in this triple match. You can give online at lifesungs.com or by calling this phone number, 855-816-8581.
1: 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That's what Kim did. Kim was our very first Life Songs Employee of the Month over a year ago. And she is a monthly supporter of Life Songs, and she actually increased what she's given each month, and also gave

0: a $50 gift to have that triple match. Thank you so much, Kim, leading the charge. We got one friend on the phone right now, but we've got lines open for you to have your gift make a triple impact for Life Songs. Now, here's the deal. We only have 10 minutes left, and this triple match going to end at 9 o'clock. So two friends on the phone right now. There we go. Who's caller number three? 855-816-8581. I hope you hear the joy in our hearts and in our voices when we say thank you, because it means so much that Kim is in this family. That Kim, one, it was great to see her when we took her Life Songs blend coffee from Sorrenti Coffee Company. But she's been giving to Life Songs generously and is continuing to give, and to give even more, because she's watched God bless her through this ministry. She sees God at work in her life and God using Life Songs in her life. That is not me and Julie. That is God using the willing, using you to reach hearts and lives every day. That is why we ask you to give with no hesitation, no shame. Your gift is changing lives for Christ. Perfect. Mm-hmm. Awesome. Do it. And right now your gift will have three times the impact because of this triple match. So call 855-816-8581 or visit our website, lifesongs.com, and click on Share-a-thon. 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
1: This is how this works. We had Kim call in, give $50. That is tripled. Blesses Life Songs, $150. We had our friends Sam and Charmaine in Metairie giving a gift of $500. Thank you guys so much. That is impacting Life Songs, $1,500.
0: Come on.
1: Thank you so much.
0: But again, like, it's literally all size gifts. $50, yes. $10, $25, those will be triple matched. $100, $500, $1,000, those will also be triple matched. But there's only 8 minutes left until this match comes to its closure. We want to maximize this opportunity. That takes you stepping out in faith and doing the weird thing of calling a radio station and committing to give. Like, I get it. That's a weird thing, right? I feel that way every time I order something online and it gets shipped to my house. Like, I used to have to go to stores. I don't have to go to stores anymore. I love that.
1: Yes.
0: Right now, you've got a chance to make sure that the message of hope continues to rock on Life Songs every single day because of you. 855-816-8581.
1: Get on the phone right now and have your best gift to Life Songs having triple the impact, like Kim's $50, Sam and Charmaine's $500. Those two friends on the phone right now don't know what you're giving. Do know it's going to be tripled, though.
0: Yes,
1: it will. The phone number is 855-816-8581. This triple match wraps up at 9 o'clock, so get on the phone right now.

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1: Yes.
0: Let's go. Shout out to Kim and Sam and Charmaine and Melissa and Mary. They're all in on this triple match. We're going to thank them and tell you the math here in a second. Here's how it works. We have some Friends of Life Songs that are going to kick in times three whatever you give. So if you give $100, you'll have a $300 impact. If you give $1,000, you'll have a $3,000 impact. The math just keeps scaling up. So let's go. 855-816-8581. We have 3 minutes on the clock to get you in and counted times three for Life Songs. 855-816-8581 or lifesongs.com.
1: This is how this works. Kim gave $50. It Blessed Life Songs $150. Sam and Charmaine in Metairie, they gave $500. That is tripled to $1,500. We had Melissa in Lacombe, a new donor to Life Songs, giving $10 a month. Thank you so much. That is triple matched the $30 a month.
0: Yep, she gives the $10 a month.
1: Yes.
0: The match kicks in the rest. And she has the impact of $30 a month. Incredible.
1: Yes.
0: Shout out to Miss Mary in Slidell giving that $100 and that had a $300 impact. Your gift can also have a 3x impact right now, but only for the next 2 minutes. Thank you to that friend on the line right now. Who's caller number 2-855-816-8581.
1: Literally 1 minute left in this triple match. We need you on the phone right now. You give because God is using Life Songs in your life to encourage you and uplift you and to crack a smile in the morning with Josh. But you give right now because your support of Life Songs, your financial gift to Life Songs right now, is going to have an even greater impact in this triple match. But we need you on the phone right now. Literally like half a minute left. So get out your phone and call this phone number, 855-816-8581.
0: I'm going to do it real time with you. I just got my phone out of my pocket. I'm unlocking my phone, pulling up the phone app part of my phone, and I'm typing in this number, 855-816-8581. Now hit the green phone button. And call that number. I didn't actually have to type it in because I've saved Life Songs into my phone. And if you've got Life Songs saved in your phone, call that number right now. Have your gift make a triple impact because after this next song, the triple ends. And then it just counts as regular.
1: Which is also awesome.
0: Which is also great. 855-816-8581.

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1: 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The Bible is the most translated book in the world, and church bells have been used to mark time for over 1,000 years. 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

0: That was Stars Go Dim. Thank God on uplifting life songs. And we are going to thank God for you. That triple match has officially ended, Julie. And we've got some friends that have given and had their gift make a triple impact for life songs. And we want to say thank you.
1: We sure do. Thanks to Lisa in Metairie. Josh, she became a Team Spirit member, giving $30 a month, which is tripled. Thank you so much.
0: By the way, our Team Spirit members, as a special thank you, and this is for all the Team Spirit members who are already giving $30 a month or more, and for everyone who signs up to be a Team Spirit member like Lisa, we're going to give you a new Life Songs throw blanket.
1: Yes.
0: Perfect and cozy, just in time for fall. And by the time we ship them out to you, it'll be cool.
1: It will.
0: 855-816-8581 is the number to call. Thank you to Lisa in Metairie for that Team Spirit membership. Thank you to Mary in Slidell for giving $100. Melissa in Lacombe joined Life Songs for the first time and is committing to giving monthly $10 a month. Thank you so much, Melissa. Shout out to Kim in Morgan City, our former employee of the month. She's so sweet. Then we saw her like a couple weeks later at a concert in Baton Rouge. It was great.
1: Oh, nice.
0: Kim gave, she actually upped what she gives every month and gave $50. And Sam and Charmaine in Metairie gave $500.
1: Yes.
0: And that was triple match. Do we have a final tally on how many? That's like 1, 2, 3, 4. Five friends gave gifts.
1: Yes.
0: How much money did they raise for Life Songs?
1: $2,670.
0: Come
1: in
0: on!
1: That triple match. Thank you guys so much.
0: That is absolutely incredible. Call now with your best gift. 855-816-8581. Here's the challenge that's been set before us. This is all about getting as many people to give to Life Songs as possible. And the gift amount, the number that you give, is less important than your name attached to it. 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Five friends giving a gift to Life Songs. 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And a $1,000 bonus.
1: Mm-hmm.
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0: life songs, you know, it's not just the contest. It's you guys. It's what y'all do for everyone, you know. I love when someone says, what's that sticker on your coffee mug that says God is good all the time? Which I just put a new one on because they wear off after a while. So, you know, life songs is just so important to me. And as I said, not just for the tickets, but just because of what you guys do. So I love life songs. I love all of you. And y'all have a beautifully blessed day.
1: It has been a beautifully blessed day, Miss Joy, because so many friends have joined the family of life songs just this morning. I'm looking at our data document that we share. We've had 36 friends give gifts to life songs just this morning. And that's awesome. That's so incredible. That's 36 people, 36 people who have said, God uses life songs in my life so much that I'm going to step out in faith and give what I have. I'm going to be a blessing, so that myself and others will always hear that God is good all the time on Uplifting Life Songs. That is some exceptional generosity. Hey, good morning, I'm Josh. It's 14 minutes after 9 o'clock on the Life Songs Morning Show. It is not just the Life Songs Morning Show, though. 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This nonprofit ministry, by the way, all gifts to Life Songs are tax deductible. 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So we're racing for the finish line. 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
1: Yeah, there's
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2: 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I could do it, but I would say I have, you know, maybe 3 best friends. But you don't have to worry about those other friends. If you don't have 5 friends, that's fine.
1: Oh, good.
2: We're talking about 5 friends to Life Songs. We just need for you to be that first friend, and trust that those other friends are going to join with us as well. 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
1: 855-816-8581 is the number to call. It's 9:17. We've got a mix of sun and clouds out there. We've seen some rainbows over the city of New Orleans today. It's been beautiful. And we do have some thunderstorms that are coming our way, I think, over the next few days, and we're preparing for that, but that's normal, you know? It's just thunderstorms, you know? It may mean that you have to do indoor stuff on the weekend. You'll still have Old School Saturday to listen to on Life Songs, one of my favorite new things that has popped up in the last year on Life Songs. But for us to continue to have this ministry, to sing songs of worship on Life Songs, to daily get up with the reminder that God is good all the time, we have to fund this ministry together. 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Mm-hmm. 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
3: So unbelievable.
2: That's absolutely incredible. 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
3: Yes.
2: To fully fund Life Songs. Now that's a whole lot of money, absolutely. And honestly, if there's, you know, some deep pockets listening right now and you can write a big, big check to cover a big chunk of that, please do. 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But I think it's probably going to take several hundred more people giving, mm-hmm. whether that's a gift of $50 or $10 or $100 or $500. All of us working together, that's what makes Life Songs. 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And we've got an opportunity for you this morning to help us really move those numbers real quickly. 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And then $1,000 from the matching fund will be added on top of all those gifts. But the goal here is to get as many people jumping into the ministry mm-hmm. of Life Songs as possible. So will you be the next caller? 855-816-8581.
3: Right now, it's not about the size of the gift in your pocket. 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
1: So I want to say this about my worship pastor, Andy. He picks the best songs, really does, and he loves Phil Wickham. The problem with that is that he doesn't lower the key.
2: Oh.
1: And I can't sing in the key that Phil Wickham sings in.
2: Mm-mm.
1: So we end up trying to do like a baritone line, which does not sound good, but it's a joyful noise, right?
2: Exactly.
1: And that's what I love about when I listen to Life Songs and I'm singing along to Phil Wickham, who has got a much better voice than me. Like, God hears my heart and not how off tune I am. Like, I'm all over the place. And I love that. Do you ever sing at the top of your voice, just go into town because the song is clicking with your heart and God is using Life Songs to lighten your load? If that is why, if that happens when you listen, that is why we ask you to give to support this ministry. 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And we've got an opportunity to finish fully funding Life Songs with your help. Right now we have a challenge going. Five friends given a gift of any amount. And we've been promised a $1,000 bonus on top of these gifts. Now, here's the deal. We don't need five people anymore. We need two.
2: Just two.
1: Two more friends giving a gift of any amount. And a $1,000 bonus will go in. But it has to happen before the end of this next song.
2: Okay.
1: Which means I need you to call right now or go to lifesongs.com and give right now. And two more friends giving a gift of any amount. 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
2: 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The amount of the gift doesn't matter. It just matters that you're giving. 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
1: 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That is light in the darkness, and that is to be celebrated. 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
1: Julie, there have been a few moments during this Thankful Thursday where we've had an incredibly big opportunity to really see some major changes fundamentally to the Share-a-thon goal at hand. And because of that, over $200,000 have been raised for Life Songs.
2: It's amazing.
1: Because of those big moments. And we would love to start another one of those big moments, a true Thankful Thursday triple match. But in order to do that, we're going to need someone to give and press the button to start it, that launch button for Rocket Ship Thankful Thursday triple match. And that's going to take someone calling and giving a gift right now. Who do you think is out there right now, normally listening to The Alternative with Dr. Tony Evans, but is completely riveted by Share-a-thon and has not yet given, or maybe they have given and they want to give again, and they want to launch the ultimate power of giving, the triple match.
2: Woo!
1: So a triple match is when you give a gift and the matching fund for a limited time says we will take every gift that comes in, we will multiply it times three and kick in the difference. 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
1: With that $500 gift. This is a major moment. Every gift would be included, but only for a limited time. But we need someone to launch the triple match right now. Call 855-816-8581.
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a triple impact. 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
2: 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This is a very powerful opportunity to really demolish some goals here on Life Songs, mm-hmm. to move so quickly towards the finish line. We've raised over $200,000 for Life Songs. 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

0: 1-866-405-8581. Okay, Craig and Melissa gave $30. Vicki and Metairie gave $100 a month. Every single gift is being triple matched for the next 9 minutes. Let's maximize this opportunity on a Thankful Thursday. If you are thankful for God using life songs in your life, if you usually listen to The Alternative with Dr. Tony Evans right now, or you stick around for Faith and Finances, or listening for Fellowship Bible Church during our midday ministries, if those are important moments for you, right now is your perfect time to give to life songs to make sure we continue with these ministries, because your gift will have 3 times the impact. 855-816-8581. You know, sometimes there are moments in life that are major milestones, right? Like when you turn 40, or if you're trying to lose weight, that first 20 pounds that you drop is a huge milestone, right? Your pants don't fit anymore after 20-pound loss, right? That's awesome. Well, this is a major milestone moment for Life Songs in our fall share-a-thon. I told you we've raised over $200,000 for the ministry so far. Our goal is $255,000, and we are about $2,700 away from having less than $50,000 to go. I know that was a whole lot of numbers. Just know this, it is a major milestone in fully funding Life Songs, and we are $2,700 away. Will you help us get there? Could you give that? If God has blessed you and you could give $2,700, that would be triple matched right now. We would celebrate so big. If you could give $100 a month like Vicki, that would be incredible. If you could do $1,000, this is the moment, because it is, in fact, a triple match on Life Songs until 10 o'clock. So we have 8 minutes.
1: Yikes.
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0: Oh, my goodness. 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Just want to put this out there. 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If you gave 1% of the share-a-thon goal, we have these folks we call 1%ers who give $2,550. If you did that right now, you would impact share-a-thon 3%.
1: Yes.
0: Of the entire share-a-thon. That's insane. But we need you to call and say, I'm in. God uses Life Songs in my life, and I'm going to celebrate that by being faithful and giving. 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We need you right now. It's a triple match. 855-816-8581. 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
1: We have one on the line right now.
0: All right. We've got several people up there to take your calls. 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

0: That was Elevation Rhythm with Washed. 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
1: We sure do. Stacy in Marrero. She gave a gift of $120. Stacy, thank you so much. And that is in honor of her husband, Kenny. We love you so much, Stacy. 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
0: Thank you to Stacy and Craig and Melissa and Vicky and to our friends on the phone right now trying to get in under the wire this last minute of our triple match on a thankful Thursday. What are you thankful for? Are you thankful for God using Life Songs, the music, the ministry of Life Songs in your life? 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
1: Mm-hmm.
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1: That's exactly what Cynthia in West Wego did. 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

0: The triple match is over, Julie. we survived a triple match, and we throw we. What's the past tense of thrive? Is it thrived? It's not throve.
1: Let's say throved.
0: Throved?
1: It throved.
0: It throved. We want to say thank you to some friends who called in during this triple match. Shout out to Craig and Melissa who launched the triple match. Vicky yes. got in there. Stacy and Marrero gave in honor of Kenny $120. Thank you, Cynthia in Westwego, giving $100. Stephen in New Orleans gave $25. That was triple matched and under the wire right at the last second in New Orleans. And I know that sounds contrived, like, oh, it's always under the wire. This is literally just how it happened. A friend in New Orleans, wished to remain anonymous, gave $1,000. And it was just triple matched. That's incredible. So all together, these friends, that's what, 1, 2, 3, 4, 5, 6 friends. How much did they raise, Julie?
1: All together? In that match, they raised $3,825.
0: Almost $4,000 in 10 minutes for your life songs.
1: Yes.
0: Come on, y'all. That's awesome. Thank you so much to everyone who's given this morning. Keep the phone lines lit. 855-816-8581.

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1: You know, if you have the Life Songs app, you can just click that little heart that says give and make your best gift to help support Life Songs there too. Good morning. It's 10:13. I'm Libby, hanging with my friend Jeremiah. How you doing this morning?
2: Pretty good. It's been a wonderful morning here with Life Songs Share-a-thon, and I feel like it's about 4% less humid than it was yesterday.
1: 4%?
2: Like just generous. A tiny little bit less humid when I got outside. Like when I woke up this morning, my windows were only half fogged.
1: I was going to say, my glasses and my hair disagree with your 4%.
2: Okay. Well, maybe on this side of town, but in New Orleans proper, it was a little bit, it was a little less humid. So I'm feeling on the 1st of October that maybe finally this unbearably long hot summer that we have been subjected to, and it feels like it's been longer and hotter than ever before, is finally about to break. And that has kind of put me in a good mood, I'm being honest with you.
1: Yeah, I know. And the clouds are interesting today too. Contrast of very bright white and very dark.
2: Beautiful rainbow off to the northwest this morning. I saw that when I got up too.
1: Me too. It filled me with hope in the promises of God.
2: And one of those promises that God makes to each and every one of us, never will I leave you, never will I forsake you. And he also says that he is our provider. He is a good father who provides for his children. And so we're asking you that maybe, just maybe, God would be thinking about using you today to join the mission of Life Songs and help meet the funding need, because that is what Share-a-thon is. It's a time that we take out of our normal programming just a couple of times a year to let you know the financial need and to share the stories of impact and what God is doing and has done over the last 6 months.
1: That's right. It's why we call these things Share-a-thon. Sharing is caring. We share the resources together, the load that helps keep this ministry going, the fuel, and we get to share stories of God's impact through the ministry of Life Songs as well. So would you like to play a huge role in reaching people for Jesus?
2: I would.
1: Yeah, who wouldn't,
2: mm-hmm.
1: right?
2: No,
1: and sometimes that role feels like a big task. So when I feel overwhelmed and I want to do something about the things that I see that need help, I kind of look for ways that I see God already at work. How can I join alongside what God is already doing?
2: Mm-hmm.
1: And God uses the ministry of Life Songs to change lives every single day, to encourage people, to uplift people, to remind them that they're not alone and that he loves them. And if you have had that experience in your life by listening to Life Songs, here's an opportunity for you to believe in the mission by taking an active role through your support. Come alongside what God is using Life Songs to do and give.
2: Would you be willing to make your very best gift right now? Got about $51,000 left to raise in Share-a-thon. So really incredible progress so far this week, but a ways to go, and we're getting to the end of the week. And so if you've been thinking about making a gift of support, and this is your normal time to listen, Faith and Finance, it's a big part of your day, and you really enjoy the teachings on that program, well, we're able to provide that to you at no cost to you because others in the past have given. Would you consider making a gift of support today to keep the programming on the air that you love, but also at the same time ensuring it's there in the future for others when they would need it as well? So when I say a best gift, what does that mean? Like a lasagna, right? Like you just show up at Life Songs with a lasagna, maybe? That'd be a nice gift.
1: We'd be excited about that, sure.
2: The challenge with that is it's really hard to deposit a lasagna into an ATM.
1: Yeah, you can't pay Entergy with lasagna, unfortunately.
2: Just doesn't quite
1: We've
2: work.
1: Tried.
2: I mean, the staff might accept it as payment, like for their paychecks, but the reality is a best gift is simply what God has laid on your heart. What is he asking you to do today for Life Songs? And if you already know that you're planning to make a gift, we're just asking that you would do it right now while you've got some time. Our number is 855-816-8581. That's 855-816-8581. 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Let us know why, if you want to. You love Life Songs. And you would be the very first person checking in for this hour with Libby and I. We'd love to hear from you.
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1: Good morning. It is 10:21 on Listener Funded Life Songs. I'm Libby. So thankful to be hanging out with you today. 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
2: Got a pretty good opportunity as well for anybody who can make their very best gift this hour. 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
1: Wow, that's
2: so
1: generous.
2: I thought so too. If you're able to give a gift of, say, $30 a month, we call that Team Spirit. You get the thank you gift, which I think is really cool. And that $30 a month gift suddenly becomes $60 a month. This works for single gifts too. If you want to do $100, that's double to $200 or maybe even $1,000. I got to answer phones for a little bit this morning, and the one call that I got to take was someone calling Life Songs to give $1,000. So we know that there's people that are listening that can do that size of a gift. It'd be pretty cool if you did it right now, this hour, because that $1,000 would instantly be doubled to $2,000. 855-816-8581. That's the number you can call to get right in. We've got volunteers and staff ready to take your call, so you're not going to be sitting on hold or trying to figure out some weird voicemail. Press 1 to make a donation. Press 4 if it's monthly gift. Press 7 if... No, none of that, right? No, it's just call the number 855-816-8581, and you're going to get connected with a real human being, not a computer posing as a human being. Somebody that'll even pray with you if you're going through something today. Haven't seen a chat bot do that. So we're asking you, if you could, to jump in right now, knowing every gift has double the impact, Libby.
1: Let me give you the number again. It's 855-816-8581. That is double the financial impact, double the encouragement as well. Sharon sent this note of encouragement, and she says, thank God for Life Songs uplifting us, giving us ways to uplift others, and always helping us look to God with joy and gratitude. Sharon, thank you so much for that encouragement. Joy, gratitude. Couldn't we all use a little more of that in our lives?
2: I could.
1: Yeah, me too. You know, you were talking about the like AI and the, you know, computer answering the phone. We are certainly human, so authentically so that we get things wrong sometimes, that we struggle sometimes too. But having the ability to shift our perspective, look to God with joy and with thanksgiving. We are celebrating a thankful Thursday now. And if Life Songs has been a part of uplifting you and giving you a way to uplift and encourage others, would you support that with your best gift right now? In addition to the hope, the encouragement, your gift is also going to go twice as far as it is being matched right this second. So here's the way to give your best gift. 855-816-8581.
2: $4 match. 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And we'd love to see the very first person through during this song.
1: Yeah.
2: 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Would you jump in right now? 855-816-8581. I said that politely. I'm going to be a little more pushy. We're getting to the end of the week and Life Songs isn't funded yet. 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
1: You belong here. That is the message, the welcoming, accepting, loving message that your Life Songs family has for you, because God loves us. We get to love each other because of that. We want you to know that you have a place in this community, that God loves you, He sees you, you are not alone, and we're so thankful for that. 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The number is 855-816-8581. We're Libby and Jeremiah. 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
1: Fellow youth. Is it obvious that we're,
2: we got
1: readers on?
2: I Googled Gen Z slang and just started reading words. I don't know what any of those things even mean. I don't even have TikTok. So, but one of the things that I love the most about Life Songs, speaking of TikTok, is in a world that is increasingly connected, we're just so connected. We've got phones in our pocket. We've got computers at our desk. We're constantly on social media. And yet a fascinating survey was done not long ago. It was a companion survey to one that was done in 1968. They did the exact same survey 50 years later, asked the exact same questions. And it was around relationships for the average American person.
1: Mm-hmm.
2: And in every single category, Americans, despite being more connected than ever before, they're concerned about loneliness. Mm. They're dealing and struggling with loneliness. Fewer Americans have a close friend.
1: Mm-hmm.
2: Fewer Americans attend church regularly. Fewer Americans live in the same town as their family.
1: Mm.
2: So even though we're more connected now on our devices than ever before, our community in many cases is broken. And that's why Life Songs, in my opinion, is so important. It's hard to get that community at church sometimes because of our work schedules. But if you want to stay connected with God, there's always an option and you're always welcome here.
1: Mm-hmm.
2: But it takes support to keep a community like this thriving.
1: Yes, absolutely it does. And your support for Life Songs is how this ministry for the past 47 years has continued to be that connection to the source of hope in Jesus. Would you help us with your best gift right now? It not only helps for those moments in the moment when you need the hope and encouragement, but it helps fuel you up for the future so that you can then be that for others. The number's 855-816-8581.
2: Gonna challenge one person to make a gift of any amount during this next song, knowing your best gift will be doubled by other listeners to Life Songs, but it's been a little quiet since 10 o'clock, and that's okay. We know people get busy this time of the day with work and errands and all the things. But if you've locked in on this conversation and you understand that Life Songs is listener-funded, one person right now who's maybe felt that sense of God's presence in the midst of your loneliness or in the midst of a difficult situation, God was there and He used a song on Life Songs or a ministry moment on Life Songs to change that for you. Would you be one of one, just one person with a gift of any amount, $25, $2,500, whatever the amount is, it will be doubled during this next song.
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2: Nobody's on the phone right now. So the reason we're challenging that one person, just you, to step up right now. We can't leave any of these matching dollars on the table. And so would you right now spark that fire, light that fire that is needed to get others inspired to follow your lead?
1: I hope so. Here's the number one more time. 855-816-8581. Your gift having twice the impact now.

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1: 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I'm Libby. 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Good morning. It is our Life Songs fundraiser we call Share-a-thon. 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
2: Wow.
1: 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The number again is 855-816-8581. And I know that's not why you give. I hope it's why you're calling right now. You give because this ministry really does make an impact in our community.
2: I like the fact that you're using the word impact. Libby, yesterday, I had something impact my car tire ended up with a flat was trying to change it in the parking lot. And whoever had put the tires on the last time I had it done had put the lug nuts on too tight. And so people kind of were coming over trying to help out, but we couldn't do it. So I limped the car to, I think it's called Tire Town.
1: Mm-hmm, yeah.
2: And they were working on my vehicle. And so we started having a conversation. And the guy who was about ready to check me out at the register said, somebody said something about you work for the radio station, Life Songs. And I was like, well, technically I don't. I'm helping out with their fundraiser. And they're like, oh, we love that station. We all listen to Life Songs. And I was like,
1: all these
2: grease monkeys, right?
1: I love it.
2: Grease under their fingernails and, you know, guys out in the shop listening to Life Songs. And he said, yeah, 6 years ago, I was in the throes of alcohol addiction, losing my relationships with my family. And he said, I stole my dad's car and made it all the way to Slidell before the engine blew. Ended up homeless for over a year. He said, but I was brought into a recovery program. And one of the ways that I stay sober is by listening to Life Songs when I feel tempted to go back to the old life. Mm. The music, he said, is what I need when I'm trying to pray my way through temptation or when I'm trying to read God's word and it's all new to me. And I just sat and listened to him talk and I thought the impact of a radio station that someone was to say, it helps me on my sobriety journey.
1: Wow.
2: That's the impact that we're talking about. Some people like to listen to the station because it's family friendly and it's fun and you laugh and you like Josh and you love hanging out with Libby or Abby and it's just a great radio station. 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And every gift is doubled.
1: I mean, you can't get better than that,
2: you
1: right?
2: You really can't.
1: Anybody on the phones right now, Jeremiah?
2: Phone lines are empty. 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But if you're able to do a single gift, a monthly gift, look, if just the idea of being a part of a ministry that is having that kind of a tangible impact on other people here where we live, if that lights you up, would you jump in right now? We've only got about 15 minutes left to go in this dollar for dollar match. And honestly, not a single person has taken us up on the offer to see their best gift doubled. So we need somebody right now to break the logjam.
1: Will that be you? 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
1: Good morning.
2: Good morning.
1: Good morning,
2: good
1: Jeremiah.
2: Morning. Remember the good morning song? Did you ever hear the good morning song? The good morning, good morning, good morning.
1: It's time to rise and shine.
2: Yes. Good morning, good morning, good morning. Well, the version I heard had like chickens and roosters like.
1: That is the version.
2: The ultimate version. I also had my mom's version, who used to occasionally yell that at me at 4:30, 5 o'clock in the morning before we got up to go milk cows in Wisconsin.
1: Oh, well, there were chickens involved in that too.
2: No, they weren't real chickens. No, just the cows.
1: Well, good morning to you. Libby and Jeremiah here hanging out for our Life Songs fall fundraiser we call Share-a-thon. 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She went to lifesongs.com, gave a gift of $200. It is now having a $400 impact for Life Songs.
2: Something really cool about Joy, besides her name and her gift, and the fact that it was doubled, Joy is a first-time donor.
1: Yes.
2: She's never given to Life Songs before.
1: Thank you
2: for that gift. And I think somebody else during that song just sneaked in.
1: Absolutely. Miss Brenda in St. Rose. Thank you so much, Brenda. She gave a gift of $100. That is also having twice the impact right now in this match going on only for the next 11 minutes.
2: Every once in a while when I help out during Share-a-thon, there's a town that pops up and I'm like, where is St. Rose?
1: It's like past the airport.
2: Oh, going out like, okay, I got
1: Destrehan,
2: you.
1: St.
2: Rose. All right, Brenda, yes. I see you, girl.
1: Beautiful name.
2: Super, super smart of you to check in when you did as well, because in 11 minutes, the dollar for dollar match that's going on right now will expire. And so while Joy and Brenda got in and saw their best gifts doubled, really would love to hear from you as well at 855-816-8581 or lifesongs.com as people make those gifts of support at a listener-supported station like Life Songs. This is how we stay on the air so that we can continue to be a ministry here in this part of Louisiana.
1: And that's why we sound a little bit different today. 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But when you give, more importantly than that, you're having an impact in real lives, lives like Billy's and Laura's.
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4: We go to Fellowship Bible Church and we attribute that to y'all because we were looking for a church actually, and we started listening. We used to listen to John MacArthur before Bill came on. And when he started coming on, it's like, wait, it was on for a few weeks. Wait, they're local. So we went by there one day while we were on the job, knocked on the door. We were met by people. This was 6 years ago. Never look back. Fellowship Bible Church. I love Mark Gephardt. I'm so glad y'all have him on the radio. We wouldn't have found our forever church if y'all didn't do that.
1: Do you hear that? Billy and
2: That's
1: Laura.
2: A great story.
1: Found their forever church, their church home, their community, because you gave to Life Songs. That's awesome.

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1: She brought up a distinction that maybe we haven't really emphasized, and I kind of want to call special attention to it, the fact that Life Songs is local.
0: Mm-hmm.
1: That there are other places that you could certainly get Christian music. You could pull it up on Spotify and listen on your phone, or there might be some national radio network somewhere that you could tap into. But the idea that it's people who live here, mm-hmm. whose kids go to school with your kids, who are hyper-focused on this part of the world where we all live, I think there's something special about that. There's a real special heart when you're in your hometown, sharing that hope of Jesus with your friends and your family. So to me, having a local Christian radio station that shows up at your church or does local events that you can actually attend instead of like, oh, we're doing a concert in New York City or over at Red Rocks. And you're like, that'd be cool. Have you ever thought about coming to New Orleans? But the idea that your New Orleans-based radio ministry, Life Songs, is here for you means that all the cool stuff that happens, the concerts and the events and all that stuff for you and your family, that is also part of what you're supporting today.
0: How awesome is that? And you know, no place that I know of in the world is more local oriented than the Southeast Louisiana region.
1: I agree with that. It's super important.
0: Yeah. I mean, we know so many things ain't there no more. So many things are really specific and unique to this area. And Life Songs is one of those things. 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We've got about 7 minutes left to go in this dollar for dollar match. 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
2: 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Shouldn't be living.

0: fun facts. 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
1: You know, facts really can be fun. That was a fun fact, no?
2: Oh, I'm sorry. I thought you were talking about like a fax. I totally not follow you. I'm sorry. I was looking at something on my phone and I was trying to go like, why is Libby talking about a fax? Like, who's gotten a fax in the last 25 years?
1: You can give me a fax.
2: Like, no, we're not.
1: Oh, no, the
2: fax,
1: noise alone.
2: F-A-C-T-S, fax.
1: Fun facts.
2: I'm so
1: fun.
2: Sorry.
1: Facts are fun.
2: They're a lot more fun than fax, that
1: yeah,
2: is
1: that's
2: for
1: true.
2: Sure.
1: Oh, man, remember microfiche at the library? No. Having to go through and get the research
2: Libby, people
1: paper done?
2: Are going to start thinking we're older than we are.
1: What do you say? Huh?
2: Yeah, exactly. Break out the mimeograph machine and be a part of Life Songs Share-a-thon. We've got time to play one more song, Libby, this hour.
1: Okay.
2: And the reason that's important is that we had until 11 o'clock.
1: Mm-hmm.
2: Every gift is matched by other Life Songs listeners, dollar for dollar, doubling all those gifts. And we've seen about $300 come in on this over the last couple of minutes.
1: Thank
2: We're
1: you,
2: super
1: Thank
2: thankful,
1: you, Brenda.
2: Yes, to them for doing their gift. Would love to see two more people get in on this from now until the end of this final song of the challenge. You don't have to wait. 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
1: Yes, we've got just a couple minutes left to go in this dollar for dollar challenge. 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When Joy gave her gift of $200, that had a $400 impact. Your gift right now of $1,000 will help Life Songs get $2,000 closer to reaching our goal of being fully funded. We are a non-commercial, nonprofit ministry right here in New Orleans, and we are able to broadcast. Speaking of age, Life Songs is nearly half a century old. Half
2: Life
1: a century.
2: Songs is 3 years younger than me. Spring chicken.
1: Yeah, see, Life Songs remembers microfiche. And if you do too, then you know the importance of having a lasting ministry here in our community that continues to share the love of Jesus. You make that possible through your giving. Would you call right now? That gift is going to have two times the impact, but we're down to the final song in this challenge. The number is 855-816-8581.
2: I know it's very urgent sounding, and we're a little pushy. We're not trying to push you, right? Like you,
1: no.
2: I know, like New Orleans people, I will not be pawed at. I understand all of that. We're just trying to make sure that you understand there's an expiring opportunity.
1: Yes.
2: And if you don't want to miss out on it, you do have to hurry just a little bit. Life Songs is not just a radio station, though. I know that there's so many other things that happen behind the scenes and in the community to really have an impact. I think of a ministry like Life Songs trying to make where we all live and work a better place, right? Like that is the way that we approach it. And in doing so, what we're hoping is you'll join that mission as we first share the gospel and then go out into the community to try to help where that is most needed. So would you join the mission right now? I mean, right now. We've got one final song to see your best gift doubled at 855-816-8581. Checking the phone center and just double checking the phone center. Nobody's on the phone yet. Okay, but I say yet because I believe that you're going to be one of the final two people to jump in with your best gift and have it matched dollar for dollar.
1: Let's go. Final song. The number's 855-816-8581. Don't miss your opportunity to have your gift count times two. It's going to have double the impact. Joy gets it. She went to lifesongs.com to give. Brenda is in. She's in St. Rose. She gave $100 at lifesongs.com. If you want to give online, that's the place. I'll even send you the link. 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But you can also call that number during this song. You and one other friend having your gift of any amount.
2: Let's go.
1: Have double the impact.
2: Come on.
1: 855-816-8581.

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1: Hey, I'm Ryan. God is good all the time. Do you love Jesus? 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

0: On the night you fall in all the pieces, you can bring your lonely heart to Jesus. What if I told you that I believe it?
1: That's for King of Country. What if I told you on Uplifting Life Song? Sorry, what if I told you? I did the yeah. But I guess it's spelled Y-O-U. I'm Libby. Good morning.
2: Are you from Chalmette?
1: I am from the Best Bank, so, you know, tomato, tomato.
2: Yeah, I got a little yak going on
1: red
2: today,
1: gravy,
2: Libs.
1: Red gravy,
2: got a little yak going on today, Libs.
1: So grateful for you and your support for the Ministry of Life Songs, which also grew up right here in the New Orleans area. 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That's how we are still here, and we're celebrating that with an opportunity for you to give and keep that going. And you can do that at lifesongs.com or by calling 855-816-8581 right now. Jeremiah?
2: Well, I was trying to read through this to make sure that I had it correct.
1: I saw you had some readers on over there.
2: Well, these are my permanents now, not just
1: sorry.
2: The readers. Yeah, I've reached that point in my life where glasses pretty much 24/7 now.
1: Mm-hmm, got it.
2: So every once in a while, Life Song listeners understand that the need for Share-a-thon hasn't been met yet, the budgeted need, the essential funds that are really required to keep Life Song strong and doing all the stuff you love to do. These listeners, every once in a while, they like to throw down a challenge or give us maybe an opportunity would be another way to look at it.
1: Mm-hmm.
2: So these folks, they said, if you can raise $1,000... You can raise $1,000, and that is the goal for this hour, is to raise $1,000. So our goal together as a family here at Life Songs is to raise $1,000 before noon. But if that funding need of $1,000 is met before noon, these friends will add $2,000 on top. That $1,000 raised goes to the total as $3,000.
1: Whoa.
2: But if we raise $950, we do not get to add the $2,000 additionally on top. We gotta raise the full $1,000. It's like a use it or lose it kind of opportunity that we have.
1: Okay.
2: Raise $1,000 together, a $2,000 bonus is added. It's kinda like a triple match, if you look at it a certain kind of way. If $1,000 comes in, $2,000 is added. That is the definition of a triple match, but it's all or nothing. We have to raise at least $1,000 or we don't get any of the matching money into the total. So it's an opportunity, but as you can see, it's also a challenge that it's going to take everybody pulling together to do some part of this $1,000 that's needed.
1: Yes. So what part of that can you do? You could be our very first friend to kick off this, what'd you call it? Use it or lose it?
2: Use it all or lose it all. It is a
1: all or nothing.
2: $1,000. We have to raise $1,000.
1: Okay.
2: And if we raise $1,000, another $2,000 $2,000 would be added. It's an amazing opportunity, but there's nobody on the phone.
1: Okay.
2: We haven't had anybody give in about maybe 20 minutes.
1: Okay.
2: So it's been a little bit quiet, and these friends are hoping that this will inspire you to get involved right now with your best gift. And Libby, I'm going to throw this out here. You know, earlier this morning I was helping on the phones, and somebody called in and gave $1,000. So I'm just going to say, if someone wants to go ahead and give $1,000 right now, that would fully meet this challenge with one gift, and $2,000 would be added. So whether it's a bunch of people bringing in gifts of $50 or $30 a month or $200, or it's one person doing the full $1,000, we got to get there. And once we're there, $2,000 bonus. Life Songs isn't funded yet. 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And this is a chance for your gift to go three times as far. 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Now, Libby, there isn't anybody on the phone, and
1: so it seemed quiet over there.
2: Really need somebody who can get this thing started. You know, I get that this is probably lunchtime for a lot of people,
1: mm-hmm.
2: and you're trying to get here and get there and get back before your lunch hour is over.
1: Not only just eating lunch, but taking care of running to the bank, picking up prescriptions, doing the 8 errands that you have to get done in that span of time. We get it.
2: So I promise, if you make the call, you'll be on and off the phone. It will not take you any time at all. It's fast at lifesongs.com. And you go there on your phone, you've got autofill. All the details will populate, and literally it's less than a minute. But we got to raise $1,000 before noon. And if $1,000 or more is raised, a $2,000 bonus is added. Nobody on the phone. 855-816-8581. Gotta have you leading the way, or maybe a business owner, somebody of means who could just do the full $1,000 and mm-hmm. guarantee this is met. But we got to hear from somebody right now. Still, phones are quiet. 855-816-8581.
1: Will you be our first friend to help us to meet this $1,000 goal? 855-816-8581. You know,
2: I'm sorry. I didn't mean to interrupt you.
1: Please.
2: Jeffrey just took $100 of that.
1: Yes. Thank you, Jeffrey.
2: Just took $100 of that $1,000. So it's starting. Jeffrey's in Metairie, and he said, all right, I'm going to give $100. So now $900 left to raise.
1: Let's go.
2: And a $2,000 bonus. I'm so sorry I interrupted you, Libby.
1: No,
2: but the
1: please.
2: Name just popped up on my screen, and I wanted to thank Jeffrey to let him know that, bro, you are getting this started, man.
1: Thank you so much. Would you join Jeffrey with your best gift right now? He gave $100, which means we have $900 left to raise. Would you claim a spot in that and give your best gift right now? It could release a $2,000 bonus gift to Life Songs, which means your gift could be tripled, but you got to call right now to make it happen. It is an all or nothing situation. 855-816-8581.

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2: You know what else feels good, Jeremiah?
3: Talk to me.
2: Giving.
3: Oh, it does.
2: Yeah.
3: It does.
2: It's good to be generous.
3: Counterintuitive that it feels so good to give something away.
2: Yeah. But it does. It really does. And I think sometimes we do things because we know they will eventually feel good, like going to the gym, eating a little bit healthier, perhaps. We know they have good benefits to come in our lives, but they may not feel good in the moment. When you give and you make giving to Life Songs a part of your routine, that feels good both now and in the future. 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And we get to share that hope through authentic conversations, great music. That message is so very needed. When you take an active role in the ministry of Life Songs, it's not just for the moment, which does feel good, but it's also for eternity, because you're making an investment in changed lives for Jesus. 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
3: 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It's like a triple match, but it's all or nothing. We have to raise $1,000 to see that $2,000. 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If that's you, 855-816-8581. 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
3: 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It's safe and secure. We're not going to like take your information and then sell it to a bunch of people, and then all of a sudden you got spam calls and crazy emails. It's just you connecting with us right now, lifesongs.com, and letting us know how much of the remaining $900 you can bring. Because if we get that $900 in before the end of the hour, $2,000 will be added. It's amazing generosity that's happening today. But it's going to take you being a part of this moment. And if you've never given before, I just want you to know, I get that it's a little weird to give money to a radio station. I do. If you've never heard a fundraiser like this before on a radio station, you're probably like, yo, what is, wait, you want So why am I giving the radio station money again? Well, we're a nonprofit radio ministry. Since 1979, sharing the hope of the gospel in this area, over the broadcast airwaves, and out in our community with events. And so, yeah, giving to a radio station on the surface seems a little weird. 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Mm-hmm. We use our broadcast resources to share the message of Jesus. And that's what you're standing with and in support of.
2: Yes. And you said we had $900 still needed. Is that right, Jeremiah?
3: I think so. Yeah. Did another gift pop in by chance?
2: I hate to correct you, but yes, it did.
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2: 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We are down to 800 left to go.
3: Oh my goodness, it's moving.
2: Bonus to be added to Life Songs. What of that remaining $800 could you sow into the ministry of Life Songs? You're connecting others with the life-changing hope that can only be found in Jesus.
3: All right.
2: Could you do that now?
3: 855-816-8581. Libby, I'm starting to believe. I saw us running out of time. Well, this is a huge challenge at this time of the day to raise $1,000 and everybody being so busy and distracted. So I'll be honest. I was like, well, we could try it. But I wasn't really feeling, I was a little nervous. But man, after these last couple of gifts, I'm starting to feel the momentum. All right, during this song, would you be one of two more with your best gift? Maybe it's $100 like the first couple of people have done to be a part of this challenge. We're $800 away from a $2,000 challenge bonus being given. All the gifts would be tripled. If you can call 855-816-8581, do it during this next song. Monthly gifts count toward this challenge too. Be a part of this moment.

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1: That number again is 855-816-8581. 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Hey, I'm Libby. It's about 11:30, hanging with my friend Jeremiah. And
2: it's
1: right
2: now, 11:30?
1: Your gift could have three times the impact, not just two times the impact, three times the impact, thanks to this $2,000 challenge. It's a bonus being added to your gift. However, there is a caveat, and that is it is an all or nothing challenge, which means Friends of Life Songs need to contribute, need to give combined $1,000 for that $2,000 bonus to be added on top of it. So right now we've got Jeffrey in Metairie who's in with $100. Our friend Everly in Chalmette gave $100 at lifesongs.com as well, which means we've got $800 left to raise to be able to use this $2,000 bonus.
2: 855-816-8581. That is the number to call if you want to help be a part of this moment. 855-816-8581. And I know that most people are really excited about the start of football season, but if I'm to be totally honest, up until last night, I was really excited about baseball season still.
1: Oh, you and Josh both, man.
2: I'm a Cubs fan, though.
1: Oh.
2: And so my season came
1: to an end
2: last night. So, but there's just something about players in baseball that swing for the fences. I love guys who take a big cut.
1: Yeah.
2: Just love those kind of players who they're swinging from their heels, trying to rip one out of the park every single time. I need a big shooter. I need somebody who swings for the fences here. Someone that can just finish this off. An $800 gift releases $2,000 to the ministry, just like that. So whether your best gift is $100, like the last couple of people who checked in, we're down to $800. And maybe pull the music down for just a second so that I can make sure you understand exactly how this challenge works. 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
1: Yes, but if you do want to call, Julie, Josh, our crew would love to say thank you for that gift over the phone at 855-816-8581. As Jeremiah said, there is a budgeted need. It's not even just a goal for this hour. There is a very real minimum financial need for your Life Songs to continue, to keep going.
2: This isn't above and beyond. It's not like extra money or, hey, you know, Libby and Julie and Josh all want to take a vacation. No, that's not what this money is going toward. This is the budgeted need for the ministry to do all the ministry things Life Songs has planned.
1: And I don't know if you've looked at your grocery bill or your gas bill in the last 6 months, but things have certainly seemed to increase in price. And
2: do you
1: know what? The budgeted need for Life Songs, we have cut back on as much as possible. It's the exact same as the last 6 months. We are doing our best to be really good stewards with what you are contributing to this ministry, because we know it's a choice. We know that you are choosing to give and to invest in this ministry because it makes a difference.
2: And we're super sensitive to even be asking at all, considering how difficult it is for some people right now to put gas in the car, groceries in the pantry. So if you can't give, but you love Life Songs, don't feel any shame or guilt. Like, we totally understand that for some, they just can't do it. This is a call out for those who can give.
1: Mm-hmm.
2: Thank you for that call that just came in. 855-816-8581. If you also want to be a part of this moment, we're $800 away from a $2,000 triple match bonus getting added into the total this hour. During this song, would you be one of two more people to give on the website, lifesongs.com, or to check in right now with your very best gift and help unlock this $2,000 triple match bonus, 855-816-8581.
1: I'm going to say it nice and slow one more time for you.
2: I do say it fast. I'm so sorry.
1: We get excited.
2: I know.
1: Right.
2: I know.
1: Right.
2: We're running out of time. I'm trying to squeeze in a bunch of extra words.
1: All right. 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
2: Vicky
1: you so much.
2: Vicky loves her some LifeSongs.
1: And we love you back, Vicky. Thank you so,
2: much. So, when we started this challenge, I'm going to be honest, I changed my name from Jeremiah to Oye, as in Oye of little faith, because I wasn't sure if we were going to be able to do this. Let me bring you fully into the conversation. If you didn't hear the start of the hour, you're probably like, what's going on? And by the way, I'm Jeremiah. I'm just helping out.
1: Friend of LifeSongs.
2: Friend of Libby's, friend of LifeSongs. And I'm really grateful for the opportunity to be a part of this event and to share the need of the ministry with you, because it's not like it's a needy ministry. It's a ministry that's having impact on people's lives. And with the budget we're trying to raise so that we can keep doing what we do, you're needed at 855-816-8581. Now, all of that being said, you're in the loop. LifeSongs funded by the listeners, and we're doing a fundraiser, so two and two together. You are a listener. We need listeners to give, so maybe you'll give as part of this moment, because if we can find now $500, we are $500 away.
1: Oof.
2: From adding a $2,000 triple match bonus at the end of the hour.
1: Come on. Where do we find this $500? I'm looking at the couch cushions right
2: now. I'm wondering.
1: It's not there.
2: Maybe somebody listening right now could do $500.
1: Oh, all right.
2: Because here's the parameters on this challenge.
1: Okay, break it down.
2: I'm going to do my best. We had LifeSongs listeners let us know that if we raised $1,000 this hour, which was the goal for the hour, $1,000.
1: Mm-hmm.
2: They'll triple the whole amount by adding $2,000 on top, turning that $1,000 into $3,000. But we got to do our part first. We get none of that matching money into the total, not a single dollar, until we raise $1,000.
1: So this is all or nothing. This is like you use it or you lose it.
2: That is exactly what's happening. And I think Vicky gets that. She jumped in with her gift of $300. Jeffrey did $100. Somebody else also was a part of this challenge. Libby.
1: Yeah, Everly. Everly and Chalmette gave $100.
2: Everly was part of this as well. So $500 away. Maybe you could be like Jeffrey, do a gift of $100, or Everly, who did $100 as well. Maybe you want to go a little bit bigger and take the final $500. None of this $2,000 triple match bonus goes in until we raise this last $500.
1: So $500 away.
2: And it's quiet in the phone center right now. Mm. The phone's kind of cleared off. So if you're like, hey, maybe we should, could we possibly wait? Or is there, you can get right through right now. Please don't wait. Sometimes I think people wonder, wait around just to see, are we going to make it? Are we not? And the time for the heroics is really right now, because the deadline to finish this was noon. No extensions, no bonus songs, nothing like that.
1: All or nothing by noon. That's it.
2: See, I'm starting to feel my faith leak.
1: No.
2: My faith is leaking a little bit again.
1: I think another reason some of us wait is simply life. We get distracted. Some notification pops up on our phone and we're listening.
2: Are there any calls coming in at
1: then
2: all?
1: We're thinking, we can
2: not
1: do this.
2: One?
1: Oh, wait, what's happening? Now I got to scroll through my phone and find this. Or I thought I was going to have time to do it and then I forgot. And
2: we're going to miss this.
1: If you can do this right now, you shush. I'm going to get my mom face and voice on right now.
2: There's no one calling. We're short by 500. I feel like we're going to miss this.
1: We are trusting that God's got this. And if you're listening right now and you can be a part of that, let God use you as the provision for LifeSongs. You believe in this ministry. You know God's using it.
2: Is anybody calling in yet?
1: Call now. Let me give you the number so you can.
2: Anybody in the phone
1: center? 855-816-8581.
2: Okay.
1: That's 855-816-8581. 8581. Don't put off what you can do right now. Number one, you are just going to encourage Jeremiah and his faith so much when you give right now.
2: I'm getting nervous. We're 18 minutes away. We've got $500 left to be raised, or that $2,000. And here's the thing with the $2,000. It's all or nothing.
1: Yeah.
2: So like, we can't add any of this bonus until we raise this final $500. So, man, even if you're just praying about whether to be a part of this moment, I want to say thank you. If you're praying for Life Songs to meet this moment, I want to say thank you. And if you're able to make a gift of support right now, think of this as a triple thank you. Please do it now. 855-816-8581. In fact, I'm going to put it out there. During this song, maybe we could finish it. One person, $500 at lifesongs.com, lifesongs.com. That activates the bonus.
1: All right. The number again, 855.
2: I'm so nervous. I've got the hiccups right now.
1: 855.
2: I'm giving myself the hiccups.
1: 816-85.
2: Relax the diaphragm.
1: 81.
2: Just
1: we
2: relax
1: are
2: the diaphragm.
1: $500 away from being able to release an additional $2,000 for Life Songs, but we're not there yet.
2: That was right into the mic. I'm sorry.
1: 855. I'm going to turn Jeremiah's mic off.
2: Please.
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1: 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I'm Libby. Our friend Jeremiah is hanging out with us as well during our fundraiser we call Share-a-thon, because Life Songs is listener-funded. We are non-commercial, nonprofit. Count on you listening and being encouraged every day to financially support this ministry so that we can keep doing just that. And when we went into that passion song, Jeremiah, you were wringing your hands. I saw the sweat dripping from your brow.
2: Yes.
1: Things were feeling a little nervous.
2: Brow sweat.
1: We were about $500 away.
2: Exactly 500, not about.
1: Okay, exactly.
2: It was a big $500 gift.
1: From being able to release a $2,000 bonus.
2: A triple bonus
1: for the Ministry of Life Songs. It's such a great opportunity to have your gift go even farther. We know you love the ministry, you want to support it, but these challenges, these bonuses are such great opportunities for us to get closer to reaching a fully funded, budgeted need of Life Songs. So we said a few prayers, took a few deep breaths, played a song. I notice.
2: Serenity now!
1: You are.
2: Serenity now!
1: You are no longer sweating as profusely from the brow.
2: Somebody brought in a box of Kleenex.
1: Okay.
2: Thank you, Paul. I appreciate that. Paul's going to be in just a couple of seconds. He brought me some Kleenexes. But actually, the relief comes because during that song, we heard from Vicky in Metairie. This is different from the Vicky in River Ridge, who also called as part of this challenge. Vicky in Metairie did $500.
1: Vicky!
2: In addition to her monthly support. So,
1: Vicky, God bless you.
2: Super thankful, because the Vicky, that $500 was the $500 we needed. But check this out. Then this also happened. Joseph and Amanda. I think it was Amanda who did the gift. I'll say it this way. Amanda and Joseph checked in from Covington,
1: mm-hmm.
2: talked to Josh in the phone center, and did a gift of $500.
1: Come on!
2: As
1: wait.
2: Well. So actually went up and over the need. Right now, $1,500 has come in, which deserves Handel's Messiah in celebration
1: for sure. Yes.
2: But you want to hear some really good news?
1: There's more better
2: news right now. Let me tell you about it. The friends who issued the challenge, the folks who kind of started off the shenanigans this hour by telling us if we raised $1,000 before noon that they would add in $2,000.
1: Yes.
2: They said keep going.
1: They're
2: going to triple every gift, including Amanda and Joseph's.
1: Yes.
2: And everything that comes in for the next 10 minutes.
1: What?
2: Okay, we got 10 more minutes to work on this. So what you're hearing is, in fact, accurate. A triple match now in effect. Your gift goes three times as far. You do $100, they add $200 on top of your gift, and it becomes $300 to the Share-a-thon total.
1: Oh, my goodness.
2: Triple match. They said, you achieved our first goal. Keep going. So just know that, Amanda, your gift, it came in and it was above and beyond. It's also being tripled.
1: Yes.
2: And everybody who goes to the website right now, lifesongs.com or 855-816-8581. This is officially open now and for the next 9 minutes only. So I would encourage you to jump in and do whatever you can do right now.
1: Yes, thank you so much to our friends, Amanda and Joseph in Covington, Vicky in Metairie, Vicky in River Ridge, Jeffrey in Metairie, Everly in Chalmette, helping to unlock this triple bonus. Because they gave, your gift right now is going to have three times

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1: There's a call coming in.
0: 60 a month.
1: Yeah, right? Call just came in. 855-816-8281.
0: No.
1: Gave the number wrong. 855-816-8581. That's the number to call if you want to be a part of this triple match opportunity for eight more minutes.
0: Yes, 855-816-8581. 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
1: Do you want to hear something incredible?
0: Always.
1: This is the third consecutive $500 gift that just came in.
0: Come on.
1: An anonymous friend in Houma did $500.
0: Oh, our homies are checking in. God bless you.
1: That was also triple match,
0: thank
1: y'all.
0: Thank you.
1: We got to play a song.
0: It's not too late. You can join in during this song and have your gift of any amount have three times the impact. Here's the number, 855-816-8581. Lord, I'm

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1: That's right. 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Isn't that right, Jeremiah?
2: Final song for it to happen.
1: Oh, I was hoping you wouldn't say that, but I knew.
2: I know. I knew. Well, they gave us the little extension of the triple match until noon. So to bring you all the way into the conversation, we started off the hour with friends saying, if you raise $1,000, we'll drop in $2,000 on top, which was awesome.
1: Awesome. Thank you.
2: And it took us a little bit of effort, but we got there. And then they said, well, all right, for the next 10 minutes, keep going and we'll triple every gift. So we saw that $500 gift come in right before we played the song, and that meant $1,000 was added on to that $500. It went into the total as $1,500. That is crazy.
1: Thank you.
2: So with just 60 seconds left in the hour, if you can start your gift right now, you don't have to finish, just start your gift at lifesongs.com, lifesongs.com, or call. 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
1: It's an incredible opportunity. 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
2: So far this hour, $2,000 has been given.
1: That's awesome.
2: $6,000 impact.
1: Wow.
2: Because those gifts have been tripled.
1: Wow.
2: So come on.
1: Thank
2: with
1: you.
2: It. Let's go. 855-816-8581. You know Life Songs has been there for you. Thick and thin, right? Good days and bad. The days when the kids are being good in the back seat and they're singing along to every song. And then there's those moments when mom needs to turn the radio up really loud and tell the kids to be quiet. Mom needs a little bit of Jesus time.
1: Right? Have you been in the front seat or the back seat
2: for that
1: particular?
2: I have been the recipient of a variety of moments, both pro and con in those scenarios. And I know that right now having a radio station that plays the music God uses to bring you peace and a laugh with Josh in the morning, whatever it is, it means something to you and to your family. Would you make your gift right now, right now, between now and the end of this song? It will be triple matched. And just so you know, nobody on the phone, might be somebody on the website, but 855-816-8581. It is wide open, but only until the end of this next song.
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0: I always sing along so loud to that little part of that song, Paul, where he says, "Our city needs you, my family needs you."
1: It slaps, right?
0: Yes. Oh, I love it. And I need it.
1: Yeah, right.
0: It's Torin Wells, Breathe On It on Uplifting Life Songs. Hey, I'm Libby. Paul's hanging out with me today as well because it is our fall fundraiser we call Share-a-thon here at Life Songs. And we call it Share-a-thon, which isn't a real word, I don't think, at least according to my phone, because it auto-corrects it all the time when I try to use it.
1: It's so annoying.
0: But really, it is a time of fundraising, the needed funds for this non-commercial, non-profit ministry to meet the budgetary needs so we can continue sharing the love of Jesus. And that's why we give you the opportunity to share those resources and share in stories of changed lives for Jesus during this time of sharing and caring and giving and celebrating.
1: That's right. You can do that by calling 855-816-8581. That's what our friend Beth in New Orleans did, giving a gift of $100. Thank you, Beth. And having that gift tripled to have a $300 impact to the ministry of
0: Life
1: Songs.
0: Good timing, Beth. Thank you so much. Beth goes to my church.
1: Oh, okay. Nice.
0: Yeah. Thank you. Thank you for being like Beth, for believing in the ministry of Life Songs, for knowing it has an impact in your life, and for wanting to continue that. And not just for yourself, but for so many others, like Torin Wells screams in that song, "God, our city needs you."
1: Yeah.
0: And Life Songs is a ministry right here in New Orleans. In fact, I want to share with you, Paul, what Jess has to say. She sent in this note of encouragement saying, "I believe in the ministry of Life Songs. I know God is using all of you in a vital way in our region. It's so exciting. I see Life Songs as a part of the daily and sometimes hourly armor of God I need to put on just to get through the day in the most Christ-like way possible." And we know we need as much help as possible. So I'm blessed to have you helping in my journey in that. That's what Jess has to say. And maybe you've had those moments where you're like, "Ooh,
1: oh,
0: I
1: certainly
0: you, Lord."
1: Have. Yeah, I certainly have. In fact, I was rushing here. I had an errand to run before I came on air, and I was rushing back. And you know, why is it that when you're rushing is when everybody just decides to go as slow as possible?
0: It never fails, right?
1: It never fails. And that's when I need reminders to like slow down and remember there's more to life than getting somewhere on time or getting there as fast as possible.
0: Mm-hmm.
1: And Life Songs has been that resource for so many people for 47 years. And you have made that possible because we are listener funded,
0: mm-hmm.
1: which means that a large portion of our revenue, in fact, last year, 65% of our revenue
0: over half
1: came from listeners who believe in the ministry of Life Songs. 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
1: Your support is how the Ministry of Life Songs continues to provide the hope and encouragement that you hear every single day. When you tune in, you know how you feel. Paul, have you ever had one of those right song at the right time moments?
2: I have, yeah.
1: Yeah, I love, love, love those. If you've ever listened to Life Songs for any stretch of time, you probably know that to be true. Just a couple of minutes and the lyrics, even if it's a song you've heard a million times, the Holy Spirit just kind of illuminates them in a different way at times to speak to our hearts. And I just am blown away by that. Grateful that God uses Life Songs in that way. But you're a part of that. You help make that happen through your giving, because we're a nonprofit, non-commercial radio ministry here in New Orleans, and we get to share the love of Jesus together because of your generous giving. And your Life Songs has a need right now. We do this a couple times a year to raise, not just meet a goal, not just raise funds, but we are doing this to get to the budgeted need for Life Songs to continue. So when we say we have a need and we're asking for your help, that is the real deal. It's not anything extra. It's not some lanyap on top of things. It is the bare minimum necessity so that Life Songs can meet the financial needs that we have so that we can continue to share the hope of Jesus.
3: Here's what Beth had to say. She's a listener of Life Songs and said, I listen to Life Songs whenever I'm in my car. It brightens my day and always reminds me of how much I am loved by our Heavenly Father. Mm. It encourages me on my Christian walk. I am reminded every day to be the hands and feet of Christ, spreading his love to others. Thanks, Life Songs.
1: Oh, that's awesome.
3: Right? Isn't that what it's all about?
1: Yes. Like
3: Beth listens to Life Songs because of your generous support, and then she's encouraged, and she is kept focused on being the hands and feet of Jesus and showing love to the people around her. And I love that chain reaction, that ripple effect that we talk about a lot of how Life Songs impacts people's lives, and then those people impact people's lives, and it just keeps going. And that happens because of you. Without you, Life Songs ceases to exist, ceases to be that voice of encouragement. And so we're asking you to give, and give generously at this phone number. It's 855-816-8581, and now's the time to get in because we've got a challenge coming up, Libby.
1: We do. You know, speaking of giving generously and that kind of ripple effect, we do have some friends of Life Songs who are able to give generously, but they want, instead of just, you know, dropping that in the bucket, which would be great, they can do that too, but they want to kind of offer up their giving as a bit of motivation to get more friends involved in the giving family of Life Songs, to encourage you, to inspire you to give your best gift. So they are willing to match every gift that comes into Life Songs, if and only if a few friends of Life Songs call to give. They want some traction. They want to know that this thing is getting started.
3: Right,
1: they want the ball to roll.
3: That
1: So they're willing to match every gift that comes into Life Songs once three friends give their best gift.
3: Okay, so any amount.
1: Any amount of their best gift.
3: Okay, so any amount.
1: Any amount.
3: Any amount. So
1: it can be a monthly gift, can be a single gift. Any amount, just three friends collectively joining the giving family of Life Songs.
3: Gotcha. So you and two friends giving right now by calling 855-816-8581 activates this dollar for dollar match. Your gift will be doubled. Mm-hmm. The two friends that call with you, their gifts will be doubled, and the match will continue for a little while so that other people can get in on it. Once again, the phone number is 855-816-8581. And Libby, correct me if I'm wrong, but there's no dollar limit on this thing.
1: No.
3: So no amount too small, no amount too great either. If you can give $5,000, well, that's going to be doubled right now once this thing is activated.
1: Yes, but it's going to take you and two other friends giving your best gift. The number is 855-816-8581. And I should mention, Paul, that once those three friends giving their best gift are in, those gifts are also matched, having two times the impact. But that match doesn't kick in until those first three friends give.
3: Only three people.
1: You and two friends.
3: It's so manageable.
1: I know. Let's do this. All right. So call during this song. Anybody on the phone right now, Paul?
3: No. Phone lines are wide open.
1: Okay. All right. Phone lines. Well, no. Hey, you'll no waiting for you. Just go immediately to Julie, Josh, our friends, volunteers. You're ready to say thank you for your support for Life Songs. So I'm going to give you the number two times so you have time to put it in your phone and call now. three friends giving their best gift, any amount, single gift, monthly gift. Once those three friends are in and giving, this match kicks in. 855-816-8581. Once again, the phone number is 855-816-8581.

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1: We have an opportunity for a dollar-for-dollar match right now, but we're looking for our first friend to call and give a gift of any amount to help get things rolling. 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
2: Well, you just give your best gift. You say, hey, here's my name. I'd like to be a part of this. And if you and two friends give your best gift, now I keep saying best gift because it looks different for everybody. You know, we all want to be generous, but for some people, what that looks in dollar amount might be different than others. So whatever's best for you, you and two other friends giving your best gift will unlock this bonus where every gift, including those three, are being matched. So you're going to have two times the impact with your gift right now, but we need to hear from three friends in order to unlock this. Otherwise, we don't get to take advantage of those matching funds, Paul.
1: I know that there have been times in my life, Libby, I feel like you've probably had a similar experience where you felt like what you had to offer was not enough.
2: A story of my life. I walk in saying, I'm sorry.
1: I'm sorry.
2: I'm sorry.
1: Enough.
2: This is not enough.
1: It's so true, though, and it's something that I think everybody deals with. But I want to encourage you right now that when you're being obedient to what God's leading you to do, and when you're giving to something that you believe in, you know, God doesn't have to tell us every time that He wants us to give, right? You don't ask God, is it okay to buy milk today, right? Most people don't do that.
2: Right.
1: But
2: right.
1: We always go, should I give here? Should I give? Just give generously as you feel led. If it's something that's impacted your life, and whether that's $10 or $1,000 or $10,000, whatever it is, the important part is being obedient to that and sowing into the things that you believe in. And I want to encourage you right now, if you're feeling like it's not enough, it is enough. It is enough. And
2: absolutely,
1: every little bit helps. It chips away at this goal and helps keep Life Songs strong for the community that desperately needs it. Here's the phone number to call. It's 855-816-8581.
2: And as a member of this community who needs it, I can testify to that. You know, there are so many people who listen to Life Songs, tens of thousands of people listening right now at this very moment. And of that group of people who listen on a regular basis, only about 5% take action and actually give. And I don't know if that's just simply the other 95% can't. They don't realize there is a need, or they opt out, or they're unsure of their giving. But I just want to encourage you that Paul's right. The Bible is filled with stories of what was seemingly small or insignificant that in the hands of God became something massive and miraculous. And it's that willingness, that willing heart to be used by God, that willingness to see where He is at work and to join alongside with whatever we can offer up. That's what we're asking you to do. Maybe you've never before realized that Life Songs is non-commercial, nonprofit, supported by this community. Well, surprise, we are. Or maybe you knew that, but you haven't ever actually taken that step to join the giving family of Life Songs. Could you do that with your best gift right now? And give a single gift of $100 and try out supporting Life Songs for the very first time. A few friends doing that going to unlock a bonus, which means money will be added to your gifts, additional gifts be added to yours to help the ministry of Life Songs grow. The number is 855-816-8581. These friends are willing to match all the gifts that come in. However, they want there to be kind of momentum to kind of get the ball rolling to get it started. So they're saying that's going to kick in once three friends give their best gift. And Paul, is anybody checking in yet?
1: No. Nobody yet.
2: Okay.
1: Nobody yet.
2: No,
1: so
2: don't say it like that.
1: Well, it's just, you know,
2: I'm sorry.
1: Really want to see this match activated.
2: Sorry.
1: Three people, you and two friends, giving a gift of any amount gets this thing rolling, gets your gift matched dollar for dollar, plus people that come after you.
2: Mm-hmm.
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2: 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And God uses that faithfulness. 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
1: Generations, Paul, generations of Life Songs listeners. I love that. You're a generational listener, right?
2: I am, yeah.
1: Your parents?
2: Grandparents, then my parents, yeah.
1: And now you've got a little one of your own, going to be another member of the Life Songs family.
2: That's right.
1: Listening? I know, me too. My parents listened, I listen, my son now listens. And it's just such a testament to the legacy of how God uses Life Songs in our community. And there's so many things that change all the time. Things are coming and going, businesses are opening and closings, and just there's all kinds of things always inconsistent, but God never changes. He never fails. And the mission of Life Songs hasn't changed since 1979. That's to share the message of God's goodness and faithfulness, His love with our community. And the way we do that hasn't changed since then either.
2: No, you can call this number right now, 855-816-8581. Your gift today, making an impact in people's daily lives. The mom that's bringing her kids to school in the morning. The dad that's going back and forth across the causeway to and from work in his afternoon and morning commute. You are bringing hope and encouragement and helping keeping them focused on Jesus in the middle of what can be some pretty difficult times.
1: Yeah, absolutely. And I mean, we know that we all need a little more hope, a little more joy, a little more peace.
2: Who doesn't, right?
1: Right? And we get that. We get those fruit of the Spirit through Jesus. And Life Songs is a lifeline to that source for so many people, as you said, Paul. And we would love for you to keep that kind of hope going with your gift of support. We do depend on our listening community to financially give. That's how Life Songs stays on the air. Plus, every gift reaches someone who needs hope. So could you give your best gift right now? Your support makes that hope available for every walk of life, every day, right here in our community. I feel like that's something that we don't always say enough. You know, we all live here. We all love the Southeast Louisiana region so very much. We are a part of it. We've got roots here. We hit the same potholes as you. We are stuck in the same bridge traffic as you. Yeah. We are truly rooted here. And our goal is to make a difference through sharing the love of Jesus with your neighbors right here. And you can make a difference. You can join that mission and be a part of it with your best gift right now.
2: That's right. And when you give your best gift right now, there's a challenge that's ramping up.
1: Uh-oh.
2: So here's the deal. There's potential, listen to that word, potential, to go into a triple match.
1: Wait, did you say
2: I said the T word.
1: Triple?
2: The triple match. Okay. All right. But here's the deal. We need five friends giving their best gift. It could be a gift of any amount, but five friends giving their best gift in order for this triple to be activated. Okay. Once those five friends give, it's activated for them. Their gifts will be tripled, and it will extend a little further so other people can give as well.
1: Okay, I love this.
2: So it's a perfect little power hour for lunch.
1: Love
2: to go ahead and get some generous donations in and make an impact in people's daily lives.
1: Absolutely. Look, I know it is a busy time of the day when you're trying to not only cram lunch in, but also all the errands you have to run that you just don't have time to for the rest of the day. We get it. That's why it only takes about 90 seconds to give your best gift to Life Songs and unlock this triple bonus. Do it right now while you can, because you're listening right now. You don't know what else is going to pop up throughout the day. You're already overwhelmed by the to-do list. 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The number is
2: 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Libby, our first friend, is on the line right now.
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1: That is exactly what our friend Sarah just did. She called 855-816-8581. Thank you, Sarah, for your gift. She's in Desalmans. Ooh, Desalmans, the catfish capital of the universe.
2: Is it?
1: Yes, it is.
2: Okay.
1: You didn't know, huh,
2: no,
1: Paul?
2: No, I didn't know.
1: Get down there and get some catfish.
2: Yeah, I know now.
1: Sarah, God bless you. Thank you so much. She gave a gift of $50. That means we are one friend closer to releasing what, Paul?
2: A triple match.
1: Woo!
2: But
1: come
2: here's
1: on.
2: The deal. Sarah's our first person. Thank you so much, Sarah. But we need you and three more friends to get this triple match activated so that our donor will start, you know, giving even more generously to Life Songs. Here's the phone number so you can help us do that. 855-816-8581. Libby, you've been here many years at this point, it's safe to say.
3: It's been 84 years.
1: Yes.
2: So you've seen firsthand how Life Songs impacts people's lives. Could you take us to a story of something that really turned on the lights for you that you're like, wow, this is the power of Life Songs?
1: Oh, man. I've filled with stories. Choosing one is kind of the issue. I will tell you, just over a year ago, I met someone, a mom, at Chick-fil-A. And just a random kind of, you know, we were talking and she said that she was having a really, really difficult time. She had lost her job. She had custody of her two very young kids. She had no idea how she was going to make ends meet. She didn't know what, she just was having a really, really, just in a really dark season.
2: Yeah.
1: She crossed the causeway. Or the twin spans, one of the bridges over the lake. She was crossing the bridge. She had to every day for work. And one of those days, she stopped on that bridge. And she thought about, contemplated, just kind of
2: wow,
1: calling everything off.
2: Yeah.
1: And everything. And her kids were in the car. And she heard her daughter say, "Mommy, are you okay?"

0: hard to think clearly when we're compromised by our emotions or our circumstances, which is when we need to focus on Jesus. And sometimes it's hard to access on your own when you're in that pit. But Life Songs was a lifeline for her in keeping her focused on Jesus.
1: Wow.
0: And you know how that feels, right? Yeah. To have that in your life. To remind you of the hope we have in him.
1: Yeah, and that's the impact you're having with your gift today. 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And that happens because of you and your generosity. 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Triple match has not been initiated yet. We need you to hop on the phone and call this number, 855-816-8581.
0: Four friends, each giving their best gift to Life Songs, unlocks a triple bonus for your gifts. 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And
1: it is.
0: How many lives are impacted by the ministry of Life Songs, and how many more lives can be changed through the love of Jesus when more of us join in and fuel this. 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It could have three times the impact. What are we waiting?

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1: Man, my voice sounds not nearly as cute when I try to get the phone number after her.

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0: It sure can, because we are looking for you and three friends to call and give a gift of any amount. And we've got this generous person who wants to give generously to Life Songs, but also wants to encourage you to give. So here's the deal, Libby. They said, if you can get five friends giving a gift of any amount, I will triple match those gifts and keep triple matching for a period of time.
1: Okay.
0: Our friend Sarah in the Zalmans gave $50. She was our first one.
1: Thank you.
0: The first of five. We are still looking for you and three friends to be the other four that we need. You can do that by calling this number right now and help get this triple match activated.
1: Yes.
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1: Yeah, I hope that's why you're calling right now, because there is a bit of urgency with this triple match. 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Four friends, and it's got to happen before 1 o'clock. So we've got 6 minutes left to go to get at least four friends giving their best gift. 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So that's the urgency. We just don't want you to miss out on this opportunity. We don't want to miss out on the idea of having gifts tripled. So you can help with that. But we know that's not what you're supporting, what you're giving for. You're giving because of friends like Tracy, who says, Life Songs has been a tremendous blessing in my life. My faith and my walk with God is maturing. And I know that the ministry of Life Songs has been a key factor. She's trusting God and being faithful, sowing into good ground. She gives. That's why she supports the ministry of Life Songs. What's the why for you? Maybe you need hope and you find that in Jesus, and you're reminded of that by listening to the songs, to the uplifting words, to the Midday Ministry podcast, to the words from your friends like Josh and Abby. That is what you are making possible when you give.
0: That's right, but we've only got 5 minutes left to get this thing done.
1: Come on!
0: Join Sarah right now. You and four friends can activate a triple match with your gift of any amount, but it's got to happen quick. We've only got 5 minutes, 4.5 minutes now.
1: Oh, no!
0: Here's the phone number, 855-816-8581. You can also go to lifesongs.com. 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But the quickest, the easiest, the most fun is to call this number, 855-816-8581.
1: All right, we've got 5 minutes left to go in order to...
0: Well, four. 4 minutes left.
1: Oh, Paul, no, why are you doing this to me? No.
0: I mean, it's how time works.
1: Ticking.
0: It's not my fault.
1: We've got a friend who is willing to triple every gift coming into Life Songs for a time period, but that triple has to be unlocked. It has to be activated by you. We've got Sarah in from the Zalmans. She gave her gift. You and three other friends giving your best gift right now will unlock this triple, but we're down to the final 4 minutes to be able to get all of those friends in, and we still need four. There are four spots left. You can take one of them with your gift of $50 like Sarah. You could give a gift of $100. Maybe you could do 30 a month and become a Life Songs Team Spirit member. 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Whatever the amount is between you and God. We're just asking you to give what you can. If you're considering supporting Life Songs, can you make that commitment now so that we can have those gifts go even farther? You know, your Life Songs is supported by this community. 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It is a non-commercial ministry. So we really want to take advantage of these opportunities when friends offer to give out those big gifts and to match gifts so that we can get closer to being fully funded. We're not there yet. We're four friends away, you and three others giving your best gift right now during this song at 855-816-8581. We'll unlock that triple bonus, but we are not tripling gifts yet. And if we don't have four friends calling during this song, we're not going to be able to take advantage of
0: this triple. 3 minutes left in order to get this thing done. So we need you on the phone right now. 855-816-8581. Again, that's 855-816-8581.
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0: That's Micah Tyler on Uplifting Life Songs with Perfectly. Hey, good afternoon. I'm Libby. 5 minutes after 1 o'clock. Thank you so much for being part of the Life Songs family, for hanging out with me today, first of all, and for generously giving so that this ministry can continue to provide the hope and encouragement you rely on it for every single day. Thank you so much. You know, I am a more and more of a planner in my old age, Paul. Started
1: makes
0: planning.
1: Sense, makes sense. Because I, if it's not on my calendar, it didn't happen and it's not going to happen.
0: Yeah, I'm really starting
1: to be on my calendar.
0: Structure, reminders. There's so many things that I need more than I used to in this phase of life. But sometimes you can't look ahead to the future with any certainty. You just, the planner in you has absolutely nothing you can put in pen on the calendar right. For the future, right? And the reality is, even for us planners who like to think we have things organized and ready, the future's always really kind of unknown to us, you know, in the big scheme of things, but it's not unknown to God. And so if you feel like you're in a season where you just can't look ahead, know that you can look back. You can look to the past and remember all the times that God was faithful, all the times God brought you through a difficult situation or time in your life. He's still faithful. He's still that same God, and he's still keeping his promises. And we're so grateful that we have that hope in him for our current situation and for what's to come, even if we don't know. We at Life Songs get to look back over the last 47 years and see God's provision for this ministry. So we know without a shadow of a doubt, he's got the future in his hands as well. We're giving you the opportunity right now to be a part of that provision through your giving and to join in the mission saying, yeah, you're right. God is faithful. He has seen me through so many times in my life. I know I can trust in him.
1: Yeah. I've heard it said, and I think it applies here, is that sometimes we're not sure, you know, we want to do something for God. We're not sure how to get it started. We're not sure exactly what he wants us to do.
0: Mm-hmm.
1: And it's in those moments that it's a great idea to hop on and get involved with someone else's vision.
0: Yeah.
1: And God's given Life Songs and the community here the vision to reach Southeast Louisiana with the hope that only Jesus can provide, to share the gospel throughout this area and to reach New Orleans and Houma and Hammond and the North Shore. And if you're kind of in a place where you know God wants you to do something, you're just not sure what, well, maybe that could be partnering with Life Songs right mm-hmm. now, helping spread the word about who he is and encouraging people in times of desperation and darkness. And you could be a part of that. You could have an impact in their lives with your gift today. The way you do that is calling this number, 855-816-8581.
0: You can also give a gift online. It's lifesongs.com. 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And if you want to give on your phone or your tablet, you can just text the word give to 855-816-8581. We're happy to send the link right back to you so you can give easily that way as well. We want to make it as easy as possible because we know life is not easy. There's so many obstacles and distractions that come at us on a regular basis.
1: Right.
0: So if you could just focus on this for the next 90 seconds and give what you can, know that you will be making an eternal impact in someone's life today.
1: That's right. You know, it's easy, Libby. You've probably had this. I know I have. You hear something like this and you go, well, Life Songs has been there for 47 years. It's not going away now. And there's somebody out there that's been given. So, you know, somebody else will handle it.
0: Mm.
1: And we want you to know that's not the case.
0: Mm-hmm.
1: It is not a sure thing. Life Songs is not promised tomorrow, just like none of us are promised tomorrow.
0: That's true.
1: And we've got to trust God every moment in every share-a-thon that comes up. And we just believe God to move on hearts and encourage people to give. And that's what we're putting before you right now. It's not going to be somebody else that gets this done. It's going to take individuals just like you who are committed to keeping Life Songs going strong and giving hope and giving Jesus to Southeast Louisiana. That number one more time, if you are ready to give, if you're ready to be a part of the giving family here at Life Songs, is 855-816-8581.

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1: The phone lines are wide open if you are ready to be a part of what God is doing through Life Songs, impacting lives across Southeast Louisiana. Then we're asking you to give your best gift right now. Hey, this is Paul here with Libby.
2: Hello.
1: Libby, how's it going today?
2: You know, it's good. I just refilled my coffee for it, because this is kind of the time of day when I either need to take a nap under my desk. Shh. Or
1: don't tell anybody.
2: Or I refill my coffee, because much later than this, the coffee turns to anxiety juice. But you know,
1: right. That keeps you up at night.
2: It's just not great. And that's a new thing as I get older too. So fun, the joys of aging. But I'm doing to answer your question, Paul. Can you tell I just had a giant sip of coffee? I'm great.
1: Yeah. Well, hey, it is International Coffee Day, so it's perfect day to have coffee.
2: Oh, good. I didn't know. I was celebrating.
1: Hey, maybe you're listening right now. You're a fan of coffee. Well, we've got a special little free gift for you when you get in right now to donate to Life Songs. Every gift, Libby, of $25 or more right now is going to get a free bag of the most delicious smelling Life Songs. Well, delicious smelling and tasting.
2: Yeah.
1: Life Songs blend coffee from Sorrenti Coffee Company. And is it Covington? I know it's the North Shore.
2: Yeah, they have a couple of locations. Slidell, okay. Covington.
1: So yeah, they're on the across the North Shore.
2: Mm-hmm. Yes. And this really is a special blend because it's not available for purchase in any capacity. It's just available through their partnership with Life Songs. So if you'd like to try the Life Songs blend coffee, we've got a bag for you when you give your gift of $25 or more right now. Just a small way we can say thank you for your support for Life Songs, because that support is needed. It's how this ministry, much like coffee gets me through the rest of the afternoon,
1: yeah.
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1: If we have any coffee snobs listening, no judgment, because I'm a coffee snob, so yeah, I'm going to talk right to you from one coffee snob to another. This is not like Folgers that we slap the Life Songs label on.
2: This is like the real deal.
1: Like, I'm just saying, it's not like something you buy from the grocery store and then we took white labels from Office Depot and like stuck a Life Song sticker. No, this is roasted. It's a roasted blend specifically for Life Songs and the Life Songs community from Sorrenti Coffee Company that does this. They are coffee connoisseurs. They're professionals. And they did this specifically for listeners of Life Songs and friends of Life Songs. 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
2: There are times when we need the fuel of the coffee to get through the second half of the day. There are times when stress and worry make us feel like we're on edge. Or maybe I'm just speaking about myself right now. Sometimes it makes me feel like I've already cracked. And that can look like yelling at my son or being overly critical with myself or just shutting down emotionally. But sometimes when I'm feeling that way, just the right word at the right time helps bring some comfort, some perspective, some hope. And maybe God's used Life Songs in one of those moments in your life. It was possible because friends just like you gave to support this ministry. So your giving right now helps keep the hope and encouragement, the message of God's goodness flowing to so many who need it. And it keeps you well-fueled and caffeinated as well right now. Your gift of $25 or more, we're going to send you that Life Songs blend coffee. So could you be our first friend to join us as we celebrate International Coffee Day?
1: Yes, the phone lines are open. If you would like to call right now.
2: We are so international.
1: It is 855-816-8581.
2: Were you Pepe Le Pew just now?
1: I don't know what I was. I was just, you know.
2: I'm into it. I love it.
1: I was just picturing a guy with like a beard and a mustache, kind of grayed out.
2: Yeah.
1: Sitting in the back corner of a dark coffee shop. And yeah, that's what I was going for.
2: Whispering the phone number one more time. Can you do it again, please?
1: I guess it's really, really the commercials about, you know, the stay thirsty, my friends. It's really that guy.
2: 855-816-8581.
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1: Fully fund. There we go. Fully fund the ministry of Life Songs. Doesn't that sound awesome, Paul?
2: It does. And I know it's going to happen.
1: Yeah.
2: We're standing on faith around here.
1: Look, God is good.
2: He is.
1: All the time.
2: Hey, look, we're under 50,000 at this point, which is fantastic.
1: Incredible.
2: That's amazing.
1: We have not celebrated that enough, Paul. That is really incredible.
2: It is. It's really incredible because we're only on day 4.
1: Yeah.
2: Of Share-a-thon.
1: Yep.
2: You know, sometimes we lose track of the days right here. I had to really think about it.
1: I know. I was like, what is today, Monday?
2: We're on day 4 of Share-a-thon, and we're already, you know, under $50,000 left to raise.
1: Look, that's huge.
2: Here's the deal. We're not there yet.
1: That's right. We do still have about $50,000
2: left
1: to raise. Breaking it down, that's about 272 Team Spirit members, given that $30 monthly gift, and your Life Songs could be fully funded. This is definitely something to celebrate. We started needing $255,000. We're under 50 grand left to raise. But I know that 50K is still a pretty big, significant number, not something that many of us could do on our own.
2: Yeah.
1: It's going to take friends doing their part that collectively will help us get there. But the beauty in that is that it gives more of us an opportunity to jump on board in what God is using Life Songs to do. Have you ever, you've seen people help others, like, say, a meal train. Someone had a new baby or in the hospital, something like that
2: right,
1: at church,
2: right.
1: And like a bunch of people are providing meals, and
2: you
1: didn't get a chance to sign up for it. You missed the window. Well, that's great. You know that they're still taken care of, and you're praying for them, and that's awesome and wonderful. But there's something special about when you actually get to do it. You actually get to make it in that group of people who are actively helping and making a difference. It's this active show of care
2: right.
1: for them.
2: Yeah. And just showing up means so much to people. And too often we think that what we show up with is not enough or not good enough. Mm-hmm. But the truth is, when you show up and you give generously, no matter whether that's $10 or $10,000, doesn't matter, anywhere in between, it impacts people's lives. People are encouraged by Life Songs. And when you give, you become a part of that encouragement that they receive on a daily basis. All this talking about Life Songs, and we've forgotten to give the number. So let me give it to you right now.
1: Please.
2: If you'd like to give, call 855-816-8581. When you call right now, and you give a gift of $25 or more, you get a free bag of the Life Songs blend coffee that is specifically roasted for Life Songs and its community from the Sorrenti Coffee Company on the North Shore.
1: Yes.
2: And it's delicious. It's one of a kind that you can only get through Life Songs when you call and you give.
1: That's right. Your gift of $25 or more right now, just a small way we can say thank you for giving. If everybody who had one of those right song at the right time moments gave something, as Paul said, you know, sometimes we think what we have isn't enough. Don't let what you can't do stop you from doing what you can. If everyone who listened to Life Songs and were impacted by Life Songs gave something, doesn't matter what, something, this ministry wouldn't have to have these things we call Share-a-thon. But unfortunately, the percentage of people who give versus who listen is a much smaller breakdown. And so we're giving you an opportunity to be a part of that percentage who give a gift of support to Life Songs, who take an active role in helping reach others for Jesus. Just a little added bonus that you also get coffee right now as we celebrate International Coffee Day.
2: That's right. Well, and hey, if you think about it this way, when you go to the grocery store and buy coffee, it's going to be at least $15 usually anyway.
1: I know, right?
2: So just expensive. For a little bit more, you can encourage people and get coffee at the same time.
1: Mm-hmm. Primo coffee. Primo coffee. The number to call again is 855-816-8581 or give online lifesongs.com.

0: 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I love Jesus. I love life songs. And I love a good poet. Who's taking me to get lunch? I would love for you to give to support life songs.
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3: What's up, New Orleans? 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And so look at it as a ministry, as sending out missionaries, and do your part to support Life Songs.
2: You hear that? You're supporting a ministry that has a huge reach for the gospel. You know, we may never be able to. We all want to do something to help, right? To make a difference. But I'm not a pastor. I may never be a missionary across the globe, bringing the gospel to other nations. But this is our mission field right here.
4: Yeah.
2: You know, sharing the love of Jesus, getting to remind others that he's good, letting others hear for the very first time a message received that God loves them. People who may never walk into a church building or a Bible study, but they have access 24/7 to Life Songs through a radio. And you never know how God can use one song, one word, one scripture to change a heart. So when you give, consider the Life Songs part of your missional giving, your mission field of sharing the love of Jesus with this community.
4: It really is a mission field too, because they say data has shown that 20% roughly of Christian radio listeners are not people that profess Christianity as their faith.
2: Yeah.
4: They just stumble across the Christian radio station in their area, and they are encouraged. They like the music, and they like that it gives them hope. And so they keep tuning in. And so when you give, you're not just having an impact on keeping Christians encouraged, but you're also having an impact sharing the gospel with people that otherwise would never darken the doorway of a church. They're not just going to show up at your Bible study, but when they tune into Life Songs, they hear songs about Jesus and they hear pastors speak about Jesus and share the gospel with them, and it makes an impact in their lives. We were reading a testimony yesterday, Libby, I think it was when I was on with Abby, about a friend of ours named Nolan who listens, and he was in foster care. And his foster mom would put on Life Songs, and now, after growing up, he's now saved and listens to Life Songs all the time. And Life Songs had an impact in his life. It had an impact in his foster mom's life, keeping them encouraged, teaching them about the hope that we have in Christ. And you make that happen with your gift today. Here is the phone number. It's 855-816-8581. And right now, we've got a little special promotion going on.
2: Oh, we do. Okay.
4: We do have a special promotion. 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
2: You know, we could all use a little more coffee sometimes, and we could all always use a little more Jesus. 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
1: Paul, one more time. I'm not sure if we said the phone number enough.
2: Yeah, I didn't hear what he said. Did you catch that?
1: 855-816-8581. That's it.
2: That's the one. Or you can go to lifesongs.com. But why would they do that? What are we doing?
1: Yeah, what is this?
2: What is this?
1: I'm so sorry. We are Libby and Paul hanging out with you about 20 minutes till 2 o'clock on a thankful Thursday, knowing that we couldn't do this without you. Those who listen to Life Songs and give a financial gift keep this ministry going. We're nonprofit. We're not commercial. We don't have a government grant or some big benefactor or megachurch that helps fund Life Songs. It's a couple of local businesses and churches who believe in the mission and make a donation. But the majority of that funding comes directly from individuals in our community whose lives are impacted by Life Songs, and they give. They give. The money goes toward paying the bills, yes, because unfortunately there is a cost. Yes, Life Songs is free. The app is free, but there is a cost to running a radio
2: station.
1: So
2: lame, right?
1: Yeah, I know.
2: So
1: boo.
2: Lame.
1: We don't want it. But unfortunately, them's the facts. We have to pay water bills just like you. We have to pay electricity bills just like you. We've also got tower maintenance fees and licensing fees and all kind of other things that go into running a radio station. We keep it lean around here. We are doing our best to be good stewards with what you are gifting into the ministry of Life Songs. But it is those gifts that keep this ministry going. So a couple times a year, we got to put aside our regular programming and give you an opportunity to join the giving family of Life Songs. So that's what we're doing today. That's why you're hearing the phone number so many times, the website so many times, because those are the ways that you can show Life Songs your support through your best gift. And Paul, you know, I wouldn't even say a goal. I say that there is the bare minimum budget needed that we are chasing after for the Share-a-thon, and that is $255,000 to keep going for the next 6 months. We have cut back on a lot of things so that we can keep that goal the same, because we know expenses are going up everywhere
2: for everybody.
1: Yep. So that's transparency. That's the reality of that. But we do have these little hourly goals, these kind of mini goals that help us ensure that we are keeping on track for where we need to be.
2: So we don't get too far behind.
1: Exactly.
2: The overall.
1: Right. Now, it has been a little bit slow this lunch hour. I've got to say that. And so our goal this hour, we need to raise $750.
2: Okay.
1: That is, you know, eight friends each given a single gift of $100. Mm-hmm. And we have a friend that's come alongside us that said, what do you need this hour?
2: Uh-huh.
1: We said that, and they said, how about I kick in $1,500 when you get that? I kick in my $1,500 gift.
2: I see. Okay.
1: As a way to encourage that need to be met this hour.
2: Right. If we can get the $800 before 2 o'clock.
1: Mm-hmm.
2: Okay.
1: Before 2. It's got to happen before 2
2: gotta
1: o'clock.
2: Got to happen before 2, because that was the goal. So right now, no money has been given this hour. We're still waiting on our first donor. And this generous person wants to add $1,500 on top of whatever is given. We're trying to get to $800 so we can complete the goal for this hour. Would you be a part of that? Eight friends giving $100 each gets this thing done.
1: Yes.
2: That's only eight people. Thousands of people are listening right now. We only need eight of you. You and seven friends. Because don't leave it to somebody else. That's not the way these things get done. We need you and seven friends giving $100 to get this $1,500 bonus released. Here is the number. 855-816-8581.
1: All right.
2: Give them the number one more time.
1: 855-816-8581. Now, here's the beauty of this, Paul. We have eight spots for friends each giving a gift of $100.
2: That's right.
1: If you want to claim more than one of those spots, you can.
2: By all means.
1: You can give a gift of $200, take two of those spots. Give a $500 gift, take five of those eight remaining spots. We just want you to get in and do what you can right now, because you believe in how God uses Life Songs in your life, but also because once you do, that $1,500 bonus will be added on top of your gifts.
2: That's right. And that only happens when you give right now. Here's the phone number one last time, 855-816-8581. Our first friend is on the line
1: looking
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1: 855-816-8581. We've only got 15 minutes left in this challenge. What of that 800 can you give right now?

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1: We are so grateful that you would choose to support the Ministry of Life Songs by giving, and that you would do so right now, because this is important to you. 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
1: But also, when you give right now, we have the opportunity to release a $1,500 bonus on top of your gifts. So here's where we are, Paul. 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
2: Right.
1: We get to do what we do because of your financial support. We're so grateful that God uses this ministry and uses you in that way. And right now we are about $800 behind where we need to be. So we have a friend who wants to contribute, said, hey, where are you right now? What's going on? And we said, well, we're about $800 behind. And they said, how about I kick in $1,500 once that $800 is raised?
2: That would be awesome.
1: Yeah, we said, yes, please. Sounds great. So we're looking for eight friends to each give a gift of $100. And we're hoping you can claim one of those spots with your gift of $100 right now at 855-816-8581. Now, if $100 doesn't sound like the level you wanted to give at and you want to claim more than one of those spots, have at it.
2: Hey, you could do that.
1: You could do that. $200, pick two of those spots. $500, take five of those spots. The number's 855-816-8581.
2: Well, I've got some good news for you, Libby.
1: You do? I love good news.
2: We no longer need 800.
1: Oh.
2: We are down to only needing 200.
1: What?
2: Yes, we need you and a friend to give $100 each to get this $1,500 bonus released into the Ministry of Life Songs. Thanks to Joe and Jenny in New Orleans, Louisiana.
1: Yay.
2: Giving a gift of $500.
1: Thank y'all so much.
2: Isn't that awesome? And also our anonymous friend in Kenner giving $100. So that got us really far down the road, but we've still got a little ways to go.
1: And we don't have much time.
2: No, we do not have much time at all. We've got to get this completed before the top of the hour at 2 o'clock. So we've got 9 minutes left to complete this challenge. You and one friend giving $200. Or hey, maybe you're saying, I could take both of those spots, give $200. Here's the number to call and get this thing done. 855-816-8581.
1: That's 855-816-8581. Oh, Paul, we have 9 minutes left to go, and we are still $200 away from being able to release this $1,500 bonus for Life Songs. We've got 9 minutes left. I'm sorry, 8 minutes left. 8 minutes left and $200. That is two friends, each giving a gift of $100. You could claim both of those spots with a single gift of $200 right now. Your gift has the opportunity to have an even greater impact. But if we don't raise that $200 in the next 8 minutes, we
2: lose out on that matching fund.
1: We
2: don't get the
1: $1,500.
2: But we can make it happen. Two people in 8 minutes giving $100 each is so doable. I know you're listening right now. You might be thinking somebody else is going to make it happen. They're not. We need you to hop on the phone. Phone lines are open. Here's the phone number to call. 855-816-8581. 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But make this thing happen. Get that $1,500 released into the Ministry of Life Songs with your gift right now.

0: 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Hallelujah. And the king stood up.
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2: Sharing the gospel every day is also a very fun fact to learn about what Life Songs does, right?
3: That's absolutely such a fun fact.
2: Fun! It is a fact, though. Hey, we are Libby and Paul, just a few minutes till 2 o'clock, which means only a couple minutes left to go in this very exciting challenge. We are $200 away. That's two friends giving a gift of $100 away from being able to release 1,500 bonus bucks to help the ministry of Life Songs. Joe and Jenny, thank you for your gift. They're in. They claim five of those spots with a $500 gift. We had a friend in Kenner give a gift of $100, claiming the sixth spot. We've got two spots left, Paul, and only 3 minutes left to go.
3: Here's the deal. We were looking for those two friends last break, and nothing came in that song.
2: Oh, no.
3: So pressure's really coming on, and I know that you're thinking somebody else will get this done, but they're not going to do it. We need you on the phone giving your gift of $100, you and one friend, or if you could take both spots, your gift of $200 will get this thing done right now. The phone number to call is 855-816-8581. And Libby, you know, it's amazing to see the testimonies and hear about how Life Songs impacts people's daily lives. And I don't think people really understand the impact that their donation makes. Because it's hard to see, you know, right? You don't meet the people in a lot of cases, like we have the opportunity to do. And it can almost sound like, oh, really? A radio station has that big of an impact. But just think about it in your life, what one word of encouragement has meant to you in a time where you were really discouraged. Mm-hmm. And maybe you were from out of town in a new place. You didn't really have friends or family nearby, and you really needed some encouragement. And, you know, there's people that have stumbled across Life Songs, received that encouragement, or somebody was listening to Life Songs and they just happened to hear it, and it puts them on this track to finding out more about God and growing spiritually and staying encouraged.
2: Yes.
3: And your donation today makes that happen. And when you give right now, your gift of $200 could get this $1,500 released from a donor that is just wanting to give, but is wanting to encourage you to give as well. And we're almost there. We started with needing $800. Now we only need $200, but it's got to come in this next song. We've got one song to go, Libby.
2: How do we get here, Paul?
3: I don't know.
2: Still a $200 need in order to release this $1,500 bonus for Life Songs. I'm going to bring the music down just for a moment and kind of reiterate what you said, Paul. This is about reaching people for Jesus. You hear the urgency in our voice right now because we want you to give lifesongs.com. That $200 is going to help us get even farther toward reaching our goal. It's going to open up more opportunities for people to give and hear the message of Jesus Christ. But you give because of friends like Melanie. I want to share what she said. She says, thank you to the best radio station in New Orleans. Why? You bring joy into my home. You uplift and change the atmosphere and my spirit. Whether it's songs or words, you carry the spirit of the Lord. And oh, that is what it's all about. You are changing Melanie's life. And I can attest to that too. You know, when I have Life Songs on in the car, I do feel like it changes the atmosphere a little bit. It changes the way things feel. That's the Holy Spirit. And we're so grateful we get to be a part of that. Here's your opportunity to be a part of that for Melanie and for you and so many others as well. Your $200 gift needed during this song. Paul, we got to start the song.
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1: Libby!
2: Oh my God.
1: Libby!
2: Oh my gosh.
1: Guess what just happened?
2: Paul, is that even you?
1: You're never going to believe it.
2: I'm scared. What's happening?
1: You're not going to believe it. So we had a goal of reaching $800 in that last hour.
2: And we
1: had 20 minutes left in the hour and nothing had come in. And so we made an appeal. We put it out there and we had some generous friends, Joe and Jenny, who gave $500.
2: Thank y'all
1: so much.
2: An
1: anonymous friend and Kenner, who gave $100.
2: Yes.
1: But then things kind of froze up.
2: Uh-oh.
1: And nothing was happening. And we went through like two songs. Nothing was happening. Mm. And at the last second, our friend Yoko in Slidell gave $200.
2: Yes.
1: Right? Isn't that amazing? We reached the goal. And not only that, but our friend Juliet, who also wanted to get in, gave $200 to make sure that we crossed the finish line.
2: This is so beautiful. I love, love, love seeing what can happen when we all work together.
1: Thank you guys so much. Not only is your gift going to make such a huge impact in people's daily lives, but that $1,500 bonus we were talking about, Libby, is now going to be given from our donor who wanted to match that. So thank you guys so much for helping us complete that goal. 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
2: You are listening to Uplifting Life Songs. Hey, it's Abby here, and normally it's just me on this Thursday afternoon, but I'm with Paul. How are we doing, Paul, today? How are we doing?
3: I am doing pretty great. Just finished up a challenge with Libby, so I'm riding the wave right now.
2: Yeah,
3: we were trying to raise $800 that last hour in the last 20 minutes because nothing had come in.
2: Yeah.
3: And some friends were so generous. They came in at the last second. We wound up raising $1,000, not just $800.
2: Yeah.
3: And $1,500 was added to that from a matching donor who wanted to throw some money on top of that. So that was pretty awesome, pretty generous. And hey, if you would like to join them right now, you can. Here's the phone number, 855-816-8581.
2: I want to give a shout out because I was up there taking calls while you and Libby were doing this challenge, and I got to talk to an anonymous giver and Juliet, who is a first-time giver too, and it's truly just been amazing to see that Life Songs is working in people's hearts. Whether it's 25 years ago they started listening or whether it was 25 minutes ago they started listening, Life Songs truly does make an impact. And Yoko and Juliet, really thank you for finishing out that challenge. We truly appreciate you, Paul.
3: For sure.
2: It's been a great Thursday. I haven't been here on Life Songs. I haven't been here too long today.
3: Uh-huh.
2: But already walking in, I can feel everyone's just joy and the fact that we're able to hopefully continue Life Songs on air to Southeast Louisiana and beyond. It seems like it's been pretty dang good.
3: It has. So let me give a little update. We started off Share-a-thon needing to raise $255,000 in order for this budget that we're trying to raise right now.
2: Mm-hmm.
3: And by the time Share-a-thon officially started, our listeners have been so generous that we had met a large portion of that. I think it was just under $90,000 that we had left to raise. Let me tell you where we are right now. It's Thursday.
2: Okay.
3: And we have
2: day four.
3: Under $48,000 left to raise.
2: Come on. And I want to say this too. You know, I'm here till the end of the day via Share-a-thon, for Share-a-thon. And yesterday, Jeremiah and I finished off. We finally got under that 60K.
3: Mm.
2: Praise God for that. We got around 58, I think, is where we ended up leaving. And we were like, praise God, amazing. And then I'm walking in and people were like, oh, we're under 50K now.
3: Yeah.
2: And I'm like, what?
3: Yep.
2: It hasn't been that long. It's insane. And it's all because of you listening right now. Whether you have given before, you're giving during the Share-a-thon, or whether you're thinking you want to give now and you want to be a part of this Life Songs family, you don't want to just be a listener. You want to be a genuine supporter. Well, thank you already. If you want to become a supporter right now, you can call our phone number, which is 855-816-8581. 8581. We have Libby, we have Julie, we have Katie ready to take your call right now. Phones are completely empty, which means if you called to give to Life Songs right now, that means you are going to get someone on the other line in like 2 seconds.
3: That's right.
2: Because we're ready.
3: That's right. And you know, Life Songs is impacting people's daily lives. Let me give you this testimony from Sheila, who wrote in. She says, your morning show is the best part of my day, especially on the way to school, where I'm a middle school teacher.
2: Shout out, Josh.
3: I often share your words that I hear on the way to work. The Holy Spirit has given you a gift. Thank you for sharing it on air. And I thank God for you. Isn't that incredible?
2: It's amazing.
3: That's incredible. You and your giving are impacting Sheila's life, because without you, well, Life Songs is not on air for her to hear Josh in the morning or for to hear the words of encouragement and the songs that remind her of Jesus's love. You make that happen with your gift today. We've got one person on the line. Would you join them right now?
2: Come on.
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2: You know, Paul, if I'm not mistaken, we just had National Coffee Day.
3: We did.
2: But today it's International Coffee Day.
3: International Coffee Day, Julie, which means you just have to talk about your coffee with an accent.
2: Right, right.
3: You were just doing a British accent. You want to share that with
2: no,
3: everyone?
2: No, I really don't. You know what's funny is one of our listeners called me some point in the beginning of Abby in the Afternoons, at some point, like a few months ago, and they said, so you're from Texas? And I said, yep. And they said, I want to hear your southern accent. And I'm like, of course I can do that for you. But
3: where's the twang?
2: It's there. It's just, I don't know. Maybe it's because I was from like southern Texas, but I can immediately do an accent, but it's not in there. You
3: That's
2: know,
3: funny.
2: Like I don't think I sound Texan.
3: My dad's family's from Texas.
2: Yeah. Like Tyler area?
3: Tyler, Beaumont area.
2: Love Tyler. Yeah.
3: And
2: Beaumont.
3: They moved here when my dad was like one or two, something like that. My aunts were all older, and the youngest aunt I have was 5 years old when they moved, and they all still have like Texas accents.
2: Really?
3: Yeah, it's so interesting how it stuck, because she was only five, so it's really interesting how it stuck. But I guess the rest of the family had it, so she just picked it up. But my dad doesn't have the Texas accent.
2: Do you have a Texas accent?
3: When I'm around my aunt, it just all of a sudden pops out.
2: That's what I feel like when I go to Arkansas. We have a lot of family in Arkansas. My brother's there. My grandparents are there. So whenever I get there, it immediately turns into like a twang like that.
3: Right.
2: And it's just, it immediately comes out.
3: Oh, I heard it. That was Arkansas twang right there.
2: It's like Southern Arkansas. My brother used to sound just like me. Like, I don't think I really have an accent. I think I just sound American. And my brother used to be like that. And he's been living in Arkansas for years now. And he has like a little twang at the end of like a sentence.
3: Right.
2: And I'm like, what is going on? But anyway, besides accents, we're having a good day.
3: Yeah, why are we here? What are we doing? Oh, that's right. It is our fall share-a-thon.
2: Yay.
3: We are raising money so we can keep Life Songs on the air and me and Abby can continue talking about our twangs and you can listen to it.
2: Yes.
3: No, seriously, Life Songs has impacted your life. I'm sure if you're listening right now and you've been listening during share-a-thon, I can only surmise that Life Songs means something to you, that it's done something for your spiritual walk and your relationship with God. And that's why we're here today, because we believe that people need to be encouraged. People need to be reminded that there's a hope in Jesus, that even when there is no hope in the world or in man's systems, there is always hope in Jesus.
2: Amen.
3: And so that's why we're asking you to give right now at 855-816-8581.
2: Maybe you haven't given before. I know that we were just on the line with some people who have given for the past 25 years, and I've also been on the line with people who haven't given at all before. Paul, it's truly amazing to see that Life Songs, maybe there's a song that really hasn't hit you a specific way. You know, we've been saying that people listen to Life Songs and there's a specific song that they hear and it just makes their day better.
3: Right.
2: Maybe that hasn't happened to you, but then it just recently did. And people are coming to Life Songs now. It's just amazing to see that there are so many different listeners coming from all different walks of life. And I think that's the point of this community, this Life Songs family, is that whether you're a new believer, whether you're not a believer yet at all, or whether you're new to this walk, we're all just trying to live in this world together.
3: And you're all welcome here. And I love that Life Songs is a free resource available to anybody that wants to go on the website or the app or, you know, obviously the radio. It's an incredible thing that's been a part of New Orleans for 47 years, listener funded that whole time, which means people like you believed in Life Songs, believed in the mission that God has given it and called and donated.
2: You know, you just said the word believe. And I was looking at actually one of these listeners who talked about that, Jess. She says, I believe in the ministry and know God is using all of you in a vital way in our region and across the world. She said, it's exciting. I see Life Songs as a part of the daily and sometimes hourly armor of God that I put on in order to get through the day in the most Christ-like way as possible, which, I mean, hey, I'm with you, Jess. And we know, she says, and we know we need as much help as possible. And then lastly, she said, I'm so blessed to have you all helping in my journey. I like how she said that she tries to get through the day. Life Songs helps her get through the day in the most Christ-like way.
3: Yeah.
2: Because sometimes, you know, we wake up and we're true believers. Like, we genuinely wake up wanting to follow Christ every single day.
3: Yeah.
2: But sometimes the world just makes you go, No, are you sure about that?
3: Right.
2: Road rage? Road rage is a thing. I'm going to
3: test you. Yeah.
2: Road rage is a thing.
3: I wouldn't know anything about that.
2: No, I'm sure you don't, Paul. I'm sure you don't.
3: You know what I do know about is that this Share-a-thon, listen to this. 871 people have given to LifeSongs so far.
2: Come on.
3: To keep LifeSongs fully funded. 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
3: 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And you can also give there, which is amazing for all of our listeners who maybe aren't in South Louisiana. We were just talking about Texas and Arkansas, Paul, and our accents and all these different things. Maybe your family who's still in Texas, or mine who still live in Texas, they use the app. I know my parents do.
4: Yeah, I've got some cousins that live in Texas.
3: Yep.
4: And I've got family in Springfield that tunes in through the app. And yeah, they love it. They love state. So they're from here. Well, they grew up here. They're not from here.
3: Yeah.
4: But they grew up here. And they love listening to Life Songs because it feels like a little piece of home that they're connected to.
3: I love that. I love that so much. And maybe you're like my parents who, well, I mean, they're biased. They're listening. Because, hey, I'm here too. But they're also new to listening to Life Songs, and they love it. And maybe you're new listening to Life Songs and you're using the app. Well, you can give there too. Again, Life Songs Radio. You can download that app for free. But, Paul, we always say the easiest way is how?
4: Is to call, because we love hearing the sound of your voice. Here is the phone number. It's 855-816-8581. And, Abby, we've said it time and time again, but we are just so grateful and so thankful for the listening community around Life Songs who has faithfully supported it and kept it going strong for so long. It's really inspiring to see.
3: Absolutely. And a lot of people, like this past hour, you and Libby were doing a challenge, right? And oh my goodness, I'm looking at the people giving. It's already amazing so far. But a lot of people are giving just one-time gifts.
4: Yeah.
3: And let me just say already, like I'm going to turn on the music, we appreciate that and we appreciate you.
4: Yeah, it's incredible.
3: Another way people can give, something I like to do is monthly things, like subscriptions, you know.
4: Break it up, right?
3: Yeah, especially, you know, today's October 1st. Rent is due, right? I know rent's due for me and all these different things that maybe are due on the 1st for you. And so monthly subscriptions are kind of just easier on you financially. Well, we have this thing called giving levels, and our number one popular giving level, I guess, Paul, would be the Life Songs Team Spirit Member. Now, if people are listening, they've never heard that term before, Team Spirit Member, what exactly is it?
4: Team Spirit Member is someone that gives $30 a month. And when they do that, not only are they incredibly appreciated and they're supporting keeping hope alive in New Orleans and surrounding regions, but they're also going to receive a free blanket.
3: Yeah.
4: As just a little memento, a little thank you.
3: Yes.
4: From the Life Songs team here that was actually designed by somebody that's on staff here.
3: Yep. So Shout out to Katie.
4: Katie designed it, and it's just a nice snuggly little blanket for you to have during the fall.
3: Hopefully we're going to get into those cooler months and we're finally going to be able to use that blanket in the way it was intended.
4: That'd be nice.
3: But maybe you're like
4: me. If not, just crank down the AC.
3: That's what I was exactly going to say, Paul. If you're like me and you like to keep your house cold, whether the weather agrees with you or not, well, then this blanket is going to be perfect for you. It says God is good all the time. And we say that a lot here on Life Songs. And maybe to you it's a little cliche, but it's something that we all need, whether we are 5 years old listening or 75 years old listening or 95 years old listening. We always need to remember that God is good all the time. And Paul, God has been good to us during Share-a-thon.
4: He really has. He has. And maybe, you know, maybe you're listening and you're like, $30 a month. Man, the last thing I need is another monthly bill to pay. I hear you. I'm right there with you.
3: We understand.
4: But a one-time gift is also incredible. And that's what our friend Timothy did in Madisonville, giving $350 over the phone just a few minutes ago. Timothy, thank you so much for that amazing gift. Hey, you can make your gift with Timothy right now when you call 855-816-8581. Only 25 minutes left in this hour. We have gotten a little bit of traction here, but we've still got a ways to go before we meet our hourly goal, which is $1,000, I believe. I'm going to double check that.
3: Ooh.
4: But we need a little help to get there, and you could be the one to push us over that limit. 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
3: You can also give by heading to our website, which is lifesongs.com.

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1: You are listening to Uplifting Life Songs. It's Abby and Paul here on this Thursday afternoon, 2:38 to be exact, which means we have about, come on, math here, Abby, 22 minutes left in the hour. Am I right on that?
2: I'm just going to say yes.
1: Am I totally wrong?
2: I don't know if you're right or not, but I'm just going to say yes. Maybe our brains are fried. Let me just be honest with you. We have so many numbers bouncing around here.
1: Maybe it's because it's Thursday. Maybe it's because it's Charathon. Maybe it's both. But I'm genuinely looking at the clock and I cannot figure out how many minutes till 3 o'clock. But nonetheless, it is 2:38 on this Thursday afternoon. And we have a lot of people to thank, like Juliet giving $200 earlier this hour.
3: Woo!
1: I want to give a big shout out to her and Timothy, who recently just gave $350 from Madisonville. Thank you so much,
2: nice.
1: Timothy. It's been a good hour.
2: Yeah,
1: I would say.
2: Yeah, that's praise God for that. But hey, we've still got a little bit to go. So here's the way this works. We kind of break down the hour segments around here, Abby, and try to raise a certain amount every hour to stay on track to meet the overall goal of the whole Charathon.
1: Right.
2: And this hour, we needed to raise $750 to complete the goal for this hour. So far, we've raised $550. So we're trying.
1: Which is amazing.
2: We need to raise $200 more to meet the goal for this hour.
1: Okay.
2: Could you be the friend that makes that happen?
1: Yeah.
2: Your call right now, one gift of $200. Boom, we're back on track and we're rolling, keeping Life Songs strong to encourage thousands of people every single day. How would they give that $200 though, Abby?
1: Well, they can give by texting the word give, G-I-V-E, to our phone number, 855-816-8581. 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Maybe you're like me and you like to do anything financially on a big screen. Hey, I'm with you. I see you. I support you. 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And Paul, they can also just give by heading to our app, Life Songs Radio.
2: That's right. You can. But here's the deal, Abby. I'm going to do something kind of crazy.
1: Okay.
2: I'm going to tell people to not give yet.
1: Oh?
2: Don't give yet.
1: Whoa.
2: Hold on.
1: I don't think I've heard that this entire Charathon.
2: I'm going to do it. Just hold tight. Keep your phone in your hand. Keep the number in your phone, 855-816-8581. But I'm about to go make a call. I'm going to see if we can get some bonus bucks for this.
1: Okay.
2: If we can get some bonus bucks, $200 coming in, and then get somebody to throw a bonus on top of it, I would love to see that happen. So
1: yeah.
2: I'm going to go make that call right now. I'm going to leave.
1: Okay.
2: And then when I come back in this next break, we'll know what that bonus is. And
1: let's
2: then give your gift, and we'll get some bonus bucks added to that. So.
1: Yeah. Because we want you to get the most out of your giving. That's the point of all these generous listeners or generous friends of Life Songs. So Paul's going to head out. He's going to make sure that we can do, you know, what we're allowed to do. And then we will be right back. But right now, if you do want to give and you don't want to listen to Paul, well, then you can call 855-816-8581.

0: Abby, before that song, we were talking, we need to raise $200 in order to meet the goal for this hour for our fall share-a-thon. Uh-huh. And we're not quite there yet. We've had some very generous friends give. Timothy in Madisonville gave $350. Juliet in Kenner gave $200. But we need one more gift of $200 in order to meet the goal. We're $550. You know, we've gotten that much.
1: Yep.
0: But we need to get to $750. So. Okay. Here's what we did. The last break, I said, hold off on giving because I was going to go try to get some bonus bucks.
1: Yeah, you
0: I
1: left.
0: Did that.
1: You left.
0: I've
1: you
0: got
1: left
0: somebody
1: me.
0: That will triple it.
1: Oh.
0: Right now, if we can get that $200 before 3 o'clock.
1: Okay.
0: Before 3 o'clock, someone calling in at 855-816-8581, giving a gift of $200. It will be tripled from this generous donor that just wants to encourage someone else to give too. You can also go to our website, lifesongs.com, and give there. But come on, Abby. I think we've got one person out there that God will move on their heart to give generously, to give that $200. And it's going to have a $600 impact when they do.
1: Insane. And so $200 is all we're asking for by the end of the hour. We have about 14 minutes left for this challenge. But again, like Paul just said, it will be tripled immediately. But you have to give right now. 855-816-8581. Now, Paul, I have a question for you.
0: Yeah.
1: If someone maybe can't give $200, but they can give $100, and another friend comes in, gives $102.
0: That's risky, but theoretically it's possible.
1: Okay, yes. So we can do that too.
0: Yeah.
1: Okay, so maybe $200 might be too much for you. Maybe $100 is, you know, better financially for you. Well, then it's still going to be tripled if we reach that $200 mark by the end of this hour. So we need you to call now. 855-816-8581. Or you can give on our website. A couple days ago, actually, Jeremiah, you know him, you love him. Jeremiah actually just gave on our website a couple days ago, and he did it while we were talking on air, Paul.
0: Oh, yeah.
1: And he did it so quickly.
0: Yeah.
1: It was so fast, and it's
0: quick
1: very
0: and easy.
1: Safe.
0: Right.
1: A very safe place to do it on our website, which is lifesongs.com. But another easy way to do it is to simply call or text the word give to our phone number, which is 855-816-8581.
0: Your gift of $200 right now has the potential to be tripled. And Abby, just to be frankly honest with everybody, I was told that we can't do triples like at all during the midday. I was told that it was off limits.
1: Oops.
0: So I had to get an exception to make this happen.
1: Okay.
0: So that's why it's so important that we make this happen before 3 o'clock, because I'm kind of breaking the rules on this one.
1: Yeah, a little bit.
0: But they're so gracious. They agreed to do it. And so we've got one gift of $200 going to be tripled to $600 so that we meet this hourly goal for this hour. But it's got to happen right now before 3 o'clock in order to count. So phone number one more time. If you could be that hero that swoops in at the last second, gives that $200 and has a $600.

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2: I saw the bracelet at one of my daughter's City Park nights. You guys had a table out there and you were handing out bracelets and stuff like that. And I actually still have it. And I started listening. You guys are connected with my church as well. So I see you guys a lot at the church and just really enjoy everything you guys provide in the daytime and morning, noon, and night. You guys have great DJs. Abby is also one of my favorites. I listen to her a lot, and shout out to her. I really enjoy everything you guys do for us.
3: Okay, well, that was amazing. Loved hearing that. Brittany, I love you too. That was amazing. Thank you for that. But I love how Brittany said that she saw us out at City Park, and sometimes we go on these quote-unquote remotes where we go out to the community and just say, hey, we're here.
4: Right.
3: We're not just in your car radio. We're also people.
4: We're real people.
3: Yep, we're physical real people out here in the same community you are. And I think that City Park night was actually one of the first, I think the first remote we did when I was here.
4: Okay.
3: And she saw that bracelet, and I think that's really cool that she's been listening ever since.
4: Yeah, very cool.
3: It's amazing. And people like Brittany is a reason why you should give to Life Songs. It's so that people can continue feeling the love and grace of Jesus through Life Songs on the airwaves, not just in City Park, but also beyond that, beyond Southeast Louisiana, to Mississippi, to Texas, to Arkansas, North Carolina, California, and other countries and other continents. But we need you to help us continue doing just that. So, Paul, how can they do that?
4: That's the power of the community of Life Songs, is making that human connection. You know, you can listen to Christian music a lot of places, but having a place that you can connect to a community is a lot more rare, especially as AI and all of these technologies become to take over more and more of the human element of life. Having that connecting community has become more vital than ever, and you help keep that alive when you call 855-816-8581. Looking for a friend right now to come and save the day.
3: Yeah.
4: We had a goal this hour of raising $750. We've gotten 5.

0: 550 of it, thanks to some very generous friends.
1: Some amazing friends, Juliet, Timothy. Shout out to you both because you are getting us closer and closer to that goal for this hour.
0: But we still have 200 left to raise. Mm-hmm. And I broke the rules. I went and got a special okie dokie from them.
1: So that
0: if someone gives $200 so that we meet this hour's goal, if they give $200 right now before 3 o'clock, so we've got 5 minutes and 15 seconds left. Mm-hmm. If they give it before then it's going to be tripled. It's going to have a $600 impact.
1: Wow.
0: So if they give $200, one of our generous donors who wants to give to Life Songs but also encourage you to give is going to add $400 to it. But in order for that to happen, we need you to hop on the phone right now and give $200 to get that released. 5 minutes left, Abby.
1: Yes,
0: minutes left.
1: So, Paul, I want to be clear. If you give $200 right now, someone listening, if you give $200 right now, it can be tripled. But if you give $200 15 minutes from now, it will not be tripled?
0: That is exactly what I'm saying.
1: Okay, so 5 minutes. You listening right now, you know you have that $200 you want to give to Life Songs to support this ministry that broadcasts the good news of God every single day. If you want to support that and give $200, well then, there is no better time to give that than right now. Less than 5 minutes. We can't be on air forever, Paul. We can't pushing this back.
0: I'm going to do my best to stretch this out as long as I can.
1: I know. We're trying. We really are trying. But,
0: and you don't have to wait for us to quit talking. Hey, turn us off and call this number.
1: Yeah, call them right now.
0: And give that $200 so we can get this bonus bucks, this triple match done. Here's the phone number, 855-816-8581. You can also go to our website, lifesongs.com.
1: Yep.
0: But we're kind of on a time crunch here.
1: We really
0: so
1: are.
0: So it's probably best to go ahead and call, talk to someone, talk to Libby. She's super friendly.
1: Yes, she's ready.
0: If you have
1: ready,
0: nerves about talking to someone, there's nobody better to talk to than Katie or Libby
1: so
0: that are
1: true.
0: Up there.
1: Because so
0: they're
1: true.
0: The nicest people in the building, I think.
1: Okay, well, that's...
0: Well, I mean, it's just
1: that's
0: true,
1: rude,
0: Abby. They
1: Paul.
0: Are.
1: That's rude to me.
0: Here's the phone number.
1: But you are so right.
0: 855 816-8581. Your gift of $200 could be tripled, but it's got to happen during this song.
1: It has to
0: Here
1: happen.
0: Here it goes. Has to happen now. 855-816-8581.
1: Call now.

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1: Hey, this is Matthew West, and I hope you'll take the time to call or go online right now and support this ministry. 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

0: God is good all the time. Hey, it's Abby here, and you are listening to Uplifting Life Songs. And normally it's just Abby here on the afternoons, but I am with the one, the only, Paul.
1: She's got to put up with me for a little bit longer.
0: Great.
1: Pray for Abby. Pray for Life Songs.
0: Oh, whatever. Whatever.
1: Thank Paul, you for being here.
0: Well, Paul, thank you for being here.
1: I was talking to the listeners, but yeah.
0: Well, yes, the listeners, of course. But Paul, it's Thursday, right? Paul, thank you for being here because, you know, it's normally just me and sometimes talking to myself. I mean, I'm always talking to the amazing listeners of Life Songs,
1: right.
0: But in a booth by myself sometimes can be difficult. But you know what? I'm glad you're here this week, Paul. So thank you.
1: Good to be here. Thanks for letting me be on the afternoons with you.
0: And Paul, why exactly, why are you here, Paul?
1: Well, I'll tell you why I'm here. They like to bring in somebody to annoy you in the afternoons.
0: Yes.
1: And me.
0: Oh, they do.
1: No, they, we are.
0: They chose a great person for that. No, I'm just kidding.
1: It is Fall Share-a-thon around here at Life Songs, and we are believing God to fully fund Life Songs for another 6 months. Started off with a huge goal of $255,000, Abby, which is a huge amount of money. And
0: it's
1: God has been so incredibly faithful. That is now, because of our amazing listeners, that is down to under $48,000.
0: Wow.
1: It's $47,494 if you want to know exactly.
0: Yeah.
1: And that's what's left to raise to keep Life Songs fully funded for the next 6 months. It's a huge chunk of the way there, but we've still got a little ways to go.
0: Yep.
1: We need you to come and join the Life Songs giving family so that people continue to be encouraged. Abby, you know, we've been talking about how the community around Life Songs is so amazing, how Life Songs has the opportunity to impact people's lives in such a positive way.
0: Yeah.
1: And I love that we are a local radio station.
0: Yeah.
1: Because conglomerates and, you know, these big, huge corporations take over the airwaves of local communities and
0: yeah,
1: then it's just big national programs. But then you miss out on the local people that understand what it's like to drive across the causeway and be riding back to the South Shore like you're riding a horse, hitting every bump, and
0: yeah,
1: you miss out on people that know what the pothole, where the potholes,
0: yes,
1: are, where,
0: yes,
1: to watch out, and
0: right,
1: and just, you know, I remember growing up, I'm drinking a Diet Coke right now, and I remember my cousins coming in from Iowa, and they would say, "Hey, get me a pop."
0: A
1: and
0: pop.
1: I was like, what?
0: A soda,
1: what is a pop?
0: Pop?
1: What is a pop? What the heck are you talking about? Because they didn't know the lingo of how we talk around here. And it's communication, such an important thing. And so that we get to communicate with people that are like-minded, they get it, they know what it's like to live in New Orleans, which is such a unique city.
0: Yeah.
1: I love that. I love our listeners and the community here. If you'd like to keep that community strong, keep it staying local, being a part of the community, being at events, being at skate nights, and doing these things that bring churches together, well, here's the phone number I want you to call. It's 855-816-8581. When you do, Libby or Katie are going to answer the phone up there, or one of our other staff or volunteers, and they're going to receive that donation, but also be able to hear a little bit of your story. 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
0: Definitely.
1: Once again, the phone number is 855-816-8581.
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1: You know, Paul, around this time, we do a thing called Life Songs Prayer School. Basically, every single day, we pray for a school in our community. And you were talking just a little bit ago about community and how important it is and all these different apps or whatever it may be that's filling up your time with music or television, whatever it may be. It's not personal. It's not in the community. It's not in Southeast Louisiana. And one way we can be different in that way is through Life Songs Prayer Schools. And so today's Life Songs Prayer School is St. Matthew the Apostle in River Ridge, the Crusaders. We actually have one of our listeners, Liz, saying, please pray for a great year filled with learning and growing in God's love in Jesus' name. So if you can, please take a moment today to pray for St. Matthew the Apostle in River Ridge. And again, Paul, I just love how this is one of many simple ways that Life Songs is different than, I don't know, maybe Spotify or something else like
2: that. Yeah, exactly. And it's so important to pray for our local schools and our local community. Lord knows they need it. Man, yeah. I can't imagine growing up in the school system nowadays. When I grew up in it, that was, you know, I don't even want to say how long ago that was, but
1: it was a different time.
2: It was a long time ago.
1: Well, same for me.
2: And it's so intense now. Just, you know, what I hear from my nieces and nephews and stuff like that, man, they need the voice of hope and the voice of encouragement in their lives more than ever that Life Songs provides. And you make that happen with your gift today. And here's the number you can call if you want to be a part of that. It's 855-816-8581. Abby, that is why they should give and what might inspire them to give. But why should they give right now?
1: Well, because we have something going on, a challenge, if you will, a nice little challenge we're doing. And Paul, if I'm not mistaken, I might be mistaken on this, but basically any amount given right now, if you call 855-816-8581, if you call our phone number right now and you give any amount, whether it's $5, $500, $5,000, an extra $100 will be added.
2: That's right. It is Hundy bonus time,
1: come
2: as I like to call it.
1: Amazing.
2: And so your gift of any amount is going to have $100 added to it. Well, you might ask, where's that $100 coming from? Well, we have donors that are so generous to Life Songs, but they don't want to just throw money at us. They want to encourage you to give at the same time. So they say, well, right now, for whatever gift is given, every time somebody gives, we're going to add $100 to it. So when you dial 855-816-8581 and give a gift of any amount right now, that's going to have a $100 bonus added to it. Mm-hmm. So you give $20, it's going to have like a $120 impact.
1: Yeah, that's right.
2: You give $100, it's going to have a $200 impact.
1: Yep.
2: But it's got to happen now.
1: Right now.
2: You can go to lifesongs.com and give there as well. 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That number one more time is
1: 855-816-8581. Maybe you've been waiting for a challenge that just makes sense with your giving amount. Well, I think right now is the great time to do it. 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You should definitely call now because, like Paul said, it's Hundy bonus time. 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
3: Yes, that's right. It's such an easy way to do it on our website, lifesongs.com. And maybe you're wondering why. Like, what's the point of giving right now? Well, I'm just going to give you one listener who maybe it'll make you realize that there is a reason why. This person named Rick, one of our listeners, says, Life Songs is my lifeline in my car and at my home for praising God. Gratitude is the attitude that can change your longitude and latitude. I kind of like that. And he said, you know it changes you wherever you are at. But I like how Rick starts off by saying, Life Songs is my lifeline. Because Life Songs really is a lifeline for not just Rick, for a lot of different people who listen to Life Songs every single day. And maybe it's not a lifeline just to them, but also their bonus listeners, Paul, that you like to call maybe kids or someone else listening because you decided to put Life Songs on the radio.
2: That's right. Yesterday we heard a testimony from Stephanie, who was riding in the car with her sister, and her sister had Life Songs on, and so Stephanie heard it, and all of a sudden started to just love what she heard.
3: That's
2: and started
3: awesome.
2: To tune in, started growing in her relationship with God as a result of that.
3: Yeah.
2: And you make that happen for Rick and for Stephanie and for thousands of other people that use the resource of Life Songs as something vital in their lives that brings them hope when they desperately need it.
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2: And you could do that right now and have $100 added to whatever you give from a matching donor when you call 855-816-8581. 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But we would love to hear from you. Katie and Libby are up there right now, ready to take your call, ready to encourage you. Here's the number one more time. It's 855-816-8581. Don't miss this opportunity to have $100 added to any amount that you give right now.
3: It can be $5. Maybe it's $10 a month. We had one of our listeners who wanted to be a part of another challenge we were doing, and they thought the best way for them to do it was a monthly gift. Well, from what I can understand, Paul, monthly gifts will also
2: have that
3: $100 bonus.
2: Absolutely correct.
3: So maybe you're like me and you like those subscriptions. You like doing a monthly thing because it's just easier on your bank account. Well, this is a great time to do it. $30 a month, $50 a month, $75 a month, or even $10 a month, like one of our other listeners. Well, that's going to have a $100 bonus, but only for a limited time. And I know I sound like I'm on a commercial or something, but when I say limited time, I truly mean not that long. So the clock is ticking.
2: Yeah. Yeah. Not that long at all. So hop on the phone right now. Join Robert, who just gave from Kenner, Louisiana, gave a gift of $100. Thank you, Robert. That's going to have a hundy added to it. It's going to have a $200 impact to the ministry of Life Songs. Thank you so much for that. 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Call this number, 855-816-8581.
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3: And that's what our friend Evelyn did in New Orleans, Louisiana. Just gave a gift of $30, Abby.
4: Come on, amazing.
3: Having $100 added to that, so that's a $130 impact. 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But here's the deal, Abby. Kind of sad potatoes, but this is the last song that this is going to go for.
4: Right.
3: So your gift has to come in right now during this next song in order to have the $100 bonus added to it.
4: Mm-hmm.
3: I'm going to say that again in case somebody didn't catch it.
4: Yeah.
3: Your gift has to come in during this next song in order to have the $100 bonus added to it. Here's the phone number. I need you to call and talk to Libby, talk to Katie. They would love to hear from you and receive that donation. They're going to make it quick. They're going to make it easy. I promise. They're not going to chat your ear off. I promise. Here's the phone number. 855-816-8581. One more time in case you didn't catch it. It's 855-816-8581. Abby, I don't want people to miss out on this opportunity.
4: I don't either, because we had, again, Robert and Evelyn both giving their best gift right now to have that $100 bonus. And look, they both gave completely different giving amounts. And that's amazing. We love to see that. Evelyn giving 30, Robert giving 100. And whether you want to go somewhere in between them or below or above, it doesn't matter. That extra $100 will be added. But like Paul just said, this is only going to last until the end of this next song. So you know what? If you want to call right now while Paul and I are talking, we're not going to be offended. Right, Paul?
3: No. Turn me off. 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
2: 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And God has been so good to Life Songs, this ministry, because we've had a lot of people giving to support this ministry. Right now, we're in the middle of our share-a-thon, which is basically when we ask you to help us continue this ministry. Life Songs is a little bit different than any other radio station because we are listener-funded. 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What we do is we're a commercial-free station, and we are able to do that because of you, because of you listeners. 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Right, Paul?
3: That's right. 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We've got a friend, Jessica, in New Orleans, gives $150 a month. 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
2: Yes, that's right. They actually get this little thing that we're doing only for this share-a-thon right now. It's a Life Songs blanket. It has actually been designed by one of our amazing team members here, Katie. She helped design this blanket, and it's really, really sweet, really, really adorable in my opinion. And it says God is good all the time on that blanket. And it's such a great reminder for all of us, whether it's going to be super cold or whether you have that AC blasting your house and you want a blanket wrapped up all over you. Well, no matter what you're going through, seeing that statement right there, that God is good all the time, it just makes everyone's day a little bit better. And you might be wondering, why should I give? Maybe like what Paul said, $30 a month, being a part of this backbone that is this ministry. Maybe you're wondering, why should I give right now? Well, let me just give you one reason. We have one of our listeners, Tiffany, who says, my daughter and I listen to Life Songs every day on the way to school and work. She says, we've been truly blessed since we started listening just over a year ago. And she also said, that her daughter doesn't listen to any other radio station. She said, we absolutely love Life Songs and everyone who makes it such a joy to listen to.
3: Oh, that's nice.
2: I love that so much.
3: Yeah, that's great.
2: And right now, you know, it's almost 3:45. Maybe you're on your way to pick up your kid from school, or maybe you're on your way home after picking them up from school, and you and your little bonus listener, your kid listening to Life Songs right now, maybe you're like Tiffany, and that this is the station you listen to. This is one way that your kid gets to know that God is good all the time. Well, because of you who give, because of you and your generosity, this next generation will know who God is, because They listened to Life Songs. These kids, they're going to remember the truth shared in the music that's played here, through the uplifting words, through the Genius Club that we do, the listener stories. When they hear all these things on Life Songs because of you, these kids will one day look back and realize how amazing and special it really was that they got to grow up listening to Life Songs every single day with their parents and just be reminded of God's goodness every single day. And it can't happen without you. 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
3: And we love our monthly givers. 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

0: But Paul, I've already realized that Life Songs truly is that, a family. We're a community of people, believers and even non-believers, that are just trying to get through this life together. Just trying to get out of it in one piece, you know?
1: That's so true. And our community has been so incredibly generous over the 47 years that Life Songs has been on the air. And we are asking them to be generous one more time, Abby, because Life Songs has not met their goal for this share-a-thon, which is our budget for the next 6 months. We started at $255,000. It was a huge sum of money that we started at. We are now at $47,364. Mm-hmm. We've been sitting there for a while.
0: Yeah.
1: We've been sitting at that number for a while. I would love, it would be so inspirational to us to get under 47,000.
0: Come on.
1: That would be so incredible. And hey, one gift of $365 gets that done. That just happens to work out to a dollar a day for a year, right?
0: Yeah, yeah.
1: If you could give a dollar a day for a year, $365, that would get us under that $47,000 goal we're stuck at right now. Get us a little momentum and inspire the next person to give. That happened yesterday. We were kind of in a similar situation.
0: Yeah.
1: Things started to move. More people started to give. And when we woke up this morning, things were looking really great.
0: Yes, 100%.
1: So could you be that person that gives a dollar a day for a year? That's $365 when you call this number, 855-816-8581. You could be the hero. I could be your hero.
0: Hey, okay. Okay, Paul.
1: We're looking for a hero right now. That could be you.
0: Yep, that's right. And a dollar a day is what you're saying, right, Paul? That's
1: that
0: what
1: is.
0: You're...
1: $365. Yeah, so it's like a dollar a day.
0: And it's International Coffee Day, I'm pretty sure. Mm-hmm. Now, I'm not the one that drinks a lot of coffee, but every now and then I will grab one. And when I do grab one, I'm always a little bit thankful that I'm not obsessed with coffee.
1: Are you?
0: Yes, because they are so expensive.
1: Oh, well, yeah.
0: They're so expensive.
1: Tell me about it.
0: It's insane how expensive they are. A medium or a large, you're sitting at least $6 to $8. Unless you're kind of weird and you like your coffee black. Like, I don't know. It's just...
1: A medium or a large. That's cute.
0: I mean, hey.
1: It's grande or a venti.
0: Yes, huh? I know. I'm talking to those people who don't actually drink coffee right now, Paul. But truly, if you're ever wanting some coffee, it's never just a dollar. Even at home, Paul, I'm pretty sure, like, you have to get the K-cups, you have to get the creamers and the
1: sugar.
0: You
1: do. It's still expensive. It is.
0: It really is. Again, unless you're drinking your coffee black, which...
1: I do.
0: Hey, my dad drinks his coffee black. I don't really like it. I really don't. But you know what? To each their own. But my point is, a dollar a day. Maybe you drink coffee every single day. And let me tell you, supporting Life Songs for a dollar a day is cheaper than a cup of coffee.
1: Than the coffee budget.
0: Every
1: single day. Oh, it's definitely true for my house.
0: Day.
1: And you could be the hero that gets us under the $47,000 mark. We've been stuck at all afternoon, all midday.
0: Yeah.
1: Well, we're getting into the afternoon. All midday, we've been stuck at it, and it would be so incredible to get underneath it. You could be that person right now that comes through. Here is the number, 855-816-8581.
0: You can also give by just heading to our website, which is lifesongs.com. Hands up!

0: You are listening to Uplifting Life Songs. It is Abby here and Paul. Paul, just for a little bit longer, not by much.
1: Not much longer. Today. Only three minutes left in the hour.
0: Yep.
1: Trying to get. So here's the deal, Abby. We're at $47,364 left to raise for this share-a-thon.
0: Okay.
1: We're looking for a hero.
0: Yeah.
1: A superhero, an Iron Man, if you will.
0: A Hulk. A hero.
1: To come in and give $365, which is like a dollar a day, right? There's $365 days in a year.
0: Yep.
1: Looking for somebody to give $365 to get us under that $47,000 mark before 4 o'clock.
0: Come on.
1: So it's like it needs to happen right now.
0: Yeah.
1: If you could call and be that hero, here's the number. 855-816-8581.
0: We really need you to be our hero is what Paul is saying. Why? Because a lot of people need Life Songs. And I'm not just saying that because, you know, I technically work here. But truly, a lot of people do see Life Songs as their own lifeline. Let's see. We have one of our listeners saying, the music on this station lifted me up like never before. It has kept me, reassured me every single day. And living for Christ is worth it. She says, you guys have no idea how you touch lives. I will forever thank God for you guys and what you do. Life Songs is a life changer.
1: Awesome.
0: I love that statement
1: right
0: there.
1: Isn't that an awesome statement? Like somebody says Life Songs is a life changer. Wow.
0: Yeah.
1: You have an impact in somebody's life to the point that they say it's a life changer for them when you give to Life Songs. And maybe you're listening right now. You're like, I don't have $365. Well, hey, totally get that. But could you do a monthly gift? I looked it up and about $61 a month over the next 6 months would equal enough to cover that $365.
0: Oh, okay.
1: Could you do $61 a month? That would get us under that $47,000 mark.
0: Mm-hmm.
1: When you call right now, trying to get it done before 4 o'clock, only 1 minute left.
0: Come on.
1: Here's the number. It's 855-816-8581. 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
0: call 855-816-8581. You know, Paul is about to head out for the day. Okay, he's about to go home, and this would make Paul's day.
1: It really would.
0: It really would. We just need one person right
1: now. I'd be very excited.
0: One person right now giving a dollar a day for a year, $365, or $61, you said, Paul?
1: $61 for the next month for the next 6 months.
0: Yep. 6 months. 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
1: Don't do it for me. 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
0: Absolutely. 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One more time, that phone number, Paul.
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1: 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Celebrating the goodness of God on Lifesongs.

0: God is good all the time. Hey, it's Abby here with the one, the only, Jeremiah. How are we doing today?
1: I like the fact that I'm suddenly the one and the only Jeremiah.
0: No, I've been saying that. I feel bad because I've been saying that with like Paul and you, but you are the one and only Jeremiah, and Paul is the one and only Paul. So you know what? I'm still going to stick with it.
1: I think you should. I feel good about it. It kind of amps me up a little bit.
0: Yeah. Well, I mean, hey,
1: feel important.
0: You're starting in on this Thursday. Now tell me, how are you doing on this Thursday, Jeremiah?
1: You know, I'm honestly encouraged, I think would be the best word. Today woke up and took a look out my front window. And when I did, I saw this massive rainbow just to the northwest.
0: Yeah.
1: I was like, whoa, like it was, I normally don't take pictures of that because it's like, it never looks right on your phone, but I was even still trying to take a picture of it. And that kind of set the tone for my whole day. Just that kind of reminder of God's promises for us. And then driving in, listening to Josh and Julie this morning and the outpouring of giving. And it really hasn't stopped all day.
0: Yeah.
1: This is Share-a-thon. It's how your Life Songs radio station here in the New Orleans area stays on the air. And we are trying to raise the essential funds needed to keep this bad boy going for
0: absolutely
1: at least another 6 months.
0: Yep, absolutely.
1: Now, when we do these fundraisers, this is kind of the cool part about a ministry that's been around for 47 years. Is that we've got some friends who've been partners in ministry with us for quite some time.
0: Yeah.
1: And they're really locked in on the mission. They really believe in what Life Songs is doing, and they want to help to a greater extent. And so they do little things called matches or challenges to encourage other people to get and give when they can.
0: Yep. Yep.
1: This latest challenge, I think, is something just about everybody can participate in.
0: Yep.
1: If we can find 10 gifts of $50, 10 people or 10 gifts of $50, a $1,000 bonus gets added
0: on
1: top of all of those gifts.
0: How amazing is that?
1: Actually, you don't even know the extent of how amazing it is just yet, because they told us that we can do this as many times as we can before the end of the hour.
0: That's what I'm talking about.
1: So if we find 10 people to do $50, they add $1,000, and then the clock starts over.
0: Yep.
1: Find another 10 at $50, another
0: $1,000.
1: Start over.
0: Yep.
1: I mean, we could do this as often as we possibly can between now and 5 o'clock. Mm-hmm. It's kind of like an ongoing triple match.
0: Yeah.
1: It's just targeted for people doing $50 gifts.
0: Yep.
1: Now, I'd love for somebody to start us off.
0: Yeah.
1: It always takes someone who's like, wait, my $50 releases $1,000?
0: Yeah.
1: That's exactly right. 855. Ooh, hear my voice cracking? I'm getting excited about it.
0: Yeah.
1: 855-816-8581.
0: Yep.
1: Now, it's got to be 10 gifts of $50, but that doesn't mean 10 people.
0: Yeah, it doesn't necessarily have to be 10 people. It could be... let's see, 5 people giving $100, right, Jeremiah?
1: That would cover it. You
0: that would
1: could
0: do it.
1: Maybe take 5 spots yourself and do a $250.
0: Yep.
1: So, you know, just take $50 times whatever you can do.
0: Yep.
1: And take a spot at 50, take 2 spots at 100, whatever you're able to do. But we got to get all 10 filled if we want this $1,000 bonus added into the total this hour.
0: Now, you know, Jeremiah, we've done this before, and I'm pretty sure someone decided to do $50 a month. Now, how many, if people want to do that, $50 a month, instead of maybe doing all of that money at one point, but they want to do a monthly gift of that 50, how many slots would that take up?
1: $50 over the next 6 months, that'd be $300. So you've got 6 spots taken if you want to do $50 a month.
0: That would be awesome.
1: So monthly gifts count, single gifts count. But we've got to get the first person in. Would you be that person? I don't know what you've got going on in your day today. And man, I wouldn't ask if it wasn't important. But there is an essential funding need, a gap that has to be filled. And we're trying to do it $50 gifts at a time. So if you could go to the website, lifesongs.com. Lifesongs.com. And maybe do a $50 gift there. That'll take a spot. It's safe. It's easy. And frankly, it's fast if you give on your phone with autofill. So 855-816-8581. This is officially starting right now. We need to find 10 gifts of $50 for a $1,000 bonus. Not a single person has dialed in just yet to help capture that bonus. So during this song, would love to come back and celebrate at least the first one, if not maybe multiple spots being taken off the board.
0: Yep, absolutely. So make sure you are the line leader of this challenge. Look, I like to think of how people go work out. They say majority of the challenge is actually showing up whenever you're working out.
1: That's a fact.
0: So we need you to show up. It's the hardest part, but nonetheless, we need one person to show up right now. 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
1: What comes out of all of your mouths during Share a God is absolutely phenomenal. How you guys think up everything that you have to say has to be spirit-driven. Obviously, the human side is like, oh, we've got so much more to raise, and how are we going to do this, and how are we going to hit these goals, and what can we say next to get people to give? That battle is really, really, really taxing, tiring, and wearing. I was just praying so hard for you guys, for the words to say and the testimonies to share and the stories to tell and the mindset to continue trusting and believing. And you were all just absolutely phenomenal. Just very, very, very well done. And thank you, Jesus, for all of you. You were just all amazing. And I'm just so grateful.
2: We're grateful for you, Greg. That's one of our friends from the United Kingdom. That's where he listens from every single day, Jeremiah, which is really crazy to think about. 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And it's because of listeners like Greg that we're able to provide that for you for free so that people, again, like Greg, can listen from the United Kingdom, from countries and continents away. And it's truly amazing.
3: You know what else is cool? Greg gives.
2: Yeah.
3: Greg doesn't just listen across the pond. Greg actually also gives.
2: Actively gives.
3: During every single Share-a-thon.
2: It's amazing.
3: It is remarkable to see people when they get like the bug for what's happening at Life Songs. It's contagious, man. And they want to make sure that other people know about it. And they become supporters. And now you're on the team and all the good things. That's why we're asking you during Share-a-thon today in this very moment to consider a gift of $50.
2: Mm-hmm.
3: A $50 gift, a single gift of $50. 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It's as though all those gifts of $50 are tripled if we get all 10.
2: But we need all 10.
3: Gotta have it. Got to have it. Now, when we launched this one song ago, I kind of expected there would be like three or four immediately come in, knowing the stakes in this.
2: Yes, right.
3: I haven't had our first yet.
2: Yeah.
3: Still looking for you to lead the way. If you want to call in right now, you do not have to wait for a song. You're not going to interrupt us. We've got volunteers to take your call, and Libby's up front too, so it's not like, you know, you got to wait so that we're ready. You're not an inconvenience if you want to just jump the line and be a part of this, because we really do need someone at $50 to get it going. 855-816-8581. Or if you want to just go to the website and lead the way online, it's lifesongs.com. And if you are just somebody who wants us to literally hand it to you on a silver platter, we can text you a link when you text the word give to 855-816-8581.
2: You know, Jeremiah actually recently gave two Life Songs. So shout out to you, Jeremiah, for
3: doing that.
2: But when you did that, you were actually on air with me and you gave on the website.
3: I literally had the computer in front of me and I did my gift while we were talking about it on air.
2: Yeah.
3: And it was, you can vouch for this, it was less than 1 minute from start to finish.
2: It truly was. It was so quick. I don't know if you watched The Office.
3: I love The Office.
2: Do you watch
3: Are
2: The
3: you
2: Office?
3: Kidding me?
2: There is one scene in The Office where Dwight is trying to make a point. He's doing a sales pitch as to why he should be with Dunder Mifflin, the paper company he works for. And he's on the phone with like a big conglomerate of like, you know, whatever it may be, a big like paper company. And he is talking to the guy trying to get to get sales or whatever. And on the phone, no one is reaching like the line, like no one can actually get to the phone that Dwight is calling on. And that was a sales pitch. It's like, look, we're here. We're a small business trying to get to you. And we're here physically, whereas you can't call these big companies and they can't even answer your call. I feel like that's how Life Songs is.
3: And it's gotten worse since then.
2: Yeah.
3: With all of these AI chatbots and everybody having voicemail. It's like if you want to connect to a real person, you have to jump through all kinds of
2: hoops,
3: hurdles
2: yeah.
3: and hoops to try to make it happen.
2: 100%.
3: But what we want you to know is anytime you need prayer, call us. Just
2: yeah.
3: call us. You don't have to talk to a chat bot or deal with any nonsense. And to be able to have that human connection,
2: yeah.
3: there's a cost to that. You know, all these companies are doing the AI thing to cut employees and save money, right, for their shareholders.
2: Yeah.
3: But we have a higher calling. It's a different calling than what's happening out in the world. We want to make sure that we're readily available whenever anybody has a question about their faith
2: yeah.
3: or is struggling that day and has a prayer burden and just needs someone to talk to and to pray with. That's why Life Songs is here. So with 10 gifts of $50 needed, would you be the first person to do that?
2: Yeah.
3: Because if we get 10 at $50, $1,000 extra dollars will be donated.
2: Yep.
3: So 855-816-8581 is the number. 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I've never

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2: You are listening to Uplifting Life Songs. It's Abby here with Jeremiah. And, you know, we're doing okay. I was saying we're doing great, Jeremiah, but right now I'm kind of like a little sad.
3: Well, anyway. It's been a little slow during Share-a-thon for the first 20 minutes of the hour, but I really do believe that it's going to turn around.
2: Yeah.
3: I think it's going to turn around right here.
2: Really?
3: I've got a feeling. And if you've just now gotten in front of the radio, maybe for the first time this week, you're like, yeah, I was listening to my phone and I just needed something different. And so I turn on the radio and here you are expecting a song. And instead, you got a couple of people going on and on about giving money.
2: Yep,
3: that's
2: yep.
3: Exactly what you were hoping for, wasn't
2: sure,
3: it?
2: When you
3: flipped over to Life Songs today. Look, I'm not oblivious to the fact that hearing people to ask for money on the radio isn't everyone's cup of tea.
2: No, I understand that.
3: But it is how Life Songs stays on the air. So if we didn't do stuff like this, you would never have your Life Song station available to you. So
2: absolutely.
3: Would love to hear from you right now if you can call in.
2: Yes, that's right. And the reason why you should call in right now is because we're doing a little challenge, if you will.
3: Oh, yeah.
2: We need 10 people giving $50. And when 10 people or 10 slots are filled for that $50, then $1,000 is going to be released because people faithfully gave. Maybe you're thinking, I can give more than $50. Maybe I can give $100. Well, then two slots would be filled and we'd be two steps closer to that $1,000 bonus. But Jeremiah, I'm going to be honest. We have not had a line leader.
3: It has been quiet. And I think a lot of people today are pretty busy because we're supposed to get some severe weather Friday into Saturday, Sunday.
2: So.
3: A lot of rain expected.
2: Yep.
3: So I think some people are kind of gearing up for that. There's several festivals that are set up for this weekend. And so there's a lot of folks who are distracted.
2: Rent is due today
3: for
2: a lot of people.
3: That's a big thing too. And so I get it, but if you're locked into this conversation and you normally give during Share-a-thon, we're just asking you to do your gift right now at 855-816-8581. That's 855-816-8581. Because Abby, the real story behind the scenes at Life Songs are the lives that are in fact impacted by the music and the programming that's heard on the station every day.
2: Definitely.
3: I had kind of a crazy day yesterday. It was a goofy day. I did not expect to pull out of the parking lot at lunchtime and find that I had a blown tire.
2: Yeah, that's not fun.
3: And it was hotter than I really wanted it to be.
2: Of course.
3: Trying to change a tire in a blacktop parking lot.
2: Yeah.
3: It was like 98 degrees. And so I felt my mood kind of spiraling down.
2: Mm-hmm.
3: And when I got over to Tire Town to get my tire on my car, I was sitting in the lobby talking to the guy at the desk. And he said, oh, I heard you're working at one of the radio stations. And I said, yeah, which one? He goes, Life Songs.
2: Mm.
3: And his eyes kind of lit up. And he said, oh, I listen to Life Songs all the time. That's my station. And he started telling me a story that he lived out east. And had gotten into drugs and alcohol and had made some really bad life decisions, ended up stealing his dad's car and driving across country. The engine seizes on him in Slidell, Louisiana.
2: Wow.
3: And so he is finding himself not knowing anyone, homeless.
2: Yeah.
3: And got connected with a recovery group. Long story short, 6 years sober. Running this tire store.
2: Wow.
3: And he said to me, the reason I listen to Life Songs every day is because I feel the temptation sometimes to go back to drinking.
2: Mm.
3: I feel the temptation to slip back into old habits. And when I listen to Life Songs, it helps keep me sober.
2: Yeah. Wow.
3: And like to me, like there isn't any more tangible example than someone who's relying on God for help with their sobriety journey. And they listen to Life Songs to ensure that they're hearing the right kind of stuff to reinforce good decision making.
2: Yeah.
3: So when we say that your gift has an impact on real people, I literally ran into someone randomly yesterday because of my tire going flat.
2: Yeah.
3: That had a story of impact and how God was using Life Songs in their life. To me, that's worth $50.
2: 100%,
3: Jeremiah. It's probably worth $500.
2: Yeah.
3: So what I'm going to ask, since it has been slow and we're looking for 10 gifts of $50, if there's somebody out there who really values that there's a place for someone like that guy at the tire store, not going to share his name on the radio. I mean, I don't want to embarrass him, but, you know, his story was really impactful. And without people giving, that story would not have been a reality.
2: Yeah.
3: So maybe somebody can just do us a big solid here and take all 10 spots. A $500 gift, maybe through your business, would release a $1,000 bonus. 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So we're going to get out of the way. We're going to play a song. And maybe that one person at $500 can do that gift right now, cover these spots for someone else, and release this $1,000 bonus.
2: Come on.
3: The phone number is 855-816-8581. 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
1: You are listening to Uplifting Life Songs. 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Jeremiah, how are we doing today?
2: So far, so good. The interesting thing about our general manager, Julie, is that she says her love language is numbers.
1: Yeah.
2: I've never heard anybody ever say that math is their love language.
1: Don't think I have either.
2: But Julie, she's all about it. And so before Shareathon starts, she goes through hour by hour and puts in what's needed for that particular hour all the way through Shareathon. So ideally, if we hit those targets by the end of the event, we've reached our goal.
1: Yeah.
2: So I was looking at what Julie, the math whiz, had put down for the budgeted need for this hour.
1: Today.
2: And it's $1,000.
1: Yeah.
2: That's how much was needed to be raised between 4 and 5 o'clock today to keep your life songs on track.
1: Mm-hmm.
2: And I want to go ahead and give you the update, because so far this hour, toward that $1,000, your life songs has raised zero.
1: Zero.
2: Not a single gift has come in. Now, I'm not saying that to shame you. Why I am sharing it with you is to give you a sense of perspective. I think a lot of people, when they hear a fundraiser on the air, they just assume that all the phone lines are busy and everybody's maxing out the website and all of that. But the reality is we've not had a single gift on the web or a single gift on the phone since 4 o'clock. So you are needed.
1: Oh, goodness.
2: You really sincerely are needed.
1: Yeah.
2: And so we're putting that need out in front of you. Before the end of the hour, we got to close this gap and raise $1,000 together.
1: Yeah.
2: How much of that $1,000 could you take? Maybe it's $100. Maybe it's half of it, you know, like, hey, I'll get you halfway there and maybe the rest of the listeners could get you all the way home.
1: Mm-hmm.
2: However you feel like you could fit in to close the gap, got to raise $1,000 in 20 minutes.
1: 20 minutes.
2: That's not a lot of time considering the first 40 minutes of the hour we raise zero.
1: Yeah.
2: So this is where it's going to take everybody jumping in. And if you've ever said, oh, I can only give this amount. No.
1: Yeah.
2: This is a moment for you to be a part of what Life Songs is doing with your gift of $20,
1: mm-hmm.
2: your gift of $50, your gift of $100, your gift of $10 a month.
1: Yep.
2: We're just asking you to do your very best.
1: Yes. Yeah, someone even gave $5 yesterday, and it doesn't matter what it is. That is still going towards the ministry of Life Songs. You might be wondering, is Life Songs really a ministry? Is it really worth it? Well, here's one listener. Jade, actually, is her name. She says, just wanted y'all to know that I'm so thankful for my Life Songs family, who have prayed for me on many occasions and helped me get through some hard times. She says, I thank God for you guys and so appreciative to have you. And Jeremiah, I think we've said this before, but like, I don't know many like media platforms in general that praise for you. But Life Songs does. Jade even said that. My Life Songs family, who has prayed for me on many occasions. I know that's happened because I'm a part of the Life Songs family.
2: You know, if you're looking for prayer, you could actually put this to the test. You know, maybe call the rock station. And, you know, if you get the DJ on the phone, which you probably won't, ask him to pray for you.
1: Yeah.
2: Call the hip-hop station. And see if the DJ will pray for you.
1: Yeah.
2: Right? Call the news talk station, but they're talking politics. You get on the air with someone and see if they'll stop their programming to pray with you. Of course not.
1: No.
2: That, right? They've got other things in mind.
1: Yeah.
2: Life Songs is designed to minister to you.
1: It has prayer in mind.
2: It does. And I think that's a core value that you can stand with and support. Now, there is someone on the phone right now making their gift, and we're super thankful for you dialing 855-816-8581. Looks like another call is in fact coming in. So where things sit right now, we're about $1,000 short of the funding need for this hour. And I'm just asking for your best gift, no matter what it is, to help us close that gap before five.
1: Mm-hmm.
2: If we start falling behind now, then by the end of Shareathon, we're not going to hit the funding target. And that is just not what needs to happen
1: Not
2: for
1: ideal.
2: Your station.
1: Yeah.
2: You know, There's a simple thing that often happens when you decide to do something good.
1: Mm-hmm.
2: The enemy immediately comes in and tries to get you to change your mind, follow through, get you distracted, whatever the case may be. But you're locked in right now.
1: Yeah.
2: You're in the zone. You're hearing what we're saying. You love life songs. You want to be a part of this moment. We have $1,000 to raise. Don't talk yourself out of the blessing. Don't let the enemy steal this moment from you.
1: Mm-hmm.
2: Would you go to the website right now, lifesongs.com? A gift of any size reduces that deficit of $1,000 for this hour.
1: Yep.
2: And maybe, just maybe, you could be the very first person to make a gift at all this hour.
1: Yeah.
2: Which would be, candidly, kind of a boost for us, because we're kind of feeling like maybe our deodorant failed at some point, and you know, we're just kind of stinky and no one wants to sit by us at lunch.
1: Yeah,
2: so if you
1: feel like that,
2: jump in right now. We've got $1,000 to raise, 16 minutes to do it. What's your best gift?
1: Come on, 855-816-8581, or head to our website, lifesongs.com.

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2: You can also give by heading to our website, which is lifesongs.com. And we also have this neat little thing, which is the Life Songs Radio app. Maybe you're listening and you're not from Southeast Louisiana. Maybe you're from Texas or Arkansas or the United Kingdom, like one of our listeners, Greg, and you want to give? Well, you can also give by heading to our app, Life Songs Radio, and you can give there. Jeremiah, how are we doing today? I know I keep asking, but this 4 o'clock hour, I'm just going to tell the listeners why I'm asking so much. It's because the 4 o'clock hour for us right now is not the best, hence the song I'm playing in the background. It's called Keep Going. And Jeremiah, I feel like we do need to just keep going with Share-a-thon, don't we?
3: The really cool thing that's happening right now is Carolyn has changed the narrative for the hour. Carolyn has checked in with a single gift of $100 to help close this $1,000 funding gap that we have between now and 5 o'clock. And I love her story. She said, I pulled over because I knew this was my moment.
2: Wow.
3: Felt it in my spirit and gave. And Carolyn went on to say that she wanted to encourage others to put aside their insecurities or fears or discomfort and just go ahead and do it.
2: Amazing.
3: That's Carolyn's words. She's challenging you to give whatever your best gift is. Don't feel weird about it. You're not alone when you give. There's already been like 400 people who've given to Share-a-thon so far. So that's just amazing.
2: Absolutely.
3: And so if you want to join Carolyn right now, we've got $900 left to raise before the end of the hour. 11 minutes to do it. 855-816-8581. Of course, you can all

0: 8-1.
1: Yeah, and I understand the idea of, you know, saying your credit card number out on a phone, and you're just a little bit worried as to, like, what's going to happen with it. Well, truly, you can trust us. We are a ministry. We are a nonprofit. But maybe you're still just a little bit worried about telling us your credit card information. Hey, we understand. But like Jeremiah just said, we will mail you a check. So if you want that to be the way you give to us, we will mail you a check, whatever is best for you.
0: Well, we won't mail you a check, right? But you would send the check to us. That'd be
1: weird.
0: Well,
1: correct.
0: If we mailed them a check, we'd be sending them money.
1: That's true.
0: So I think we would send them a letter, an envelope that they could put their check in.
1: Well, I think that was the best way to do it, Jeremiah. You know, it's Thursday. It's day 4.
0: Brains are fried.
1: We're hitting that point where we're just like, we need you listeners. We need you to help lift us up, because so many listeners have already faithfully given, and we just want to continue broadcasting the good news of God. That's all we're trying to do. We're not asking for your money for new cars, new cell phones, new couches, new whatever. We are just trying to continue playing the music that you're hearing right now.
0: Candidly, they could use a new couch here, though, a couple
1: Maybe.
0: Of them. So, I mean, if anybody wants to donate to the couch fund,
1: we'll
0: 855-816-8581. Time running out. 9 minutes left in the hour. $900 left to raise to meet this $1,000 challenge. So if you can be a part of it right now, we'd love to hear from you. Lifesongs.com. And if somebody wants to just do that $900 gift and close the entire hour's need, ain't nobody going to stop you.
1: Yeah.
0: I'm not going to get in your way if you want to be like Mr. Big Shot, okay, or Miss Big Shot. You do whatever it is you feel God is leading you to do.
1: Absolutely.
0: Like Carolyn said, she pulled over because she knew this was her moment. She felt it in her spirit and gave. Carolyn, thank you. And if you are feeling it, if you know that you know that you know that you know in your knower that you are, in fact, the one person who's supposed to get involved right now with whatever your best gift is, as she said, set aside those insecurities, fears, and discomfort, and just go ahead and give.

0: You belong here, celebrating the goodness of God on Life Songs. 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
1: Now, Jeremiah, I got an announcement to make.
2: Oh, this feels important.
1: One of the amazing women who listens to Life Songs, her name's Pam. She is in the house. She is here and she is ready to take your call right now. Pam is just another listener like you listening right now. She's just like you, and she is helping volunteer. So first of all, I want to give a shout out to Pam. Thank you for volunteering.
2: Pam's a legend.
1: For taking our calls. But you know what she said? She said she wants to talk to some sweet people.
2: Okay.
1: She's ready to take some calls to help her Life Songs continue growing and spreading the good news of God, not just to her hometown, not just to Southeast Louisiana, but beyond that too.
2: Let's get somebody on the phone to talk to Pam.
1: Come on.
2: I mean, come on. Like, Pam drives in to work here and doesn't get paid at all during Share-a-thon. I mean, she might grab some of those donuts or some leftover lunch or something.
1: As she should.
2: But she is so faithful. And so, you know, with Miss Pam in the house, you know what would be cool?
1: What?
2: I'm just thinking, we're $900 short of the funding need for the hour.
1: Yep.
2: What if somebody called in to talk to Pam and did $900?
1: Come on, that would be amazing.
2: That would make her day.
1: Yeah.
2: I know it would. She freaks out when those gifts come in like that.
1: Yeah, so, it'd make our day.
2: I mean, look, the funding need, this isn't a goal. It's not like, oh, it'd be nice if we could do this. It is a budgeted need to cover the essential expenses for running a radio network, because it's not just one radio station. Life Songs has got signals all over, and that allows so many people to hear the gospel, the good news of Jesus Christ, to be encouraged, incredible music. This moment, right here, 855-816-8581. This is your moment. One hero, one gift, $900. Talk to Miss Pam. Tell her, Pam, thank you so much for coming in today. Mm-hmm. We love you. You're amazing. And then drop that 900 on, and she'd be like, what?
1: Yeah, come on. She would be freaking out in the best way possible.
2: Now, if you can't do the 900, do what you can. We're going to go ahead and play another song right now. Get out of the way. There's somebody that just called in, 855-816-8581. So just to bring you fully up to speed, right now, in the next, well, about 1 minute, we got to raise $900.
1: Yeah.
2: So during this song, how much of that can you help to close the funding gap for Share-a-thon? 855-816-8581.
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0: God is good all the time. Hey, it's Abby here, and you are listening to Uplifting Life Songs, but normally around this time, it's just me. Well, I am with Jeremiah, and we are doing a little thing called Share-a-thon. And again, normally you're used to just me telling you the Genius Club answer, but the Genius Club is just one way that makes life songs different. You know, we're different than any app or any other way you maybe get music because we are a local radio station. Maybe you listening, you're a part of the Genius Club. I know I am. Ayo. But maybe you're a part of the Genius Club. And that, again, is just one way that Life Songs is different. And we're also different because we are listener funded. That means without you, without your generosity, we are not able to talk about God every single day on the airwaves. And first of all, I'm so grateful we live in a country where we can do that. But I'm also grateful that I get to work at a radio station that talks about Jesus every day, that broadcasts the good news of God, not just Southeast Louisiana, but beyond that too. And right now, Jeremiah, we're doing a little challenge to start off this 5 o'clock hour.
1: Well, I wouldn't call it a little challenge, and it's going to take the help of three people.
0: Yeah.
1: Okay. We've gotten word that we can do a triple match this hour.
0: Yeah.
1: Now, a triple match, if you're new to Life Songs, is literally the best time to make a gift of support.
0: It really is.
1: How does it work? You call in your gift of whatever it is. Let's say it's $100.
0: Yeah.
1: You give $100. Other friends of Life Songs give $200. So your $100 gift goes into the total as $300.
0: Isn't that amazing?
1: It's amazing, but here's what's really amazing. If somebody wanted to do that with a gift of $1,000.
0: Oh my gosh.
1: That would also be triple matched.
0: Amazing.
1: To $3,000 when it goes into the total. If somebody wanted to do $5,000.
0: Come on.
1: Triple match to $15,000 into the total. So you're kind of getting a sense of how this works. Oh, by the way. Monthly gifts too. $30 a month, Team Spirit. That would go in as $90 a month for the next 6 months. So this is really a cool opportunity. But remember in the beginning of this conversation, I said this is going to take three people, three helpers.
0: Yep.
1: Well, we have to get three gifts before the triple match is launched.
0: Oof, so time is ticking.
1: Have to hear from three people first. Now, if we get those three, they will also get triple matched.
0: Yeah.
1: So to launch the triple match right now, got to hear from you and one other person. The number is 855-816-8581. Lifesongs.com. If you want to be one of the three people to launch a triple match, you can do it at the website, lifesongs.com, lifesongs.com. We just a moment ago heard from, I think, a grandma who just checked in a moment ago and made a gift. I thought it was very sweet. In fact, it was her granddaughter, Ellie, who wanted to give, and she gave $5.
0: She gave $5, and I'm pretty sure, Jeremiah, isn't she just 11 years old?
1: 11 years old.
0: Come on.
1: And she wanted to challenge, listen to this.
0: Yeah, let me turn this down.
1: Ellie, the 11-year-old. Ellie's not the grandma.
0: Yeah.
1: Ellie is the granddaughter in Luling, and she wants to challenge other 11-year-olds to donate to Life Songs also.
0: Amazing.
1: How precious is that?
0: It's amazing.
1: By the way, Ellie, you're amazing.
0: You are amazing.
1: I hope that if no one else has told you that today, which I doubt, I'm sure you hear
0: it all
1: day.
0: I'm sure that's true, yeah.
1: But in case you hadn't heard it in maybe the last 15 minutes, you're amazing.
0: You are.
1: And so is your grandma.
0: Round of applause. Round of applause, truly.
1: Now, it's going to take more than some 11-year-olds to fund Life Songs. We need some adults who can do it as well. Three gifts of any amount activates a triple match. And there's nobody on the phone yet. But we're going to go ahead and count Ellie's $5 gift.
0: We are.
1: As the first one in this triple match. So now just two to go at 855-816-8581. So just to bring you up to speed, Life Songs, listener funded, Share-a-thon's how we raise the money to do it. We're in the middle of Share-a-thon right now, and we've still got a ways to go. But right now, if you make a gift to help close our funding gap, it's triple matched. You give a dollar, someone else adds two more dollars on top of your gift.
0: Yep.
1: Really, really straightforward. You don't have to do anything extra to participate in this, but we need two more people to launch this triple. 855-816-8581.
0: You know, Ellie, right? That's her name. The one that just gave $5. The 11-year-old. It is currently not tripled. Why? Because we need you and one other friend giving your best gift. When we get those three people, that is when that triple will be released.
1: By the way, I just ran the numbers on this because, you know, an 11-year-old giving $5, right? I have to run this through the adult to kid money transmogrifier to convert that $5 in kid money into
0: before.
1: Adult funds. So $5 to an 11-year-old is about $1,000 to the average adult.
0: It probably
1: is. I mean, I don't know how much allowance Ellie gets, but I guarantee that she's not getting a full-time paycheck.
0: Yeah.
1: So would you join Ellie, rise to her challenge, whether you're 11 years old or not, and be one of two people during this song to make your best gift and launch the triple match at 855-816-8581. You can go to lifesongs.com to make your gift there and launch the triple.

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1: 855-816-8581. That is the phone number that can possibly change lives. Why? What is that phone number to? That's the phone number to us. And when I say change lives, it's true, because there are many people out there who see Lifesongs as kind of like a lifeline. And I've seen that word actually be used. A lifeline. It's a way that they get closer to God. It's a way that they maintain the relationship with God, maybe, or at least a part of it. Or maybe it's one of the reasons why they even found out who Jesus was, is through Lifesongs. And whatever you're going through right now, whatever it may be, big or small, nothing is more important than salvation through Jesus. Nothing is more important than Jesus. I mean, I think all of us believers can agree with that. Nothing is more important than salvation with Jesus.
2: And if you believe that that's a message that the world needs to hear, that's not our idea that the world needs to hear that. It's in fact basic instruction that Jesus delivered to the disciples, and that 2,000 years later, it's still the Great Commission, the calling on our life, which is to preach and teach, share the gospel, the good news of Jesus Christ, and make disciples of all people.
1: Yeah.
2: That's what we're trying to do here at Lifesongs. That if you can get behind that, if Jesus has changed your life, if you're walking with God now, and you listen to the music on Lifesongs, that it just keeps you connected with Him and puts you into a posture of worship when you're going through difficulties of life and you're stressed out and, ah, traffic this and, oh my goodness, bad news that, and my boss is a such and such. Okay, all of those things happen to all of us.
1: Yeah.
2: But a dose of perspective when you tune into your Lifesongs. We're asking you right now to be one of just two people to make a gift of any amount. We have other Lifesongs listeners that are ready to launch a triple match, but they wanted to challenge you first to launch it. We've had our first gift in. It was a $5 gift from our 11-year-old mega superstar Ellie in Luling, who dropped that on us. And now we're looking for two more people. And when we get two more, a triple match is in effect. That means that every single gift goes in with three times the impact, because
1: Come
2: you
1: on.
2: Choose to do your gift right now at 855-816-8581. You can go to lifesongs.com, but we have got to hear from two more people here,
1: yeah,
2: or this triple match opportunity is going to go away. And quite frankly, we can't just keep sitting here for the whole hour trying to get these two people to start
1: yeah.
2: it. There is, like, at some point a deadline where we're going to have to move on, and would love to continue this hour seeing every gift called in triple matched. 855-816-8581, or you can go to lifesongs.com. And I know that we're asking you to make a gift of support to the radio station, and I tend to be one of those kind of people, like, okay, I'm listening, you got my attention, but are you really making a difference?
1: Yeah.
2: Well, you know, Abby, we hear from a lot of listeners from time to time who love to share their story with us.
1: Yeah, that's right. We actually have one listener right here named Valerie.
3: This is Valerie. Thank you for that word, because some mornings are hard. And the reminder to keep my eyes on Him, it really hit home this morning. So, thank you.
1: That was really, really sweet. That's Valerie saying that sometimes a certain word, certain music, or a certain song, it might make her realize to keep her eyes on Jesus. And that's all we're all trying to do, right, Jeremiah? That's the point, is we're trying to, together, grow in Jesus, grow as a Christian, grow as a believer, and just continue this life together, because life is not easy. It's not easy. The Bible never says that life is easy when you become a Christian.
2: In fact, it says, the Bible actually says, candidly, the exact opposite.
1: Yeah.
2: The word says this: in this life, you will have many troubles.
1: Yeah.
2: It just point blank says flat out, in this life,
1: yeah,
2: you will have many troubles. But there's not a period at the end of that sentence.
1: Yeah.
2: It's comma.
1: Well, here's Abby's version of that right there. But you can go to yours. But I'm going to say, in Abby's version, like, he says, life's going to suck.
2: Mm-hmm.
1: Every now and then it's going to suck. But then what after does it say?
2: Biblically, Jesus says, but In this life, you will have many troubles, but don't be afraid, for I am with you always. Mm-hmm. And so this is one of the ways that Jesus walks with us and we have a sense of his presence. When we're in the car listening to worship music and he is there with us.
1: Yeah.
2: So this is why we're asking you to join the giving team. Life does suck sometimes. It just does.
1: Yeah.
2: Let's be honest about it. And when we go through the sucky stuff, we know that we've got a greater calling and a higher hope to look forward to than just the day-to-day things of our life. So we're going to get out of the way. We know that you might be listening right now and you're ready to make your gift. 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
2: You know, there is sometimes during Share-a-thon where people are like, let me just wait to give until there's a big challenge going on or until my dollar, whatever it may be, actually has more impact. Well, right now is the moment for a lot of people to give. Why exactly? Because whatever you give right now, big or small, might possibly be tripled thanks to some generous friends of Life Songs. But here's the deal. We need two people going on the phone right now at 855-816-8581. We need two people giving right now. Because when you do, your gifts, Ellie's gift, who just gave $5, an 11-year-old giving, you and your friend gifts, and any other gift after that will be tripled. But it cannot happen unless you and a friend call right now. 855-816-8581. 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And we're not asking you to give $100 or $30 a month. We're asking you to give your best gift. Maybe it's more than $100. Maybe it's more than $30 a month. Maybe it's less than that. Whatever it may be, we just need you and one other friend giving any amount, and it will be tripled. But you and a friend got to call first. 855-816-8581.
3: So what we're asking is that we don't want you to procrastinate or hesitate. This is a key moment here. This is the last time we're going to go after these two gifts. And if we have to abandon the triple match, then that's just kind of the way that it goes. So if you could step up right now and be one of those two that Abby was just talking about, no dollar amount on it. It's just whatever you feel like you can give, that activates the match. And the number is 855-816-8581. Earlier this hour, Abby, you were talking about something that has kind of just stayed with me about how we have this freedom here in the U.S. to share our faith on the radio.
2: Yeah.
3: And nobody's going to kick the door down and drag us out of the building and tell us to stop doing that or we're going to prison. The only thing that impedes the kingdom in the United States of America is our own apathy. There is no reason why we can't all pull together and reach our neighbors and our hometown and our nation with the gospel if we just put our minds to it and a little bit of the resources that God has entrusted us with. What we're saying is, in other words, you don't have to give everything. We're just asking you to make a small gift to keep your Life Songs on the air.
2: Yeah.
3: If sharing that hope with people who need it every day means something to you. Now, I get it. There's other ministries out there doing great things, helping people, sharing the gospel. We're not trying to compete with them, and we're certainly not your church. What we are saying is, if you've received a blessing in some way from Life Songs over these years, and you'd like to give back, or maybe give for the very first time, this is the moment to do it. You and one other person, this is the final time we're going to ask. The final chance to activate a triple match for the rest of this hour is right now. It's 855-816-8581. You can also give on the web your best gift, whatever it is, if you want to help. But this is the last song to try to make it happen. There's nobody on the phone right now, so that means you're going to get right through. Miss Pam, Libby, they're there, ready, willing. I promise you, they're hovering over the phone waiting for it to ring.
2: Yeah.
3: So you are not going to have to wait.
2: There is an 11-year-old who recently just gave $5.
3: Challenging others to give, specifically 11-year-olds. But yes. I think everybody could rise to this challenge.
2: 100%. Now, we want this 11-year-old's gift to be tripled. But that cannot happen unless you and a friend call right now with a gift of any amount. It can be like Ellie with a $5. It could also be $500, $5,000, or somewhere in between. But don't leave this 11-year-old hanging out to dry. Don't leave her be. We need your help to continue spreading the good news of God. to Southeast Louisiana.
3: I've got an update for you.
2: Okay.
3: Someone just dialed in. So now, if one person, just one person, can make a gift of any amount, a triple match is activated. We're going to the song, and we're asking you to go to the phone. One person, one gift, any amount, during this song, we save the triple match. Mm-hmm. If we don't hear from you, the triple match goes away. And this is a great, great time to give. So during this song, let's do it. 855-816-8581. One gift. That's all that's needed. One's on the phone. We're just waiting for you.

0: You are listening to Uplifting Life Songs. It's Abby here with Jeremiah. How are we doing today on this afternoon / evening hour?
1: So far, so good.
0: Yeah. You think so?
1: I mean, so far, so good.
0: Yeah. Yeah. I agree. We just had a challenge. Basically, we asked you and two other friends to give your best gift, whether it was $5 or $5,000 or somewhere in between. When you and your two friends give any amount, then it would be immediately tripled. You
1: know what else would be? Match activated.
0: You know what else would be tripled? Anything after those three gifts.
1: And so we heard from Ellie, and then we heard from Mallory just a second ago in Covington, who did a single gift of $75. And we have the third person giving on the phone right now. So every single gift until 6 o'clock will go three times as far, three times the impact when you give at 855-816-8581. It's my hope that you wouldn't wait. Don't sleep on this. It has been a slow afternoon, and we together need to make up some ground in the next 23 minutes. Every gift, no matter the amount, triple matched right now. You give 100, they give 200. You give 1,000, they give 2,000. You're starting to see how this works.
0: Yeah.
1: Now, for me, the fastest way to give is at lifesongs.com. Lifesongs.com, where your gift will be automatically tripled when you give whatever you're able to do. And Abby, this applies to people given monthly as well.
0: Yes, that's right. But first, I want to give a shout out to Derek, who just gave $50. Derek was our third person, so that now we can release that triple. And like Jeremiah just said, now any single gift called right now at 855-816-8581 for the next 20-ish minutes will be tripled. Thanks to Derek, thanks to Mallory, and thanks to Ellie. But yes, Jeremiah was just saying, monthly gifts. Maybe you're like me and you like those subscriptions. Sometimes it's just easier on the bank account. It's just easier when it's a monthly gift for you. Well, any amount given monthly will be tripled. But our biggest monthly gift, I guess I say, our biggest giving level or most popular is $30 a month. It's called the Life Songs Team Spirit Member. $30 a month, or about $1 a day. We like to call you the backbone of the ministry when you become a Life Songs Team Spirit Member, because $1 a day, that helps this ministry more than you know. And when you think about it, when you spend $1 on whatever it may be, you know, a bag of chips, a Diet Coke if you can, maybe it's not necessarily helping you. But when you spend $1 a day with Life Songs, or give $1 a day with Life Songs, well, I'm telling you, that's making much more of an impact than you realize. But not only will you be helping this ministry, as our way of saying thank you, if you give $30 a month or more to Life Songs, then you're going to be getting a nice, cozy Life Songs blanket. It's a very sweet blanket. One of our amazing team members here, Katie, helped design this blanket. It says, God is good all the time, a reminder that you and I, we all need, and you are going to be getting that blanket. $30 a month or more will get you that blanket, and right now, it will be tripled.
1: Not the blanket, your gift.
0: Yes.
1: We're not tripling blankets.
0: That'd be nice, though.
1: I mean, you know, unless it's really cold. But what we're asking you to do right now is make a gift of support to Life Songs. If you've never done it before, this is a great time to jump in when other listeners are maxing out the impact of your gift. Now, this is the first time during the afternoon show we've had an opportunity presented to us like this, so I do just want to make sure that you get it. For example, Lisa just checked in from Kenner, and she gave $50.
0: Come on.
1: Lisa's $50 gift was matched with $100 by other Life Songs listeners.
0: Yeah.
1: So it's that simple. Her $50 gift goes in as $150. Derek, who did that $50 gift in Slidell, went in as $150. Mallory did $75. Her gift goes in as $225. Ellie, who did $5, it goes in as $15.
0: Amazing.
1: So you see how this works. All you have to do is your best, and it is triple matched.
0: Amazing.
1: At 855-816-8581. but only until the end of this hour. Come on.
0: Yeah.
1: This is an incredible opportunity. Go to the website, like right now, lifesongs.com, make a gift there. I would love to see one leadership level investment before the end of the hour.
0: Mm-hmm.
1: One gift of, say, $1,000 or maybe even $2,500.
0: Yeah.
1: Knowing that will also be triple matched. Love the fact that people are stepping up with their 50s and 75s and 5s and all the gifts that are coming in right now. Thank you, thank you, thank you, thank you, thank you. Without those gifts, Life Songs would not be able to continue the ministry.
0: So true.
1: Here's another true statement. Without those of capacity giving larger amounts, like $1,000 or $2,500, we'd be in the same predicament. So
0: yeah.
1: Jump in with whatever you're able to do right now. It will be tripled. 855-816-8581.

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0: Can you pledge yet?
1: No, I can't remember the number.
0: Marvin, if I've told you once, I've told you 1,000 times. It's 855-816-8581.
1: All right. 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
3: Not a lot of time. Not a lot of time to do some damage on a triple match opportunity.
2: Yeah.
3: We had some Life Songs listeners say that if you could get 3 gifts to start the hour, launch a triple match. Well, that happened, and others have called in. We heard from Ellie and Mallory, Lisa and Derek, and we're counting on you right now with whatever your gift is. And I just have to ask one more time. Because there is a triple match, and I don't want to take for granted that you even know what that means, it's not like you have to give triple. It's whatever gift you give, other listeners add the triple amount on top.
2: Yes. Yeah,
3: so $1,000, someone else adds $2,000 on top to turn your gift into $3,000. And I really believe there's going to be somebody who can step up in the next 10 minutes while this is in effect and go big for Life Songs to finish the day. We are, I can tell you the exact amount we're behind right now. I can tell you that. I can pull that up on the screen.
2: No, we were doing really, really good throughout the day, but somewhere in the afternoon, we just kind of got a little bit slower.
3: We are $2,255 behind.
2: Okay.
3: $2,255 behind the pace of where we needed to be today.
2: Maybe you're listening and you hear that 2,255, maybe you're thinking, I can take off that 55 right now. Well, not only will you give $55 towards Life Songs, but it'll be tripled, meaning 55 times 3. I can't do that math, but basically...
3: $165.
2: Well, there you go. Thanks, Jeremiah. That's how much of the impact it will have when you give right now. This is only going to go on for the next 10 minutes. There is no better time to give than right now. But the clock is ticking.
3: Look, 10 minutes to you is an eternity if you're waiting around, so call in now. Pam's up there ready to take your call. Libby is too, and you can get right in on this with your best gift. Now, when we ask people to give during Share-a-thon to Life Songs, the way that I look at it is, it's more like you're paying it forward.
2: Yeah.
3: Of course, you can listen to Life Songs for free. It's not like there's a dollar bill changer in the dashboard of your car and you have to

0: It just said it will be tripled immediately thanks to some generous friends of Life Songs. You might be wondering, why should I give right now? Like, what's actually in it for me? Well, people like Sheila need Life Songs. Sheila says, your morning show is the best part of my day, especially on the way to school where I'm a middle school teacher. I often share your words that I hear on the way into work. She says, the Holy Spirit has given you a gift. Thank you for sharing it on air. I thank God for you both and the rest of your team at Life Songs. That's just one listener right there that sees Life Songs not only as a way to just get from point A to point B, a thing that's in between, right, driving to her work, her school, but also something that she can think of when she becomes a middle school teacher, which she is. She says she often shares the words that she hears on the way into work. Now imagine if she was listening to another station. I mean, imagine all the impact that she is putting on those middle schoolers right now because she listens to Life Songs, and it only happens because of you. And again, there's no better time to give than right now because any gift you give will be tripled.
1: Okay, so there's one person on the phone talking to Miss Pam right now. Libby's got an open phone line during this song. Need somebody to call in and take that phone line.
0: Yeah.
1: Just one more person. Just one person. And I'm going to come back to this here. I'm coming back to it just one more time. I really believe there's somebody out there right now that can give $2,000.
0: I think that too.
1: I do. I mean, like, I'm not just saying it.
0: Yeah.
1: I really believe that there is somebody right now that can give $2,000 to Life Songs. And these other listeners would add $4,000 on top.
0: Yeah.
1: Turning your $2,000 into $6,000.
0: Yeah, that would be insane.
1: Would you close the funding gap for the day with a $2,000 gift or whatever your best gift is? It's triple matched during this song, 855-816-8581. Go to lifesongs.com. Every gift is tripled, not just the big boys. You know, you want to do your 20, your 50, your 100, that's going to be tripled as well at 855-816-8581.
2: I'm sorry.

0: On the night you fall in all the pieces, you can bring your lonely heart to Jesus. What if I told you that I believe it?
1: This is Life Songs. I'm Jeremiah. Abby is here too, but she's kind of behind the scenes doing a couple of things real quick, but she'll be back in a second. It's Life Songs Share-a-thon, and we have about 4 minutes left in a triple match where every gift of support that comes in to Life Songs will be matched, but not just once, it's triple match. So if you give 100, these friends give 200. If you give 1,000, these friends give 2,000, turning your gift into 3. So you see how it works. You're smart enough to do the math. What we're asking you to do is your very best gift right now. Well, between now and 6 o'clock, which is only about 3 minutes away.
2: 3 minutes away.
1: But it'll be triple matched. You can sneak in now, so please don't wait. The deadline is 6. So if you're listening now and you're ready to make your gift, please call 855-816-8581. Had a couple of people on the phone during that last song and was just wondering if those thank you gifts have come in. Have you seen any recent gifts, Abby?
2: I'm not seeing them, but I think you have it on your laptop so that you can see it better than I can.
1: Okay. So you don't know about this yet?
2: No. No, I do not.
1: So heading into that last song, we put a challenge out there for someone to close the day's funding gap. We were
2: right.
1: About $2,500 short.
2: Oh, yeah. And then we were saying that, you know, maybe there's someone listening that can just close out this gap for the day because we're about to close in about 2 minutes.
1: We just heard from Kathy.
2: Okay.
1: Kathy's in Metairie.
2: Love Kathy. Yep. Uh-huh.
1: And Kathy, as part of this triple match, just gave $2,500 to Life Songs.
2: Wow. Come on.
1: Check it out. Tripled to $7,500.
2: Wow.
1: Her gift of $2,500, which is biblically generous.
2: Yes.
1: Okay? Like it is. It's incredible generosity.
2: 100%.
1: So, Kathy, first of all, thank you, along with Derek and Lisa and Mallory, and all the way back to the beginning of this, 11-year-old Ellie, who started us off with her $5 gift. So when we say it's gifts of all shapes and sizes,
2: we mean it.
1: Ellie gave $5.
2: Yep.
1: Mallory gave $75.
2: Yep.
1: Lisa and Derek each gave $50.
2: Come on.
1: And Kathy came through with $2,500.
2: Amazing.
1: Every single one of those gifts triple matched into the total. And if you call right now, your gift can be triple matched as well. 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
2: Yes.
1: I cannot thank you enough.
2: Thank you so much. We are so grateful for you. You can give right now, 855-816-8581.

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1: This is Erin. I love it when you do the prayer school because the prayers that you pray over all the schools and the kids and the teachers, it means a lot. I know not just to me. I want you to know you make an impact.
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It reaches the whole family. I'm Julie. Thanks for listening to Life Sungs, and listen to this incredible note from Martin. 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Martin said, "Life Sungs really helps my daughter stay in tune with the Word of God. 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